0: thunderstorm, wind becoming light near midnight and a low of 12. Friday, a mix of sun and cloud, high 26.
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0: 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Watch for him in Saskatoon during Country Music Week in the CCMA Awards Show. That is Nate Halter. Thought About You and Mindy McCready. Guys do it all the time. It's after 6 on a Wednesday evening. Great to have you along. I'm Jason Lee. We have given away our tickets to the CCMA Legends Show, but more winning coming up tonight. Got a chance for you to text in to win. Details in just a few minutes. Zach Top for you this hour. Jason Aldean on the way. Kenny Rogers leads the way next.
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0: Introducing the new Crush It Hard Iced Tea from the makers of Provincial Vodka. Crush It tastes like
1: victory. It's a legendary classics right here on CJWW. Songs just like Coward of the County. Well, my tickets for the CCMA Legends show is out the door, but we got more winning for you. 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Here's the deal. You enter tonight. We're going to make the draw and give away the tickets tomorrow afternoon on the Jason Lee Show. 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Hey, and if you want to enter more than once, 60 minutes from your last entry, you can enter again. Okay? 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
12: The Environment Canada forecast for Saskatoon and area. Tonight, partly cloudy. Showers beginning near midnight. Risk of a thunderstorm late this evening and overnight. Wind southeast gusting to 50 tonight and tomorrow in a low of 15. Tomorrow, showers ending near noon, then a mix of sun and cloud. Risk of a thunderstorm in the morning and a high of 23. Tomorrow night, clear, wind southeast at 20 kilometers an hour and a low of 12. Friday, a mix of sun and cloud with a 30% chance of showers and a high of 27. For the Prince Albert region, tonight partly cloudy, 60% chance of showers overnight with the risk of a thunderstorm, wind east gusting to 50 and a low of 14. Tomorrow, showers with a risk of a thunderstorm, wind southeast at 20 kilometers an hour and a high of 20. Tomorrow night, partly cloudy, 30% chance of showers early in the evening with a risk of a thunderstorm, wind becoming light near midnight and a low of 12. Friday, a mix of sun and cloud, high 26.
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2: 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RCMP equipment and weapons stolen from Prince Albert Hotel Room. More than $11 million announced for Saskatoon-based businesses to battle U.S. tariffs. Overpass strike on the Yellowhead.
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0: Country 600 CJWW, Hope of the University Bridge opens up soon. We were talking with Mayor Cynthia Block yesterday morning. She said, one of the lanes in each direction on College Drive, and that construction area is expected to open at some point this week. And a lane or two going across the University Bridge. That's all going to help traffic, congestion. We're hoping that sooner than later. We're midweek, so, if we can deal with it for another day or two, hopefully by the weekend we're back in action. That is Jason Aldean. Going to know we were here in Tennille Towns, and the sun shines free. Shout out to all the farmers going hard here tonight on the field. Continuing with harvest, looks like some rain overnight and in through tomorrow morning, possible thunderstorm. That's going to put another halt on. I know after the rain on Sunday and again on Monday, farmers watching the moist. Nobody wants to get stuck, so they're keeping a close eye on things. They want to get going, but they have to wait. It's one of those waiting games, and I know you're back at it tonight and giving her as hard as you can before more rain comes in and another break. Go stop, right? Pretty decent harvest looking forecast. Anytime you need weather for your area, just hit us up on our website, cjwwradio.com.
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0: Country 600 CJWW, where Saskatoon Blades hockey lives. That is Matt Johnner's Stop, Drop, and Roll. And Daryl Singletary, I Let Her Lie. You ready for hockey season yet? CJWW's got all the Blades action. We're going to have every single one of our regular season games, home or away. You'll have the Blades right here on CJWW. As for exhibition games or preseason games, we will carry a couple of them. But the first of the Blades you're going to hear on CJWW this season is Friday night. Preseason action in Swift Current against the Broncos. 7 o'clock face-off in Swift. We'll have the pregame show with Les Lazarick beginning Friday at 6:45.
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5: The Environment Canada forecast for Saskatoon and area. Tonight, partly cloudy. Showers beginning near midnight. Risk of a thunderstorm late this evening and overnight. Wind southeast gusting to 50 tonight and tomorrow in a low of 15. Tomorrow, showers ending near noon, then a mix of sun and cloud. Risk of a thunderstorm in the morning and a high of 23. Tomorrow night, clear. Wind southeast at 20 kilometers an hour and a low of 12. Friday, a mix of sun and cloud with a 30% chance of showers and a high of 27. For the Prince Albert region, tonight partly cloudy, 60% chance of showers overnight with the risk of a thunderstorm, wind east gusting to 50 and a low of 14. Tomorrow, showers with the risk of a thunderstorm, wind southeast at 20 kilometers an hour and a high of 20. Tomorrow night, partly cloudy, 30% chance of showers early in the evening with the risk of a thunderstorm, wind becoming light near midnight and a low of 12. Friday, a mix of sun and cloud, high 26.
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1: The Environment Canada forecast for Saskatoon area. Tonight, partly cloudy. Showers beginning near midnight. Risk of a thunderstorm late this evening and overnight. Wind southeast gusting to 50 tonight and tomorrow in a low of 15. Tomorrow, showers ending near noon, then a mix of sun and cloud. Risk of a thunderstorm in the morning and a high of 23. Tomorrow night, clear. Wind southeast at 20 kilometers an hour and a low of 12. Friday, a mix of sun and cloud with a 30% chance of showers and a high of 27. For the Prince Albert region, tonight partly cloudy, 60% chance of showers overnight with the risk of a thunderstorm, wind east gusting to 50 and a low 14. Tomorrow, showers with the risk of a thunderstorm, wind southeast at 20 kilometers an hour and a high of 20. Tomorrow night, partly cloudy, 30% chance of showers early in the evening with the risk of a thunderstorm, wind becoming light near midnight and a low of 12. Friday, a mix of sun and cloud, high 26.
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0: Country 600 CJWW, Saskatoon's biggest country radio station. 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Country Music Week at the CCMAs, just a couple weeks away. That's Vincent Mason. Wish you well in Montgomery Gentry. This is my town. Hey, kids, hope you had a great first day at school. I know many of you had half days, the first full day tomorrow. My daughter's in elementary school, had just the morning, and my son's in high school, had just the afternoon. But we're going to get after the real deal beginning tomorrow. And kind of a rainy, windy way to start the day. Possible morning thunderstorm as well. Kenny Chesney for you this hour. Justin Moore. I'm Jason Lee. We're back next with Sawyer Brown. Oh,
1: 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Proudly Canadian. We are CJWW.
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0: Country 600 CJWW, Aaron Tippin. You've got to stand for something. Kyle McKierney and Rearview, plus Sawyer Brown. The race is on. Hanging out with Jason Lee on a Wednesday night. Are you in on our trip to Nashville, Tennessee yet with Gord Bamford? Hey, make sure to get entered, but you got to sing us one, okay? So if you want to listen for your chance to call in and sing us some Gord Bamford music live on the radio, that is great. 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We got Brian entered in to win this afternoon. This was him singing some Bamford.
1: Is it Friday yet? Is the weekend here? Should I kick it off with an ice cold beer? Been working so dang hard that I forget. Is it Friday yet?
0: So there you go. It is that simple. Well done, Brian. Good luck in the grand prize draw. But that's 15 seconds of singing some Bamford music, and that could be Brian's trip to Nashville, Tennessee with Gord Bamford and CJWW. 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Practice up. We'll be looking for some more names in the hat tomorrow. Kenny Chesney for you next.
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0: Introducing the new Crush It Hard Iced Tea from the makers of Provincial Vodka. Crush It tastes like
1: victory. Night, risk of a thunderstorm late this evening and overnight. Wind southeast gusting to 50 tonight and tomorrow in a low of 15. Tomorrow, showers ending near noon, then a mix of sun and cloud. Risk of a thunderstorm in the morning and a high of 23. Tomorrow night, clear, wind southeast at 20 kilometers an hour and a low of 12. Friday, a mix of sun and cloud with a 30% chance of showers and a high of 27. For the Prince Albert region, tonight partly cloudy, 60% chance of showers overnight with the risk of a thunderstorm, wind east gusting to 50 and a low of 14. Tomorrow, showers with the risk of a thunderstorm, wind southeast at 20 kilometers an hour and a high of 20. Tomorrow night, partly cloudy, 30% chance of showers early in the evening with the risk of a thunderstorm, wind becoming light near midnight and a low of 12. Friday, a mix of sun and cloud, high 26.
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1: I'm Lena Iraqi in the Saskatoon Media Group newsroom with your news now. RCMP equipment and weapons stolen from Prince Albert Hotel room. More than $11 million announced for Saskatoon-based businesses to battle U.S. tariffs. Overpass strike on the Yellowhead.
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0: 1-800-300-CJWW. Time's taken to get in to win my tickets to the official Big Az Country Bash CCMA Watch and After Party with Drew Gregory and Dallas Alexander. That's Justin Moore. Time's ticking. Dallas Smith in there, the Wilkinsons, who will be inducted into the Canadian Country Music Hall of Fame during the CCMAs and Country Music Week in a couple of weeks right here in Saskatoon. To Steve and Amanda and Tyler, hey, congratulations. This coming, what, about 25 years after 26 cents? A great honor and definitely deserving of the CCMA Hall of Fame. Getting back to my tickets to the Big Az Country Bash, you have till 10 o'clock to text in to win Country Bash to the Ground Kiefer Lawn Fertilizer text line 306-938-0600. Again, if you want multiple entries, you can enter every hour after your last entry. Good luck to you. We're going to draw and give away those tickets tomorrow afternoon.
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0: Country 600 CJWW, Saskatoon's original country music radio station. Couple of weeks away from Country Music Week here in Saskatoon. And there's so much fun. Make sure to get out and take in some of the events anyway. Memories are going to last a long time. I have so many great memories from past CCMAs in Saskatoon or in Calgary or in Edmonton. And you meet up with so many people along the way. Have yet to cross paths with that man right there, Sully Burrows. Hope to do that at some point during Country Music Week. Put It On Me and Tanya Tucker, It's a Little Too Late. Back with Boy Howdy in just a little bit. By the way, another chance to win your way into the CCMA Awards Show coming up tomorrow morning with the Moo Crew.
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6: The Environment Canada forecast for Saskatoon and area. Tonight, partly cloudy. Showers beginning near midnight. Risk of a thunderstorm late this evening and overnight. Wind southeast, gusting to 50 tonight and tomorrow in a low of 15. Tomorrow, showers ending near noon, then a mix of sun and cloud. Risk of a thunderstorm in the morning and a high of 23. Tomorrow night, clear. Wind southeast at 20 kilometers an hour and a low of 12. Friday, a mix of sun and cloud with a 30% chance of showers and a high of 27. For the Prince Albert region, tonight partly cloudy, 60% chance of showers overnight with the risk of a thunderstorm, wind east gusting to 50 and a low 14. Tomorrow, showers with the risk of a thunderstorm, wind southeast at 20 kilometers an hour and a high of 20. Tomorrow night, partly cloudy, 30% chance of showers early in the evening with the risk of a thunderstorm, wind becoming light near midnight and a low of 12. Friday, a mix of sun and cloud, high 26.
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4: The Environment Canada forecast for Saskatoon and area. Tonight, partly cloudy. Showers beginning near midnight. Risk of a thunderstorm late this evening and overnight. Wind southeast gusting to 50 tonight and tomorrow in a low of 15. Tomorrow, showers ending near noon, then a mix of sun and cloud. Risk of a thunderstorm in the morning and a high of 23. Tomorrow night, clear. Wind southeast at 20 kilometers an hour and a low of 12. Friday, a mix of sun and cloud with a 30% chance of showers and a high of 27. For the Prince Albert region, tonight partly cloudy, 60% chance of showers overnight with the risk of a thunderstorm, wind east gusting to 50 and a low 14. Tomorrow, showers with the risk of a thunderstorm, wind southeast at 20 kilometers an hour and a high of 20. Tomorrow night, partly cloudy, 30% chance of showers early in the evening with the risk of a thunderstorm, wind becoming light near midnight and a low of 12. Friday, a mix of sun and cloud, high 26.
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0: 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That's Patricia Conroy. Here we go again, and Keith Urban, days go by. It's After 8. I'm Jason Lee. Great to have you along tonight. Thanks for spending your evening with us. I got Billy Dean for you this hour, Lone Star's on the way, and the Judds kick off a long set next.
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0: Country 600 CJWW, never drinking again. There's one from the Rec Laws. I know Stu and Jenna had some drinks to celebrate their CCMA wins in Calgary back in 2019. After the award show at the Saddle Dome, I was standing in line for the after party and standing with their mom, who has since passed after some challenges with mental health. But you could not wipe the smile off her face. She was so proud of her kids, and there's always memories made at the CCMAs. And, you know, Stu and Jenna, they have some fond memories. They chatted with Ben Brooks this morning.
1: I think the first one we ever won was Discovery Artist or Breakthrough Artist of the Year. I want to say 2018 or something like that. But that was in Hamilton. And then flash forward 5 years, we got to host in Hamilton. So it was like, that was a really big full circle moment, the fact that we performed for the first time on the awards in that arena, and then the next time we were there, we were hosting. It was like pretty eye-opening to us.
0: I know Stu and Jenna are both hoping for nice weather when the CCMAs are in Saskatoon, because they want to run the river, get some exercise, check out the beautiful scenery and all the downtown has to offer. It's going to be so much fun. After this year, they're out in St. John's, Newfoundland, so take advantage of the Country Music Week while it's in your own backyard. If you missed our visit with the Rec Laws, it's on demand for you under the blog section at cjwwradio.com. 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
1: victory. In the morning, and a high of 23. Tomorrow night, clear, wind southeast at 20 kilometers an hour and a low of 12. Friday, a mix of sun and cloud with a 30% chance of showers and a high of 27. For the Prince Albert region, tonight partly cloudy, 60% chance of showers overnight with the risk of a thunderstorm, wind east gusting to 50 and a low of 14. Tomorrow, showers with the risk of a thunderstorm, wind southeast at 20 kilometers an hour and a high of 20. Tomorrow night, partly cloudy, 30% chance of showers early in the evening with the risk of a thunderstorm, wind becoming light near midnight and a low of 12. Friday, a mix of sun and cloud, high 26.
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1-800-CJ-WW if you want to come party with us at the Long Branch on Saturday, September 19th for the official Big Ass Country Bash. 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You have till 10 o'clock to get entered. We'll draw and give away those tickets tomorrow afternoon on the show. Rodney Atkins watching you. CJWW Saskatoon.

0: Country 600 CJWW. It's Tim and the Glory Boys. If I go missing, Rodney Atkins watching you. If you want to watch some Chariots and Chuck Wagons this weekend, you're running out of time. I think this weekend is the final weekend. In fact, it's the EPCCA Pro Tour Chariot and Chuck Wagon Championship this Friday, Saturday, and Sunday, Fishing Lake First Nation. And just north of Foam Lake. So check it out. 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They're next.
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0: Country 600 CJWW Saskatoon. There's our man, Braden King. Tequila and me. When we head out on a Vantage Ag meal in the field, we have things in the cooler, but no tequila. We stop down for a great bite to eat, some cold drinks, and a good visit, and hand out some prizes. There's work to be done. That's why there's no tequila or anything else in that cooler to that effect. But we had a great time out near Colonsay yesterday. Joan, thanks for hosting us. What a great harvest crew. I know the crew, as much as they enjoyed the dinner and all the great prizes and the conversation, they were itching to get back into the field. I'm sure you're tuning in to CJWW from the field right now. We appreciate you guys. Thanks for everything yesterday. And they loved their meal in the field from the Asian Garden Restaurant. We're going to have another meal in the field heading out tomorrow. We're headed west this time, Jackson and myself, in the ZaxBuilding.com Country Connection with the CJWW Flamin Saskatchewan Summer Hauler. We'll let you know where we venture out to tomorrow. Hang on for the James Barker Band. Their latest is called After Dark. It's next.
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7: The Environment Canada forecast for Saskatoon and area. Tonight, partly cloudy. Showers beginning near midnight. Risk of a thunderstorm late this evening and overnight. Wind southeast, gusting to 50 tonight and tomorrow, and a low of 15. Tomorrow, showers ending near noon, then a mix of sun and cloud. Risk of a thunderstorm in the morning and a high of 23. Tomorrow night, clear. Wind southeast at 20 kilometers an hour and a low of 12. Friday, a mix of sun and cloud with a 30% chance of showers and a high of 27. For the Prince Albert region, tonight partly cloudy, 60% chance of showers overnight with the risk of a thunderstorm, wind east gusting to 50 and a low 14. Tomorrow, showers with the risk of a thunderstorm, wind southeast at 20 kilometers an hour and a high of 20. Tomorrow night, partly cloudy, 30% chance of showers early in the evening with the risk of a thunderstorm, wind becoming light near midnight and a low of 12. Friday, a mix of sun and cloud, high 26.
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2: The Environment Canada forecast for Saskatoon area. Tonight, partly cloudy. Showers beginning near midnight. Risk of a thunderstorm late this evening and overnight. Wind southeast gusting to 50 tonight and tomorrow in a low of 15. Tomorrow, showers ending near noon, then a mix of sun and cloud. Risk of a thunderstorm in the morning and a high of 23. Tomorrow night, clear, wind southeast at 20 kilometers an hour and a low of 12. Friday, a mix of sun and cloud with a 30% chance of showers and a high of 27. For the Prince Albert region, tonight partly cloudy, 60% chance of showers overnight with the risk of a thunderstorm, wind east gusting to 50 and a low of 14. Tomorrow, showers with the risk of a thunderstorm, wind southeast at 20 kilometers an hour and a high of 20. Tomorrow night, partly cloudy, 30% chance of showers early in the evening with the risk of a thunderstorm, wind becoming light near midnight and a low of 12. Friday, a mix of sun and cloud, high 26.
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0: Country 600 CJWW, Saskatchewan's most listened to radio station. How stoked do you think she is that the CCMAs are coming to her hometown province and she gets a spot on the stage to perform during the award show on September 19th? That's Danielle Arts, Don't Ruin Flowers, and Garth Brooks, Two of a Kind, working on a full house. I'm Jason Lee. Thanks for hanging out tonight. Darius Rucker for you this hour. I got Vince Gill on the way. And Ella Langley with Morgan Wallen coming up in the next set.
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0: Country 600 CJWW Legendary Country from Gord Bamford. Fall in love if you want to. Hey, if you're singing along to Bamford tonight, I record it. And that could win you a trip to Nashville, Tennessee on the Bamford Bash at the end of October with CJWW, a sold-out getaway that you can only win now. That's the only way to get on that plane. And you think about it, taking 15, 20, 30 seconds out of your day to record you singing some Gord Bamford. Could win you a trip to Nashville? Hey, why not? What do you got to lose? When you got that vocal recording, then you can upload it under the Win tab at cjwwradio.com, and you could be joining us in Nashville. Ella Langley and Morgan Wallen in there. I Can't Love You Anymore was back to school today. Half days for most, and full days beginning tomorrow. But Ella Langley doesn't forget. Her former teacher and mentor, Coach Pop, gave her his guitar when she first moved to Nashville. And then she just returned the favor by giving him a custom guitar after one of her shows in Auburn.
1: She would bring her guitar Friday morning most of the time, and we would play before school. So when I found out she was going to Nashville, I called her right before school started. And I told her, I said, come by school today. And she did. And I gave her that guitar, so she took it with her. I feel like I've played a small part. I hope she remembers that. I will. I'll remember it.
0: I think Coach Pop played a bigger role in Ella Langley's life and career than he believes. But no matter what her stardom is, oh yeah, she remembers by returning the favor. That's a pretty cool story, especially on a day where the kids headed back to school. 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
6: The Environment Canada forecast for Saskatoon and area. Tonight, partly cloudy. Showers beginning near midnight. Risk of a thunderstorm late this evening and overnight. Wind southeast gusting to 50 tonight and tomorrow in a low of 15. Tomorrow, showers ending near noon, then a mix of sun and cloud. Risk of a thunderstorm in the morning and a high of 23. Tomorrow night, clear. Wind southeast at 20 kilometers an hour and a low of 12. Friday, a mix of sun and cloud with a 30% chance of showers and a high of 27. For the Prince Albert region, tonight partly cloudy, 60% chance of showers overnight with the risk of a thunderstorm, wind east gusting to 50 and a low 14. Tomorrow, showers with the risk of a thunderstorm, wind southeast at 20 kilometers an hour and a high of 20. Tomorrow night, partly cloudy, 30% chance of showers early in the evening with the risk of a thunderstorm, wind becoming light near midnight and a low of 12. Friday, a mix of sun and cloud, high 26.
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Century 600 CJWW, Darius Rucker for you tonight. Don't think I don't think about it. Results of a new study found that the average person sheds 4,000 ounces of tears in a lifetime. And if you have a starring role in a soap opera, more like 50,000 ounces. Let's go do some fishing in the dark. It's the Nitty Gritty Dirt Band from Saskatoon's original country music radio station, CJWW Saskatoon.

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0: Country 600 CJWW. Thanks for making us a part of your evening. We are Saskatchewan's most listened to radio station. That's Riley Green. Think as you drunk in the dirt band, fishing in the dark. CJWW is where all the Saskatoon Blades action will be throughout the hockey season. And before we get to the regular season, we got a couple of preseason games for you on the radio. Beginning Friday night when the Blades visit the Swift Current Broncos. That'll be a 7 o'clock faceoff down in Swift Current. Les Lazarick will have the Cutting Edge pregame show right here on CJWW Friday at 6:45.
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0: Country 600 CJWW Saskatoon. So excited that the CCMAs are rolling into the Bridge City. And we will have another chance for you to win tickets to the CCMA Awards tomorrow morning with the Moo Crew. Tate Shriver's right there waiting on his headlights. And Vince Gill, I still believe in you. Well, that's about it for me. I'm Jason Lee. To those who got in to win tonight, for a chance at those tickets to the official Big Ass Country Bash Watch and After Party at the Long Branch on September 19th. Good luck to you. We are going to draw and give away those tickets tomorrow afternoon after the meal in the field. Okay, so if you're in to win, good luck to you. Enjoy the rest of your night. I'll be heading out on the road with Jackson Emery tomorrow towards Vanscoy for another Vantage Ag meal in the field. So looking forward to that. George Burge and Luke Bryan is who I'm leaving you with tonight. Ride, ride, ride. Good night from CJWW.
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6: The Environment Canada forecast for Saskatoon and area. Tonight, partly cloudy. Showers beginning near midnight. Risk of a thunderstorm late this evening and overnight. Wind southeast gusting to 50 tonight and tomorrow in a low of 15. Tomorrow, showers ending near noon, then a mix of sun and cloud. Risk of a thunderstorm in the morning and a high of 23. Tomorrow night, clear. Wind southeast at 20 kilometers an hour and a low of 12. Friday, a mix of sun and cloud with a 30% chance of showers and a high of 27. For the Prince Albert region, tonight partly cloudy, 60% chance of showers overnight with the risk of a thunderstorm, wind east gusting to 50 and a low 14. Tomorrow, showers with the risk of a thunderstorm, wind southeast at 20 kilometers an hour and a high of 20. Tomorrow night, partly cloudy, 30% chance of showers early in the evening with the risk of a thunderstorm, wind becoming light near midnight and a low of 12. Friday, a mix of sun and cloud, high 26.
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1: The Environment Canada forecast for Saskatoon and area. Tonight, partly cloudy. Showers beginning near midnight. Risk of a thunderstorm late this evening and overnight. Wind southeast gusting to 50 tonight and tomorrow in a low of 15. Tomorrow, showers ending near noon, then a mix of sun and cloud. Risk of a thunderstorm in the morning and a high of 23. Tomorrow night, clear. Wind southeast at 20 kilometers an hour and a low of 12. Friday, a mix of sun and cloud with a 30% chance of showers and a high of 27. For the Prince Albert region, tonight partly cloudy, 60% chance of showers overnight with the risk of a thunderstorm, wind east gusting to 50 and a low 14. Tomorrow, showers with the risk of a thunderstorm, wind southeast at 20 kilometers an hour and a high of 20. Tomorrow night, partly cloudy, 30% chance of showers early in the evening with the risk of a thunderstorm, wind becoming light near midnight and a low of 12. Friday, a mix of sun and cloud, high 26.
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0: Catch us on the road, scan the QR code, and take a selfie with the trailer for your chance to win. Here's hoping you're one of the 60 lucky people that will be in for the final draw with the trailer and everything inside worth over $40,000. 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
7: The Environment Canada forecast for Saskatoon area. Tonight, partly cloudy. Showers beginning near midnight. Risk of a thunderstorm late this evening and overnight. Wind southeast gusting to 50 tonight and tomorrow in a low of 15. Tomorrow, showers ending near noon, then a mix of sun and cloud. Risk of a thunderstorm in the morning and a high of 23. Tomorrow night, clear. Wind southeast at 20 kilometers an hour and a low of 12. Friday, a mix of sun and cloud with a 30% chance of showers and a high of 27. For the Prince Albert region, tonight partly cloudy, 60% chance of showers overnight with the risk of a thunderstorm, wind east gusting to 50 and a low of 14. Tomorrow, showers with the risk of a thunderstorm, wind southeast at 20 kilometers an hour and a high of 20. Tomorrow night, partly cloudy, 30% chance of showers early in the evening with the risk of a thunderstorm, wind becoming light near midnight and a low of 12. Friday, a mix of sun and cloud, high 26.
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5: The Environment Canada forecast for Saskatoon and area. Tonight, partly cloudy. Showers beginning near midnight. Risk of a thunderstorm late this evening and overnight. Wind southeast gusting to 50 tonight and tomorrow in a low of 15. Tomorrow, showers ending near noon, then a mix of sun and cloud. Risk of a thunderstorm in the morning and a high of 23. Tomorrow night, clear. Wind southeast at 20 kilometers an hour and a low of 12. Friday, a mix of sun and cloud with a 30% chance of showers and a high of 27. For the Prince Albert region, tonight partly cloudy, 60% chance of showers overnight with the risk of a thunderstorm, wind east gusting to 50 and a low of 14. Tomorrow, showers with the risk of a thunderstorm, wind southeast at 20 kilometers an hour and a high of 20. Tomorrow night, partly cloudy, 30% chance of showers early in the evening with the risk of a thunderstorm, wind becoming light near midnight and a low of 12. Friday, a mix of sun and cloud, high 26.
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1: The Environment Canada forecast for Saskatoon area. Tonight, partly cloudy. Showers beginning near midnight. Risk of a thunderstorm late this evening and overnight. Wind southeast gusting to 50 tonight and tomorrow in a low of 15. Tomorrow, showers ending near noon, then a mix of sun and cloud. Risk of a thunderstorm in the morning and a high of 23. Tomorrow night, clear. Wind southeast at 20 kilometers an hour and a low of 12. Friday, a mix of sun and cloud with a 30% chance of showers and a high of 27. For the Prince Albert region, tonight partly cloudy, 60% chance of showers overnight with the risk of a thunderstorm, wind east gusting to 50 and a low 14. Tomorrow, showers with the risk of a thunderstorm, wind southeast at 20 kilometers an hour and a high of 20. Tomorrow night, partly cloudy, 30% chance of showers early in the evening with the risk of a thunderstorm, wind becoming light near midnight and a low of 12. Friday, a mix of sun and cloud, high 26.
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5: The Environment Canada forecast for Saskatoon and area. Tonight, partly cloudy. Showers beginning near midnight. Risk of a thunderstorm late this evening and overnight. Wind southeast gusting to 50 tonight and tomorrow in a low of 15. Tomorrow, showers ending near noon, then a mix of sun and cloud. Risk of a thunderstorm in the morning and a high of 23. Tomorrow night, clear. Wind southeast at 20 kilometers an hour and a low of 12. Friday, a mix of sun and cloud with a 30% chance of showers and a high of 27. For the Prince Albert region, tonight partly cloudy, 60% chance of showers overnight with the risk of a thunderstorm, wind east gusting to 50 and a low 14. Tomorrow, showers with the risk of a thunderstorm, wind southeast at 20 kilometers an hour and a high of 20. Tomorrow night, partly cloudy, 30% chance of showers early in the evening with the risk of a thunderstorm, wind becoming light near midnight and a low of 12. Friday, a mix of sun and cloud, high 26.
0: 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Yeah.

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4: The Environment Canada forecast for Saskatoon and area. Tonight, partly cloudy. Showers beginning near midnight. Risk of a thunderstorm late this evening and overnight. Wind southeast gusting to 50 tonight and tomorrow in a low of 15. Tomorrow, showers ending near noon, then a mix of sun and cloud. Risk of a thunderstorm in the morning and a high of 23. Tomorrow night, clear. Wind southeast at 20 kilometers an hour and a low of 12. Friday, a mix of sun and cloud with a 30% chance of showers and a high of 27. For the Prince Albert region, tonight partly cloudy, 60% chance of showers overnight with the risk of a thunderstorm, wind east gusting to 50 and a low of 14. Tomorrow, showers with the risk of a thunderstorm, wind southeast at 20 kilometers an hour and a high of 20. Tomorrow night, partly cloudy, 30% chance of showers early in the evening with the risk of a thunderstorm, wind becoming light near midnight and a low of 12. Friday, a mix of sun and cloud, high 26.
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0: 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All Night Country continues after this on Country 600 CJWW. 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
5: CJWW Environment Canada weather forecast for the Saskatoon area. Showers Thursday morning with a risk of a morning thunderstorm. Wind gusting southeast to 50 kilometers per hour. And a mix of sun and cloud for the afternoon, high of 23. Clear Thursday night, low 12. Mix of sun and cloud on Friday with a slight chance of showers and a high of 27. For the Prince Albert region, Thursday, showers with the risk of a thunderstorm, high of 20. Partly cloudy Thursday night, slight chance of an early evening shower, possible thunderstorm, low 12 degrees. And then for Friday, a mix of sun and cloud and a high of 26. For weather, where you are anytime, go to cjwwradio.com.
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0: Catch us on the road, scan the QR code, and take a selfie with the trailer for your chance to win. Here's hoping you're one of the 60 lucky people that will be in for the final draw with the trailer and everything inside worth over $40,000. Because remember, if you want to be a baller, you've got to win the Summer Hauler.
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0: CJWW Environment Canada weather forecast for the Saskatoon area. Showers Thursday morning with a risk of a morning thunderstorm. Wind gusting southeast to 50 kilometers per hour. And a mix of sun and cloud for the afternoon, high of 23. Clear Thursday night, low 12. Mix of sun and cloud on Friday with a slight chance of showers and a high of 27. For the Prince Albert region, Thursday, showers with the risk of a thunderstorm, high of 20. Partly cloudy Thursday night, slight chance of an early evening shower, possible thunderstorm, low 12 degrees. And then for Friday, a mix of sun and cloud and a high of 26. For weather, where you are anytime, go to CJWWradio.com.
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0: haven't got enough of all your favorites? 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
18: CJWW Environment Canada weather forecast for the Saskatoon area. Showers Thursday morning with a risk of a morning thunderstorm. Wind gusting southeast to 50 kilometers per hour. And a mix of sun and cloud for the afternoon, high of 23. Clear Thursday night, low 12. Mix of sun and cloud on Friday with a slight chance of showers and a high of 27. For the Prince Albert region, Thursday showers with the risk of a thunderstorm, high of 20. Partly cloudy Thursday night, slight chance of an early evening shower, possible thunderstorm, low 12 degrees. And then for Friday, a mix of sun and cloud and a high of 26. For weather, where you are anytime, go to cjwwradio.com.
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6: CJWW Environment Canada weather forecast for the Saskatoon area. Showers Thursday morning with a risk of a morning thunderstorm. Wind gusting southeast to 50 kilometers per hour. And a mix of sun and cloud for the afternoon, high of 23. Clear Thursday night, low 12. Mix of sun and cloud on Friday with a slight chance of showers and a high of 27. For the Prince Albert region, Thursday, showers with the risk of a thunderstorm, high of 20. Partly cloudy Thursday night, slight chance of an early evening shower, possible thunderstorm, low 12 degrees. And then for Friday, a mix of sun and cloud and a high of 26. For weather, where you are anytime, go to CJWWradio.com.
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Smell that? It's that legendary new song scent. 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
8: CJWW Environment Canada weather forecast for the Saskatoon area. Showers Thursday morning with a risk of a morning thunderstorm. Wind gusting southeast to 50 kilometers per hour. And a mix of sun and cloud for the afternoon, high of 23. Clear Thursday night, low 12. Mix of sun and cloud on Friday with a slight chance of showers and a high of 27. For the Prince Albert region, Thursday, showers with the risk of a thunderstorm, high of 20. Partly cloudy Thursday night, slight chance of an early evening shower, possible thunderstorm, low 12 degrees. And then for Friday, a mix of sun and cloud and a high of 26. For weather, where you are anytime, go to CJWWradio.com.
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0: 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All Night Country continues after this on Country 600 CJWW. 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
2: CJWW Environment Canada weather forecast for the Saskatoon area. Showers Thursday morning with a risk of a morning thunderstorm. Wind gusting southeast to 50 kilometers per hour. And a mix of sun and cloud for the afternoon, high of 23. Clear Thursday night, low 12. Mix of sun and cloud on Friday with a slight chance of showers and a high of 27. For the Prince Albert region, Thursday showers with the risk of a thunderstorm, high of 20. Partly cloudy Thursday night, slight chance of an early evening shower, possible thunderstorm, low 12 degrees. And then for Friday, a mix of sun and cloud and a high of 26. For weather, where you are anytime, go to CJWWradio.com.
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10: CJWW Environment Canada weather forecast for the Saskatoon area. Showers Thursday morning with a risk of a morning thunderstorm. Wind gusting southeast to 50 kilometers per hour. And a mix of sun and cloud for the afternoon, high of 23. Clear Thursday night, low 12. Mix of sun and cloud on Friday with a slight chance of showers and a high of 27. For the Prince Albert region, Thursday, showers with the risk of a thunderstorm, high of 20. Partly cloudy Thursday night, slight chance of an early evening shower, possible thunderstorm, low 12 degrees. And then for Friday, a mix of sun and cloud and a high of 26. For weather, where you are anytime, go to CJWWRadio.com.
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8: CJWW Environment Canada weather forecast for the Saskatoon area. Showers Thursday morning with a risk of a morning thunderstorm. Wind gusting southeast to 50 kilometers per hour. And a mix of sun and cloud for the afternoon, high of 23. Clear Thursday night, low 12. Mix of sun and cloud on Friday with a slight chance of showers and a high of 27. For the Prince Albert region, Thursday, showers with the risk of a thunderstorm, high of 20. Partly cloudy Thursday night, slight chance of an early evening shower, possible thunderstorm, low 12 degrees. And then for Friday, a mix of sun and cloud and a high of 26. For weather, where you are anytime, go to CJWWradio.com.
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0: Haven't got enough of all your favorites? All Night Country continues after this on Country 600 CJWW. 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
2: CJWW Environment Canada weather forecast for the Saskatoon area. Showers Thursday morning with a risk of a morning thunderstorm. Wind gusting southeast to 50 kilometers per hour. And a mix of sun and cloud for the afternoon, high of 23. Clear Thursday night, low 12. Mix of sun and cloud on Friday with a slight chance of showers and a high of 27. For the Prince Albert region, Thursday, showers with the risk of a thunderstorm, high of 20. Partly cloudy Thursday night, slight chance of an early evening shower, possible thunderstorm, low 12 degrees. And then for Friday, a mix of sun and cloud and a high of 26. For weather, where you are anytime, go to CJWWradio.com.
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1: CJWW Environment Canada weather forecast for the Saskatoon area. Showers Thursday morning with a risk of a morning thunderstorm. Wind gusting southeast to 50 kilometers per hour. And a mix of sun and cloud for the afternoon, high of 23. Clear Thursday night, low 12. Mix of sun and cloud on Friday with a slight chance of showers and a high of 27. For the Prince Albert region, Thursday showers with the risk of a thunderstorm, high of 20. Partly cloudy Thursday night, slight chance of an early evening shower, possible thunderstorm, low 12 degrees. And then for Friday, a mix of sun and cloud and a high of 26. For weather, where you are anytime, go to cjwwradio.com.
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And nobody knows our highways and byways like you. 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

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Smell that? It's that legendary new song scent. 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CJWW.

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5: Center. CJWW Environment Canada weather forecast for the Saskatoon area. Showers Thursday morning with a risk of a morning thunderstorm. Wind gusting southeast to 50 kilometers per hour. And a mix of sun and cloud for the afternoon, high of 23. Clear Thursday night, low 12. Mix of sun and cloud on Friday with a slight chance of showers and a high of 27. For the Prince Albert region, Thursday, showers with the risk of a thunderstorm, high of 20. Partly cloudy Thursday night, slight chance of an early evening shower, possible thunderstorm, low 12 degrees. And then for Friday, a mix of sun and cloud and a high of 26. For weather, where you are anytime, go to CJWWRadio.com.
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0: CJWW is Saskatchewan's most listened to radio station. And nobody knows our highways and byways like you. 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

0: from the CJWW Newsroom, bringing you Saskatchewan's news first. Here's what's happening.
1: Good morning. It's 17 degrees at 6 o'clock. I'm Venice Ferguson. No more weather alerts for Saskatchewan this morning after a wild night of severe thunderstorms. Torrential rain with nonstop lightning, thunder, and in some locations hail swept across southern Saskatchewan overnight. The rain came down hard enough and fast enough in some parts of Saskatoon to pop the manhole covers on city streets due to the amount of water rushing into the stormwater drains. At one point, the weather radar showed rain in red and purple for Saskatoon, the highest in terms of severity. The president of Eldorado Gold owes it to the Federal Major Projects Office that his recently acquired mine site is nearing commercial production. Earlier this year, Eldorado acquired the Mikkelvina Bay project located west of Flin Flon. The mine now produces gold, zinc, copper, and silver with hopes of starting commercial production by the end of quarter three. Christian Malau says the mine was one of the first ventures to be referred to Ottawa's Major Projects Office back in September 2025.
2: The speed and the attention from the Major Projects Office was incredible. And one of the big challenges, and I think the biggest risks in the mining industry globally, is permitting and permitting timelines. And just to get the attention and the focus and have the coordination between provinces and the federal government is a huge advantage and opportunity.
1: The mine has already employed 400 Saskatchewan residents, a third of which are Indigenous, and will give 450 people jobs by the time all is said and done. Students could be heard buzzing and chatting in the halls of Bethlehem Catholic High School on Wednesday after a fire damaged 26 classrooms in August. The damage from the fires led to students having reduced class time, with grades 9 and 10 only present in the morning, grades 11 and 12 present in the afternoon. The schedule provides students with more time to study on their own. The school also is open to students who aren't in class for studying. Johanna Diapin is in her final year at Bethlehem. She says the new schedule has raised mixed opinions and uncertainty among the students.
3: Some people are happy because less school time, but some are also really concerned because the question is, how much education are we really getting, and is it going to affect our future? Because, of course, some people are going to university, some people are going into the workforce right away.
1: She says the new schedule prevents the whole school from being together all at once, but that the school community will work through it. A provincial RCMP officer staying in Prince Albert at a hotel had weapons and an RCMP shirt stolen from his room late Tuesday night. The incident was reported to Prince Albert Police. An investigation determined that three men and one woman broke into the hotel room on 38th Street West in Prince Albert. The room was not occupied at the time. The theft was discovered as soon as the officer returned. One man was arrested later Wednesday morning in Prince Albert. The investigation is ongoing to locate the stolen items and arrest the other three suspects. I'm Venice Ferguson, CJWW News.
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1: The Environment Canada forecast for Saskatoon and area. A few showers ending this morning, then a mix of sun and cloud for the day. The wind southeast gusting to 40 and a high of 25. A few clouds tonight. The wind becomes light, low of 12. Mix of sun and cloud tomorrow, high 29. Sunny on Saturday, high 26. For the Prince Albert region, becoming cloudy this morning with showers and risk of thunderstorm. The wind southeast gusting to 40, high 22. A few clouds tonight. Wind becomes light, low of 12. Mix of sun and cloud, high 26 tomorrow. Saturday, mix of sun and cloud, high 21. There could be a slight chance of showers, and showers are likely for Sunday in both regions. Spiritwood Wynyard, Nipawin, Mouchetown Lloydminster at 15. It's 11 in Kindersley, 16 in Rosetown Outlook, Watrous Regina, Humboldt, LaRonge, Meadow Lake, Melfort. It's 13 in Hudson Bay and 10 in Swift Current. In North Battleford, the wind is east-southeast gusting 41 at 16. Prince Albert, the wind is east gusting 35. It's 15. Saskatoon, the wind is south-southeast gusting 36. It's cloudy and it's 17 degrees. Gregor is in next with sports.
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6: Come Commencing countdown to Labor Day weekend. Good morning. I'm Gregor. The news from the Saskatchewan Rough Riders returned to practice yesterday in Regina. Somewhat encouraging. American running back AJ Ouellette on the Mosaic Stadium turf with the helmet and jersey on. He was just considered to be a limited participant, mind you. Saskatchewan home to our tribal Winnipeg. Sunday, it's the 61st edition of the Classic. And quarterback Trevor Harris says, let's go.
7: This is the real season that kicks off. You know, when playoff football starts, it's going to be a fun battle. Really, really excited about it.
6: More football. Canada West gets going this weekend. Huskies in Winnipeg. Saturday, they play Manitoba. This evening at SMF Field, the 2026 Saskatoon High School football season opens. Two games, Marion Graham against Tommy Douglas. Centennial tangles with BJM. The league features five schools in the 6A division, eight in the 5A. The athletic consultant for Saskatoon Secondary Schools, athletic directorate Scott Arrow, handicapping the 6A group.
8: Sounds like Holy Cross has really strong numbers. St. Joe's, they seem to be pretty strong. Walter Murray is another one that I think sounds like they could have a pretty good squad. And then again, not to minimize anything that Bethlehem or Centennial is doing, but I know that they struggled a little bit last year.
6: Four more games go tomorrow. Hockey now. Blades reduced their preseason roster to 32 players. Saskatoon's preseason continues in Swift Current tomorrow. MLB Blue Jays, Vladimir Guerrero Jr. out of a slump. Three-run homer, five RBIs. That's a season high for him. Toronto routes Cleveland 11-0 last night. They're a game and a half out of that wild card. And the NBA found both Kawhi Leonard and the Los Angeles Clippers circumvented the league's salary cap. League ruled the Clippers forfeit five first-round picks starting in 2029, while owner Steve Ballmer suspended for a year. Leonard, mind you, will not be suspended or have his contract voided. He can move on with the Raps now. For all the Major League scores and more, go to cjwwradio.com.
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0: WW playing Saskatoon's greatest country with Garth Brooks and That Summer. It is 6:12. Good morning, Ben Brooks with you today. My goodness, what a storm last night. Check your rain gauges this morning. Tell me where you're at today. Quite a bit of rain falling in the Warman area, and just a big system that came up all the way from the south. And I think it woke quite a few of us up last night for sure. So, yeah, let me know. Was there any hail in that system where you were at? Chime in this morning at 306-938-0600. Still going to see a few showers in Saskatoon this morning, but it should end. Ended right now, actually. But they say by noon today should be all good to go. Then a mix of sun and cloud for the rest of the afternoon. We're a little bit windy. Winds 20, gusting to 40. It's a high of 25 degrees today. Prince Albert, we've got rainy and stormy morning out there today. High of 22 degrees for the day and a few clouds, dipping down to 12 degrees tonight. But yeah, great to have you on board with me today. I got Owen Wrigling and Kenny Chesney coming up in a few short moments. And Canada is going to be getting a brand new $20 bill. Yeah, we're going to talk about it next on CJWW.
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0: Disney and Carry On with Country 600 CJWW. And Canada is getting a brand new $20 bill, and we're getting our first look at it today. The Bank of Canada is unveiling the redesigned 20 featuring King Charles III, marking the first time that Charles has appeared on Canadian paper money. His portrait will replace that of his mother, the late Queen Elizabeth II. Now, Canadian bills featured the reigning monarch going all the way back to 1935, so the tradition continues, just with a new face on there. And King Charles has already been showing up in your pocket change with Canadian coins featuring him since 2023. So keep an eye out today. We'll finally get to see what Canada's new 20 looks like. And then comes the big question, well, when will you actually start seeing one in your wallet?
1: I'm Steve Chisholm, and here is the 411. 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
4: WW Weather.
0: I'll write that forecast for you. A few showers in Saskatoon ending this morning. Then a mix of sun and cloud. Winds are going to be 20, gusting up to 40. And a high of 25. We've got a few clouds tonight, dropping down to a low of 12. It's a mix of sun and cloud tomorrow and a high of 29. And into Saturday, sunshine and 26 degrees. Prince Albert's, we've got showers this morning. Could see a storm. Winds 20, gusting to 40. It's a high of 22. A few clouds tonight and a low of 12. A mix of sun and cloud tomorrow and a high of 26. And Friday, mix of sun and cloud and a high of 26 as well. Hotspot is Regina at 16, and your coldest is Swift Current at 10. Battlefords are clear in 15. Prince Albert mostly cloudy in 15. And Saskatoon mostly cloudy, a southeast wind at 18, and sitting at 16 degrees.

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3: Good morning. It's 16 degrees at 6:30. I'm Venice Ferguson. On Wednesday, the Correctional Service of Canada advised that an inmate from the Regional Psychiatric Centre died while in custody. Kenneth Butler was 43 years old and had been serving a life sentence since April 8, 2009. As in all cases involving the death of an inmate, the Correctional Service of Canada will review the circumstances. As well, police and the coroner have been notified. Highway 16 near Borden is open this morning, according to the highway hotline. That after a semi's load hit the train bridge as it was trying to pass through around 11:50 a.m. on Wednesday. Highway 16 near Borden is open, and Saskatchewan Highway Patrol is investigating. The train bridge is located near the Borden Bridge west of Saskatoon. Various downtown roads will have closures and lane restrictions starting this evening at 7 p.m. until Sunday morning at 10 a.m. for the Nutrien Fireworks Festival. Detour signs will be in place. From this evening till Sunday, Spadina Crescent will be closed between 2nd and 3rd Avenues for staging. On Friday at 9 a.m. until Sunday at 10 a.m. for the festival itself, the traffic bridge will be closed between 11th and 19th Streets, 2nd Avenue between Saunders Place and Spadina Crescent, and 3rd Avenue between 19th Street and the traffic bridge. The Bethlehem Catholic High School is still busy and buzzing with people on students' first day back, regardless of a fire early in August. The fire caused significant damage to 26 portable classrooms, leaving them unusable. The reduction in classrooms has led to changes in student schedules. Grades 9 and 10 will attend school in the morning, whereas grades 11 and 12 will attend classes in the afternoon. Tom Hickey, superintendent of learning services with Greater Saskatoon Catholic Schools, says they considered multiple options before landing on a split-day schedule.
4: We explored moving certain groups off-site, which is, again, quite complex, given that you have teachers that would have to move back and forth and students that would have to move back and forth. We explored cramming everybody into the core of the building and kind of making classrooms in different spaces. That's got its own complications as well.
3: Hickey says the goal with the schedule was to keep the Bethlehem community together. I'm Venice Ferguson, CJWW News.
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3: The Environment Canada forecast for Saskatoon and area. A few showers ending this morning, then a mix of sun and cloud for the day. The wind southeast gusting to 40 and a high of 25. A few clouds tonight. The wind becomes light, low of 12. Mix of sun and cloud tomorrow, high 29. Sunny on Saturday, high 26. For the Prince Albert region, becoming cloudy this morning with showers and risk of thunderstorm. The wind southeast gusting to 40, high 22. A few clouds tonight. Wind becomes light, low of 12. Mix of sun and cloud, high 26 tomorrow. Saturday, mix of sun and cloud, high 21. There could be a slight chance of showers, and showers are likely for Sunday in both regions. Spiritwood 15, as well as Outlook. It's 14 in Rosetown and 12 in Kindersley. 15 in Wynyard, Watrous, Humboldt. It's 16 in Regina, LaRonge, Meadow Lake. It's 15 in Melfort and in Nipawin. 12 in Hudson Bay, 10 in Swift Current. 15 in Moose Jaw and Lloydminster. In North Battleford, the wind is southeast gusting 28. It's 15. Prince Albert, the wind is east 18, mostly cloudy and 15. Saskatoon, the wind is southeast 18. It's mostly cloudy and it's 16 degrees. Gregor is in next with sports.
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0: Good morning, I'm Gregor. The Saskatchewan Roughriders returned to the practice field yesterday to begin their prep for the 61st annual Labor Day weekend classic against their nemesis rivals, the Blue Bombers. Former U of S Husky star Nick Weeb did not participate, and now it's only Thursday, but head coach Corey May says he's already getting excited for this one.
1: Everything's just amplified, you know, if the pop from the crowd is it's a little bit extra, you know, on Labor Day. I think everybody in the province looks forward to this game.
0: Closer to home, where it may have been back to school yesterday, but all 13 teams of the Saskatoon High School Football League have been in class and practicing since the 24th of August. The 2026 season begins tonight. Two games, SMF Field. There's another two tomorrow, plus games in Regina at Mosaic Stadium on Friday. St. Joe's and Holy Cross head down to face Miller and Riffle, respectively. Saskatoon Secondary Schools Athletic Director Scott Arrow pointing towards who the favorites are in the 5A group.
2: BJMA and Bowman went right down to the wire last year for the 5A city final, so I would guess that those two schools are going to be in the running, and then I've heard good things about Marion Graham as well.
0: Remember that the PFC takes this weekend off, so the Toppers don't return to action till September the 13th. Hockey now. Fans note that all WHL games are moving to YouTube to start the 2026-2027 season. The league says it's looking at firming up a long-term partner. MLB Blue Jays Dylan Cease allowed just four hits over six innings. Toronto over Cleveland 11-0 last night, so they're a game and a half out of the wild card. Huge rubber match game goes later today. And Leila Fernandez and Denis Shapovalov onto the third round of tennis's U.S. Open. The men's third seed, Felix Auger-Aliassime of Montreal, plays his second round match today. For all the Major League scores and more, go to CJWWRadio.com.
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0: It's Reba. Why haven't I heard from you on Country 600 CJWW? Waking up to some water on the ground today. Quite the storm last night. My goodness, shook our house awake. Check those rain gauges for me this morning. Let me know, hey, how much fell over our listening area last night. But it's time to fire up our Country Music Insider today. And some big plans are in the works to honor Dolly Parton at the place that carries her name. Dollywood will add several new tributes next year, including a character called the Dream Maker, who will travel through Wildwood Grove with her dream wagon. It's inspired by Dolly's love of dreaming big and telling stories. There's also going to be a new tribute center where fans can share their memories of Dolly, plus a mountainside waterfall and guitar sculpture outside of the park's chapel. And the chapel itself is going to get some new stained glass windows inspired by the changing seasons of the Great Smoky Mountains. So kind of cool. And in Dolly's hometown of Sevierville, Tennessee, a new walkable tribute called In Dolly's Footsteps is going to highlight 11 locations connected to her life and career. Could be a pretty big surprise tonight down in Denver. Garth Brooks is rumored to be the mystery performer playing the legendary Grizzly Rose under the name Yukon Jack. Nothing has been officially confirmed, but Garth reportedly used that same alias for a surprise club show back in 1993. And he just so happens to be in Denver ahead of his Ball Arena concerts this weekend. So it's kind of tracking. Tickets for tonight's mystery show are only available at the door. And the Oak Ridge Boys have announced a new album. Yeah, Buried Treasures arrives October the 30th, featuring the original title track, along with classics like How Great Thou Art, Bridge Over Troubled Water, and Lean on Me. So, pretty exciting that we're getting some new Oak Ridge Boys. And that is your Country Music Insider today.
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0: Tyler Joe Miller and Under the Influence on CJWW. That guy up for two CCMA Awards, Fans Choice, and also Male Artist of the Year this year. And I understand he's going to be rolling through Saskatoon as well. So good luck to Tyler Joe Miller. And here's hoping, you know, he's never won a CCMA Award before, if you can believe that. So here's hoping that Saskatoon is lucky for him. But it's now time to fire up some Moo Crew comedy for you today. And we got the one and only Dave Chappelle.
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2: It's been 10 years since the last time I played Los Angeles, if you can imagine. I know, I've been gone for a very long time. Yeah, it was a tough time. And I wanted to give up sometimes. I almost did give up, but then right before I gave up, I decided not to. But I made the call. They answered the phone. Hello? Dancing with the Stars. I said, not yet. Not yet. If you see me on that, it's over. Trust me. My spirit is broken. If you see me waiting for them judges, getting critiqued on my cha-cha, it's over.
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0: from the CJWW Newsroom, bringing you Saskatchewan's news first. Here's what's happening.
1: Good morning. It's 16 degrees at 7 o'clock. I'm Venice Ferguson. Coming up, RCMP looking for suspects after an officer was robbed of weapons and gear. In sports, riders begin prep for the Labor Day Classic, and the high school football season starts tonight. In agribiz, Neil talks to two young Saskatchewan cattle producers who will participate in a mentorship program sponsored by the Canadian Cattle Association. If you see news where you're at, call us, 244-1925. No more weather alerts for Saskatchewan this morning after a wild night of severe thunderstorms. Torrential rain with nonstop lightning, thunder, and in some locations hail swept across southern Saskatchewan overnight. The rain came down hard enough and fast enough in some parts of Saskatoon to pop the manhole covers on city streets due to the amount of water rushing into the stormwater drains. At one point, the weather radar showed rain in red and purple for Saskatoon, the highest in terms of severity. The president of Eldorado Gold owes it to the Federal Major Projects Office that his recently acquired mine site is nearing commercial production. Earlier this year, Eldorado acquired the Mikkelvina Bay project located west of Flin Flon. The mine now produces gold, zinc, copper, and silver with hopes of starting commercial production by the end of quarter three. Christian Malau says the mine was one of the first ventures to be referred to Ottawa's Major Projects Office back in September 2025.
2: The speed and the attention from the Major Projects Office was incredible. And one of the big challenges, and I think the biggest risks in the mining industry globally, is permitting and permitting timelines. And just to get the attention and the focus and have the coordination between provinces and the federal government is a huge advantage and opportunity.
1: The mine has already employed 400 Saskatchewan residents, a third of which are Indigenous, and will give 450 people jobs by the time all is said and done. Students could be heard buzzing and chatting in the halls of Bethlehem Catholic High School on Wednesday after a fire damaged 26 classrooms in August. The damage from the fires led to students having reduced class time, with grades 9 and 10 only present in the morning, grades 11 and 12 present in the afternoon. The schedule provides students with more time to study on their own. The school also is open to students who aren't in class for studying. Johanna Diapin is in her final year at Bethlehem. She says the new schedule has raised mixed opinions and uncertainty among the students.
3: Some people are happy because less school time, but some are also really concerned because the question is, how much education are we really getting, and is it going to affect our future? Because, of course, some people are going to university, some people are going into the workforce right away.
1: She says the new schedule prevents the whole school from being together all at once, but that the school community will work through it. A provincial RCMP officer staying in Prince Albert at a hotel had weapons and an RCMP shirt stolen from his room late Tuesday night. The incident was reported to Prince Albert Police. An investigation determined that three men and one woman broke into the hotel room on 38th Street West in Prince Albert. The room was not occupied at the time. The theft was discovered as soon as the officer returned. Among what was stolen was an RCMP service pistol, three pistol magazines, two carbine magazines, a baton, pepper spray, a gray RCMP shirt with RCMP patches on the shoulders, a police duty jacket, conducted energy device, and a body-worn camera and radio. One man was arrested later Wednesday morning in Prince Albert. The investigation is ongoing to locate the stolen items and arrest the other three suspects. RCMP say they understand the public's concern when unauthorized individuals possess police clothing and equipment. They remind the public, if you are unsure someone is actually a police officer, you may request to see the badge and ID card, which also has a photo. Today's internet news poll question: with the federal government extending the federal gas tax holiday, will that help your household with affordability issues? To vote, go to Have Your Say at cjwwradio.com. I'm Venice Ferguson, CJWW News.
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1: The Environment Canada forecast for Saskatoon area: a few showers ending this morning, then a mix of sun and cloud for the day. The wind southeast gusting to 40 and a high of 25. A few clouds tonight. The wind becomes light, low of 12. Mix of sun and cloud tomorrow, high 29. Sunny on Saturday, high 26. For the Prince Albert region, becoming cloudy this morning with showers and risk of thunderstorm. The wind southeast gusting to 40, high 22. A few clouds tonight. Wind becomes light, low of 12. Mix of sun and cloud, high 26 tomorrow. Saturday, mix of sun and cloud, high 21. There could be a slight chance of showers, and showers are likely for Sunday in both regions. Spiritwood 15, as well as Outlook, it's 14 in Rosetown and 12 in Kindersley, 15 in Wynyard, Watrous, Humboldt, It's 16 in Regina, LaRonge, Meadow Lake. It's 15 in Melfort and in Nipawin. 12 in Hudson Bay, 10 in Swift Current. 15 in Moose Jaw and Lloydminster. In North Battleford, the wind is southeast, gusting 28. It's 15. Prince Albert, the wind is east 18, mostly cloudy and 15. Saskatoon, the wind is southeast 18. It's mostly cloudy and it's 16 degrees. Agribiz is next.
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7: Good morning, I'm Neil Billinger with CJWW's Agribiz. Three of the 16 finalists in the Canadian Cattle Young Leaders Program are from Saskatchewan. The mentorship program will see each paired up with an experienced industry leader for a nine-month mentorship in their specific area of interest. We had the pleasure of speaking with two of the three yesterday. Olivia Wodiuk from Shell Lake earned her bachelor's degree in agricultural science at South Dakota State University, where she was also on the school's livestock judging team. Olivia is back on the family purebred Simmental farm at Shell Lake and also works as a livestock inspector up in the Northwest. The mentors have not been announced yet, but Olivia has a couple of areas of interest.
8: My first one is understanding the entire beef chain, so just developing a stronger understanding and how decisions at each stage impact the next and how to create value at each stage from the ranch all the way to the consumer. My second goal is about marketing and adding value, so developing my ability to efficiently market cattle by understanding how producers can communicate and capture the value of their genetics, cattle, and production practices.
7: The second Canadian Cattle Young Leaders finalist is Jessica Davey, whose family has a cattle operation about half an hour southwest of Saskatoon in the Pike Lake area. She is also the stakeholder engagement coordinator with the Saskatchewan Cattle Association. We asked Jessica about her goals for the mentorship program.
9: For me, I think it's really important that we're engaging consumers in beef production and sharing our story. And then also, too, as we know, there's a lot of different hot topics going on in the industry in terms of policy. So for me, I would really love to learn more about lobbying and how can we advocate for beef producers with different stakeholders and the government. So that's kind of what I'm hoping for, a bit of advocacy and policy work from a mentorship.
7: Now, Jessica is also participating in another mentorship program, this one through Canadian Western Agribition.
9: Alan Jackson with Miller and JGL is my mentor for that, so he's been really great. I went out to his operation up by Prince Albert for branding, and then we've been having lots of great industry discussions, and he gives me lots of great life advice.
7: In addition to the mentorship, the Canadian Cattle Young Leaders Program also includes a $3,000 budget for beef industry travel and learning opportunities. We'll have longer interviews with both Olivia and Jessica on the Noon Hour Agribiz over the next couple of days. And that's this morning's program. I'm Neil Billinger.
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4: Commencing countdown to Labor Day weekend. Good morning, I'm Gregor. The news from the Saskatchewan Rough Riders returned to practice yesterday in Regina. Somewhat encouraging. American running back AJ Ouellette on the Mosaic Stadium turf with the helmet and jersey on. He was just considered to be a limited participant, mind you. Saskatchewan home to arch rival Winnipeg. Sunday, it's the 61st edition of the Classic. And quarterback Trevor Harris says, let's go.
13: This is the real season that kicks off, you know, when playoff football starts. It's going to be a fun battle. Really excited about it.
4: More football. Canada West gets going this weekend. Huskies in Winnipeg. Saturday, they play Manitoba. This evening at SMF Field, the 2026 Saskatoon High School football season opens. Two games, Marion Graham against Tommy Douglas. Centennial tangles with BJM. The league features five schools in the 6A division, eight in the 5A. The athletic consultant for Saskatoon Secondary Schools, athletic directorate Scott Arrow, handicapping the 6A group.
14: Sounds like Holy Cross has really strong numbers. St. Joe's, they seem to be pretty strong. Walter Murray is another one that I think it sounds like they could have a pretty good squad. And then again, not to minimize anything that Bethlehem or Centennial is doing, but I know that they struggled a little bit last year.
4: Four more games go tomorrow. Hockey now. Blades reduced their preseason roster to 32 players. Saskatoon's preseason continues in Swift Current tomorrow. MLB Blue Jays, Vladimir Guerrero Jr. out of a slump. Three-run homer, five RBIs. That's a season high for him. Toronto routes Cleveland 11-0 last night. They're a game and a half out of that wild card. And the NBA found both Kawhi Leonard and the Los Angeles Clippers circumvented the league's salary cap. The league ruled the Clippers forfeit five first-round picks starting in 2029, while owner Steve Ballmer suspended for a year. Leonard, mind you, will not be suspended or have his contract voided. He can move on with the Raps now. For all the Major League scores and more, go to cjwwradio.com.
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0: Tracy Byrd and Watermelon Crawl on Country 600 CJWW. It's 717 and sitting at 16 degrees in Saskatoon right now. Mostly cloudy out there. I think most of the showers are now all said and done for the day today. Prince Albert, maybe. Just taking a look at the radar. I mean, maybe a little bit of rain for you guys in the next, I don't know, half an hour or so. But doesn't look like it's going to be too crazy out there today. So I guess the majority of that storm that, I don't know if it woke you up last night, certainly woke up our family, is all said and done. Thanks to Ken Weimer texting in today, says, just southeast of Saskatoon, a log just over half an inch through all that last night. Not a lot of wind, but the lightning and thunder was incredible. Yeah, it certainly was. Thanks for that, Ken. And keep chiming in. Check those rain gauges this morning and tell me where they are at today. We're going to come right back in just a moment and sing a little Gord Bamford karaoke this morning. I got a great clip that one of our listeners sent in to us. We're going to play you that clip and also get them all signed up and ready to go for a chance to win a spot in that sold-out trip down to Nashville. What song did they sing and who sing it? Well, we're going to find out in just a moment on CJWW.
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0: All right, we've been singing some Gord Bamford for a chance to go down to Music City and party with us in Nashville. The Bamford Bash is completely sold out, so the only way to go is to win your way there with us here on CJWW. But yeah, we're making you work for it. You got to sing some karaoke in order for your chance to get into the draw. And that is exactly what Garrett Mathiasen did. He sent us in this clip on social media a few days ago. And I got to say, Garrett, you absolutely killed it, man.
9: Is it Friday? Is the weekend here? Is it time for me to kick things off with an ice cold beer? Been working so damn hard, and I forget, is it Friday?
0: Right? How about that? You know what? I don't often say that people can quit their day job and start singing, but Garrett, I think you might have an opportunity. So there we go. He is in the draw, and you can do the same by sending us in, whether it's through text on our website or through social media. We're singing some Gord Bamford for a chance to join us. The Bamford Bash down in Nashville coming up October the 26th through the 30th, where we get to see Gord Bamford and his Grand Ole Opry debut, a concert down in Nashville, and a songwriter's round to go along with it. So keep sending them in, Saskatchewan.
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0: It's Shania Twain and Don't Be Stupid on Country 600 CJWW as we keep checking in with the rain gauges this morning. Dwayne out near Hafford said a half an inch overnight south in that area. And Shell, who texted in and said some insane thunder and hardcore pouring at her place on Melrose Avenue right near the exhibition, lasted about an hour, and says she could have canoed down the street, absolutely no problem. Also agreed that, Garrett absolutely crushed it. There you go, right on, buddy. So good job with your Gord Bamford singing here this morning. Keep chiming in. Tell us, the storm last night, did it wake your family up? I know my youngest was up a couple of times. Kind of scared at the thunder, poor little girl. And, looks like the rain is pretty much done for the day here today, which is some good news because we're supposed to be on the golf course a little later on this afternoon. So hoping that all things go as planned out there. I got some Lone Star coming up. 7:30 information update is right around the corner for us as well, too. But hope you're having a great Thursday. 7:27 with Saskatchewan's most listened to radio station, CJWW.
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0: from the CJWW Newsroom, bringing you Saskatchewan's news first. 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
1: Good morning at 7:30. I'm Venice Ferguson. The provincial NDP held a news conference on the first day of school yesterday in an open field in the Brighton neighborhood. It's a location of a school that the NDP said was promised to families in 2024. Shadow Minister for Education Matt Love says school divisions across the province are struggling to understand how decisions are made about which schools receive upgrades, as well as renovations, new portables, or other critical infrastructure investments. The NDP recently requested information through the Freedom of Information process regarding criteria for school capital investments. Love says there were 160 blank pages. The fire at the Bethlehem Catholic High School on August 7th threw students' start date into question, but Wednesday students returned to class on time. Changes to schedules were made to allow for students to return after 26 classrooms were damaged. Grade 9 and 10s learn in the morning, grade 11 and 12s in the afternoon. Michelle Horner, a grade 10 and 12 teacher at Bethlehem, says her classroom was adjacent to the damaged classrooms at the time of the fire.
2: My sister texted and said she thought that the school was on fire. I was able to walk here, and so I could see the section that was on fire, and I could see it moving toward my classroom. And so that was a very uncomfortable feeling for me, worried that I was going to watch my classroom burn. Thankfully, the firefighters were able to put the fire, they were able to get control of the fire and put it out.
1: Horner says that even though the fire did not reach her classroom, the water damage has rendered the classroom unusable for the time being. A 63-year-old man from Sylvan Lake, Alberta, has been identified as the person killed in a two-vehicle collision on Tuesday afternoon near the Alberta-Saskatchewan border. It happened just before 4:30, about 6 kilometers west of Marengo on Highway 7. A semi and a pickup truck were involved. Dolly Parton will be getting a new star on the Hollywood Walk of Fame on Friday after the original one was vandalized only days after her passing. The star was scratched, leaving the beloved country singer's name badly defaced. Dolly was originally awarded a star on the Hollywood Hall of Fame back in 1984. She passed away last week at the age of 80. I'm Venice Ferguson, CJWW News.
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1: The Environment Canada forecast for Saskatoon area. A few showers ending this morning, then a mix of sun and cloud for the day. The wind southeast gusting to 40 and a high of 25. A few clouds tonight. The wind becomes light, low of 12. Mix of sun and cloud tomorrow, high 29. Sunny on Saturday, high 26. For the Prince Albert region, becoming cloudy this morning with showers and risk of thunderstorm. The wind southeast gusting to 40, high 22. A few clouds tonight. Wind becomes light, low of 12. Mix of sun and cloud, high 26 tomorrow. Saturday, mix of sun and cloud, high 21. There could be a slight chance of showers, and showers are likely for Sunday in both regions. Spiritwood and Outlook at 15. It's 14 in Rosetown.

0: 12 in Kindersley. It's 15 in Wynyard, Watrous, Humboldt, 16 in Regina, as well as LaRonge, Meadow Lake, Melfort, Nipawin. It's 13 in Hudson Bay, Swift Current 10, Moose Jaw 15, and Lloydminster 14. In North Battleford, the wind is southeast 17, gusting 30. It's 15. Prince Albert, the wind is east, gusting 36, mostly cloudy, and 15. Saskatoon, the wind is south 9. It's mostly cloudy, and it's 16 degrees. Gregor is in next with sports.
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5: Good morning, I'm Gregor. The Saskatchewan Roughriders returned to the practice field yesterday to begin their prep for the 61st annual Labor Day weekend classic against their nemesis rivals, the Blue Bombers. Former U of S Husky star Nick Weeb did not participate, and now it's only Thursday, but head coach Corey May says he's already getting excited for this one.
6: Everything's just amplified, you know, if the pop from the crowd is... It's a little bit extra, you know, on Labor Day. I think everybody in the province looks forward to this game.
5: Closer to home, where it may have been back to school yesterday, but all 13 teams of the Saskatoon High School Football League have been in class and practicing since the 24th of August. The 2026 season begins tonight. Two games, SMF Field. There's another two tomorrow, plus games in Regina at Mosaic Stadium on Friday. St. Joe's and Holy Cross head down to face Miller and Riffle, respectively. Saskatoon Secondary Schools Athletic Director Scott Arrow pointing towards who the favorites are in the 5A group.
7: BJMA and Bowman went right down to the wire last year for the 5A city final, so I would guess that those two schools are going to be in the running, and then I've heard good things about Marion Graham as well.
5: Remember that the PFC takes this weekend off, so the Toppers don't return to action till September the 13th. Hockey now. Fans know that all WHL games are moving to YouTube to start the 2026-2027 season. The league says it's looking at firming up a long-term partner. MLB Blue Jays Dylan Cease allowed just four hits over six innings. Toronto over Cleveland 11-0 last night, so they're a game and a half out of the wild card. Huge rubber match game goes later today. And Leila Fernandez and Denis Shapovalov onto the third round of tennis's U.S. Open. The men's third seed, Felix Auger-Aliassime of Montreal, plays his second round match today. For all the Major League scores and more, go to CJWWRadio.com.
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0: That's Tim McGraw, where the green grass grows on Country 600 CJWW, and we're sending off our second meal in the field today. Shout out to Ann, who listens near Vanscoy, as we are coming out your way, and we've got some delicious food from Smiley's Buffet that's going to be waiting for you, plus not to mention some great prizes to go along with it from our friends at Vantage Ag, and some CJWW swag coming your way as well. Hey, have you signed up your farm to win? 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

0: It's Ella Langley and Morgan Wallen. I Can't Love You Anymore on Country 600 CJWW. We are just moments away from Boots and Salutes this morning. We're going to open it back up to politics once again here, as of course with everything going on in North America, all the tariff talk and all this stuff going on between Canada and the United States right now. I feel like politics is on the forefront of a lot of our minds out there. So political views, go ahead and share that if you'd like this morning. We'll get to Boots right after we find out what's going on in the news with Venice.
1: Coming up at 8. From mine to market all in Canada, the Miklavina Bay project approaches commercial production. RCMP equipment and weapons stolen from a Prince Albert hotel room. More than $11 million announced for Saskatoon-based businesses to battle U.S. tariffs. Ben has the internet news poll question in a moment.
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0: All right, here we go with Boots and Salutes today, and we start it all off with the internet news poll question. With the federal government extending the federal gas tax holiday, will that help your household with affordability issues? 30% are saying yes, 70% say no. Hey, good morning, Boots and Salutes.
20: Yeah, get out to Warman there and watch the PA Raiders beat up on the Blades again. What a wonderful day that'll be.
0: Hey, good morning, Boots and Salutes.
21: Hey, Ben, how you doing?
0: I'm good. How are you?
21: Well, I would like to give a salute to the Toronto Blue Jays for that 11-0 win over the Cleveland Guardians last night, and Vladimir Guerrero Jr. He's doing it again, and I hope that he keeps this up so that the Blue Jays could get back to the World Series this year. And if the Rough Riders were to repeat their Grey Cup, the announcers is going to say this: throw them all, Trevor! You'll never throw another touchdown like this in your life. He's going to be like Joe Carter. And I long to see the Blue Jays do it over the Labor Day long weekend and the Rough Riders. Should be a double Labor Day classic on that one.
0: Thank
21: you. Go, Jays, go. Go, Riders, go, baby.
0: Hey, good morning, Boots and Salutes.
22: Blah, blah, blah, Danny.
0: Boots and Salutes, good morning.
23: Good morning. Yeah, I want to boot that trial that's going on right now. You know, it's a sad state of affairs for all involved. Three kids have lost their lives, and I want to boot the jurors. I mean, murder is murder. It shouldn't be that hard to figure out. It's a sick, twisted thing, and I understand how the Salem witch trials occurred.
0: Boots and Salutes.
22: Good morning, Ben. I got a huge boot for that police officer that got his guns, ammo, and equipment stolen. If that was a normal, law-abiding citizen, he'd be facing two charges now. One with leaving a gun unlocked, not in hip, in a proper lock, without your possession, and storing the gun and ammo together. Now, before all you people jump on and say that, oh, well, he's a police officer. No, he was off duty. He's got to face the same laws as anyone else. So hopefully they charge him with what he deserves. Thank you.
0: Boots and Salutes, good morning.
24: I like to boot my diarrhea. Thank you.
0: Good morning, Boots and Salutes. Hello? Boots and Salutes, good morning. Hey, good morning, Boots and Salutes.
25: Good morning.
0: Yeah, go right ahead.
25: Oh, okay. Yeah, we had family come from out of province over the weekend, and we went to a few different locations. Cross Mount Cider Company out Lorne Avenue, fantastic place to go for lunch and a walkabout and everything. It was beautiful there, so I like to salute their place. Thank you.
0: Thank you. Hey, good morning, Boots and Salutes.
5: Yeah, good morning. How you doing?
0: Good. How are you?
5: Well, today I think it's going to be a better day than yesterday, but here goes. I'm going to boot the city of Saskatoon, the way they do their parking thing there. They made a huge mistake when they took out the meters, and they have these guys driving around spying on you, basically. And they gave my wife, a $35 ticket, which would have turned to $60. And she was, going to see the doctor, and she was in a way that, you know, she was sick, and she's actually got both knees done. And I was there once sitting in the car, and they drove by my car five times. So it's totally ridiculous. That's the problem. Cynthia Block, if you're listening, you guys got to smarten up, okay? Because I don't go downtown because of that. And I'm telling everybody else to do the same. So you guys have a good day. And I know Gord, my cousin, is listening. So Gord, pick up the phone. If you talk to the real, pick up the phone, Gord. Okay, bye.
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6: Good morning. I'd like to give a big salute to everybody out there going to work this morning, putting one foot in front of the other, and trying to keep food and stuff on their tables in this challenging economy.
0: Right on.
6: Get it done.
0: Thanks for the call, man. Boots and Salutes, good morning. Hey, good morning, Boots and Salutes.
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8: Hey, I'd like to give a big salute to the Toronto Blue Jays on their 11-0 win last night, and a huge salute to Vladdy Guerrero Jr., 3-run homer, RBI double, and RBI single. Let's keep it going, Vladdy. And salute to the Blue Jays for their game today. They got to walk in and get the win.
0: Well, salute to you. Thanks for the call, man.
8: Thank you.
0: Hey, good morning, Boots and Salutes.
10: Good morning. I'd like to give a big boot to Carney. He put all of Canada at risk with the trade war, with the trade talks, just so he could get 3 by-elections. And he closes down the country just so he can have his voters, elbow up voters, keep him in power. He doesn't care about Canada. Have a lovely day.
0: Good morning, Boots and Salutes.
12: Good morning. I'd like to boot everyone for not talking about that.
0: Hey, good morning, Boots and Salutes.
17: Hi, I have a question. I left a message for a birthday. Would that get on the air today?
0: Oh, you bet. You can do that. And tell you what, give me a call back in a couple of minutes here, and I'll make sure I get that, okay?
17: Okay, sounds great.
0: Thank you. Hey, good morning, Boots and Salutes.
19: Good morning, Ben. Thanks for making it political again. I appreciate that. I have a big boot for social media, liberal-based social media, and the mainstream media, which we all know is liberal-biased. Anyways, they're trying to badmouth Kathy Wagentol because she's retiring. They're trying to switch it so it looks like another one's walking away from the conservatives. I've had enough of this liberal-biased crap. Thank you.
0: All right, well, that will do it for Boots and Salutes today. Highway 16 near Borden back open after a semi's load struck the train bridge while trying to pass underneath yesterday. And Fireworks Festival going to have some road closures, restrictions, starting up around 7 o'clock tonight. Spadina gets affected first, and then there'll be some additional closures around the traffic bridge, 2nd Avenue and 3rd Avenue, beginning tomorrow and lasting until Sunday. So keep that in mind. 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
9: Morning at 16 degrees at 8 o'clock. I'm Venice Ferguson. Coming up, RCMP looking for suspects after an officer was robbed of weapons and gear. In sports, riders begin prep for the Labor Day Classic. The WHL finds a new partner for fans to watch games. And the high school football season starts tonight. If you see news where you're at, call us, 244-1925. No more weather alerts for Saskatchewan this morning after a wild night of severe thunderstorms. Torrential rain with nonstop lightning, thunder, and in some locations hail swept across southern Saskatchewan overnight. The rain came down hard enough and fast enough in some parts of Saskatoon to pop the manhole covers on city streets due to the amount of water rushing into the stormwater drains. At one point, the weather radar showed rain in red and purple for Saskatoon, the highest in terms of severity. The president of Eldorado Gold owes it to the Federal Major Projects Office that his recently acquired mine site is nearing commercial production. Earlier this year, Eldorado acquired the Mikkelvina Bay project located west of Flin Flon. The mine now produces gold, zinc, copper, and silver with hopes of starting commercial production by the end of quarter three. Christian Malau says the mine was one of the first ventures to be referred to Ottawa's Major Projects Office back in September 2025.
11: The speed and the attention from the Major Projects Office was incredible. And one of the big challenges, and I think the biggest risks in the mining industry globally, is permitting and permitting timelines. And just to get the attention and the focus and have the coordination between provinces and the federal government is a huge advantage and opportunity.
9: The mine has already employed 400 Saskatchewan residents, a third of which are Indigenous, and will give 450 people jobs by the time all is said and done. Yesterday, the federal government announced $11.6 million for 10 projects led by eight Saskatoon-based organizations and businesses through the Regional Tariff Response Initiative. The federal government says it is helping Saskatchewan businesses respond to immediate pressures created by U.S. tariffs. Some of the supported projects include just over $1.7 million for Depker Industries to install production equipment that will expand the number of different trailer products manufactured to include Peerless and Skona brands. Depker will also receive $1 million to implement a new enterprise resource planning system to improve productivity. $2.2 million is going to Drake Meat Processors to expand and automate a sausage and beef production line in Saskatoon. RMD Engineering is receiving $1 million to install production equipment to improve productivity. The investments are targeted at supporting new equipment, automation, marketing, market diversification, and expanded production across a range of manufacturing industries. Students could be heard buzzing and chatting in the halls of Bethlehem Catholic High School on Wednesday after a fire damaged 26 classrooms in August. The damage from the fires led to students having reduced class time, with grades 9 and 10 only present in the morning, grades 11 and 12 present in the afternoon. The schedule provides students with more time to study on their own. The school also is open to students who aren't in class for studying. Johanna Diapin is in her final year at Bethlehem. She says the new schedule has raised mixed opinions and uncertainty among the students.
13: Some people are happy because less school time, but some are also really concerned because the question is, how much education are we really getting, and is it going to affect our future? Because, of course, some people are going to university, some people are going into the workforce right away.
9: She says the new schedule prevents the whole school from being together all at once, but that the school community will work through it. A provincial RCMP officer staying in Prince Albert at a hotel had weapons and an RCMP shirt stolen from his room late Tuesday night. The incident was reported to Prince Albert Police. An investigation determined that three men and one woman broke into the hotel room on 38th Street West in Prince Albert. The room was not occupied at the time. The theft was discovered as soon as the officer returned. Among what was stolen was an RCMP service pistol, three pistol magazines, two carbine magazines, a baton, pepper spray, a gray RCMP shirt with RCMP patches on the shoulders, a police duty jacket, conducted energy device, and a body-worn camera and radio. One man was arrested later Wednesday morning in Prince Albert. The investigation is ongoing to locate the stolen items and arrest the other three suspects. RCMP say they understand the public's concern when unauthorized individuals possess police clothing and equipment. They remind the public, if you are unsure someone is actually a police officer, you may request to see the badge and ID card, which also has a photo. British Columbia RCMP say witnesses with video and who are willing to testify in court have helped Highway Patrol ticket a driver for allegedly sleeping while driving her Tesla. On August 11th, just before 3:30 p.m. on Highway 1 near the Mountain Highway in North Vancouver, two witnesses called police about a driver who appeared to be asleep behind the wheel of the Tesla. Both witnesses in the same vehicle recorded video from the passenger seat. Based on the description provided and the video evidence, Highway Patrol tracked down the owner at her home in Maple Ridge. She has been issued a ticket for driving without due care and attention. In business news, the TSX is trading up this morning by 307 points at 36,398. The Dow is trading up by 467 points at 53,527. Oil, West Texas Intermediate trading up at $92.22 U.S. per barrel. The Canadian dollar trading up at 72.441 cents U.S. Today's internet news poll question. With the federal government extending the federal gas tax holiday, will that help your household with affordability issues? To vote, go to Have Your Say at cjwwradio.com. I'm Venice Ferguson, CJWW News.
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9: The Environment Canada forecast for Saskatoon area. A few showers ending this morning, then a mix of sun and cloud for the day. The wind southeast gusting to 40 and a high of 25. A few clouds tonight. The wind becomes light, low of 12. Mix of sun and cloud tomorrow, high 29. Sunny on Saturday, high 26. For the Prince Albert region, becoming cloudy this morning with showers and risk of thunderstorm. The wind southeast gusting to 40, high 22. A few clouds tonight. Wind becomes light, low of 12. Mix of sun and cloud, high 26 tomorrow. Saturday, mix of sun and cloud, high 21. There could be a slight chance of showers, and showers are likely for Sunday in both regions. Spiritwood and Outlook at 15. It's 14 in Rosetown, 12 in Kindersley. It's 15 in Wynyard, Watrous, Humboldt, 16 in Regina, as well as LaRonge, Meadow Lake, Melfort, Nipawin. It's 13 in Hudson Bay, Swift Current 10, Moose Jaw 15, and Lloydminster 14. In North Battleford, the wind is southeast 17, gusting 30. It's 15. Prince Albert, the wind is east gusting 36, mostly cloudy, and 15. Saskatoon, the wind is south 9. It's mostly cloudy, and it's 16 degrees. Gregor is in next with sports.
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3: Commencing countdown to Labor Day weekend. Good morning, I'm Gregor. The news from the Saskatchewan Roughriders returned to practice yesterday in Regina. Somewhat encouraging, American running back A.J. Ouellette on the Mosaic Stadium turf with the helmet and jersey on. He was just considered to be a limited participant, mind you. Saskatchewan home to arch-rival Winnipeg. Sunday, it's the 61st edition of the Classic. And quarterback Trevor Harris says, let's go.
4: This is the real season that kicks off, you know, when playoff football starts. It's going to be a fun battle. Really, really excited about it.
3: More football. Canada West gets going this weekend. Huskies in Winnipeg. Saturday, they play Manitoba. This evening at SMF Field, the 2026 Saskatoon High School football season opens. Two games, Marion Graham against Tommy Douglas. Centennial tangles with BJM. The league features five schools in the 6A division, eight in the 5A. The athletic consultant for Saskatoon Secondary Schools Athletic Directorate, Scott Arrow, handicapping the 6A group.
5: Sounds like Holy Cross has really strong numbers. St. Joe's, they seem to be pretty strong. Walter Murray is another one that I think it sounds like they could have a pretty good squad. And then again, not to minimize anything that Bethlehem or Centennial is doing, but I know that they struggled a little bit last year.
3: Four more games go tomorrow. Hockey now. Blades reduced their preseason roster to 32 players. Saskatoon's preseason continues in swift current tomorrow. MLB Blue Jays, Vladimir Guerrero Jr. out of a slump. Three-run homer, five RBIs. That's a season high for him. Toronto routes Cleveland 11-0 last night. They're a game and a half out of that wild card. And the NBA found both Kawhi Leonard and the Los Angeles Clippers circumvented the league's salary cap. The league ruled the Clippers forfeit five first-round picks starting in 2029, while owner Steve Ballmer is suspended for a year. Leonard, mind you, will not be suspended or have his contract voided. He can move on with the Raps now. For all the Major League scores and more, go to CJWWRadio.com.
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0: That's Tracy Lawrence, Better Man, Better Off on Country 600 CJWW. Bit of a rainy start to the day today, and still raining in Prince Albert, sitting at 16 degrees up in PA. Right here in Saskatoon, mostly cloudy this morning and 16 degrees. One thing to keep in mind, Highway 16 back open once again as the Borden Bridge was struck. It was a hopper bottom bin yesterday that was a little too tall. So there was a closure for most of the afternoon yesterday, but that is all ready to go. So if you're heading out to the Borden Way today, you are all good to go there this morning. It's September the 3rd, and what are some things that we could celebrate on this day today? Well, it is Baby Back Ribs Day. Oh, mama, baby back. A day dedicated to one of the best things you can throw on the barbecue. Baby back ribs. And fun fact, despite the name, baby doesn't mean they come from baby pigs. They're called that because they're smaller than spare ribs. So the more you know. Skyscraper Day today, too, is celebrated every September the 3rd, appropriately on the birthday of the architect Louis Sullivan, often called the father of the skyscraper. And the world's tallest building is still Dubai's Burj Khalifa, standing at a whopping 828 meters tall. And it is Bowling League Day today, celebrating bowling leagues and all the friendly competition that goes with them. Bowling leagues really took off in North America during the 20th century. And if you've ever played in one, well, you know there's always one person taking it way more seriously than everyone else. Fun fact about me, actually won the bowling league up in Melfort. I think my name is still up on the bowling alley wall up there. So there you go. That is just a few things you can celebrate on this September the 3rd.
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2: Well, good morning, Ben.
0: Hey, how's it going, Steve?
2: Ben, I got to tell you something. I appreciate if you'd do this for me, but it's been a longstanding radio tradition that every morning, on the first day of school, I wish my grandkids a very happy day. And so if I could do that on CJWW, that would be awesome. My granddaughter, Olivia, who's going into grade 6, my grandson, Henry, who's going into grade 3, and my grandson, Sully, who is in his grade 1 year.
0: Wow.
2: They grow up so fast.
0: They do. And, you know, my oldest is in grade 3 as well. So,
2: wow.
0: There you go. Their first day of school was yesterday. So,
2: well, this is their first full day. Right?
0: First full day today.
2: Yeah, because they skipped out the afternoon yesterday, apparently. I don't know how that works, but it's all about education now going forward. So I just want to wish them a very happy first day of school, guys.
0: Yeah, you bet. No afternoon naps for them today, hey?
2: Not a chance, Ben.
0: Well, good luck, you guys, and enjoy that first full day of school. There we go. And to everybody out there that is going for their first full day of school, we wish you all the best from your friends here at CJWW. Birthdays and anniversaries, they're going to be coming up at 8:40 this morning. Maybe you want to wish somebody a happy first big day of school or celebrate somebody's birthday or anniversary. Give us a shout at 306-938-0600, toll-free 1-800-667-3727, right here on CJWW, Saskatoon's original country music station.
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0: Introducing the new Crush It Hard Iced Tea from the makers of Provincial Vodka. Crush It tastes like
1: victory. Police clothing and equipment. That after weapons, RCMP shirt and jacket, as well as body-worn camera and radio, were stolen from a Prince Albert hotel room Tuesday night, where an RCMP officer had been staying. Three suspects are still wanted. One man is in custody. RCMP reminds the public that if you're unsure someone is actually a police officer, you may request to see their badge and ID card, which also has a photo. Saskatchewan's first new greenfield copper zinc mine in over a decade is just about ready to start commercial production. Eldorado Gold Mikkelvina Bay Project, located west of Flin Flon, was referred to the Federal Major Projects Office almost exactly 1 year ago as part of Ottawa's effort to bolster Canada's economy. After over $200 million in investments from Ottawa and numerous milestones achieved, the mine is slated to begin commercial production by the end of quarter three. Christian Malau is the president of Eldorado Gold. He says a project, which will employ about 450 people when all is said and done, produced its first copper concentrate in June, followed by zinc and pyrite concentrates in July.
2: We're now shipping to a Canadian smelter, and I've worked all over the world, and it's very rare that you can actually ship your product within the same country and have that value add stay in the country. So that's a great kudos to this mine and this opportunity.
1: And the Bank of Canada is holding its key interest rate at 2.25%. This is Bank of Canada Governor Tiff Macklem.
3: Economic growth in Canada has picked up after stalling over the past year. That puts us on a stronger footing as the Canadian economy faces new challenges. But uncertainty about the sustainability of the rebound has increased with new U.S. trade actions. Second, the ongoing conflict in the Middle East is keeping energy prices higher for longer, and this has increased the upside risks to our inflation outlook. And third, the Bank of Canada is committed to keeping inflation close to 2% over time. We will be a source of stability for as Canadians navigate shifting global developments.
1: That is the seventh time that the Bank of Canada has held the overnight rate. I'm Venice Ferguson, CJWW News.
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1: The Environment Canada forecast for Saskatoon and area. A few showers ending this morning, then a mix of sun and cloud for the day. The wind southeast gusting to 40 and a high of 25. A few clouds tonight. The wind becomes light, low of 12. Mix of sun and cloud tomorrow, high 29. Sunny on Saturday, high 26. For the Prince Albert region, becoming cloudy this morning with showers and risk of thunderstorm. The wind southeast gusting to 40, high 22. A few clouds tonight. Wind becomes light, low of 12. Mix of sun and cloud, high 26 tomorrow. Saturday, mix of sun and cloud, high 21. There could be a slight chance of showers, and showers are likely for Sunday in both regions. It's 15 in Spiritwood, 14 in Rosetown, Kindersley. It's 16 in Outlook, Wynyard, Watrous, Regina. It's 15 in Humboldt, 17 in LaRange, 16 in Meadow Lake, Melford. It's 18 in Nipawin, 15 in Hudson Bay, 12 in Swift Current, 16 in Moose Jaw, Lloydminster, 15. In North Battleford, the wind is southeast gusting 28 at 17. Prince Albert, the wind is southeast 13, light rain and 16. Saskatoon, the wind is southeast 12, mostly cloudy at 16 degrees. Gregor is in next with sports.
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0: Good morning, I'm Gregor. The Saskatchewan Rough Riders returned to the practice field yesterday to begin their prep for the 61st annual Labor Day weekend classic against their nemesis rivals, the Blue Bombers. Former U of S Husky star Nick Weeb did not participate, and now it's only Thursday, but head coach Corey Mace says he's already getting excited for this one.
1: Everything's just amplified, you know, if the pop from the crowd is it's a little bit extra, you know, on Labor Day. I think everybody in the province looks forward to this game.
0: Closer to home, where it may have been back to school yesterday, but all 13 teams of the Saskatoon High School Football League have been in class and practicing since the 24th of August. The 2026 season begins tonight. Two games, SMF Field. There's another two tomorrow, plus games in Regina at Mosaic Stadium on Friday. St. Joe's and Holy Cross head down to face Miller and Riffle, respectively. Saskatoon Secondary Schools Athletic Director Scott Arrow pointing towards who the favorites are in the 5A group.
2: BJMA and Bowman went right down to the wire last year for the 5A city final, so I would guess that those two schools are going to be in the running, and then I've heard good things about Marion Graham as well.
0: Remember that the PFC takes this weekend off, so the Toppers don't return to action till September the 13th. Hockey now. Fans know that all WHL games are moving to YouTube to start the 2026-2027 season. The league says it's looking at firming up a long-term partner. MLB Blue Jays Dylan Cease allowed just four hits over six innings. Toronto over Cleveland 11-0 last night, so they're a game and a half out of the wild card. Huge rubber match game goes later today. And Leila Fernandez and Denis Shapovalov onto the third round of tennis's U.S. Open. The men's third seed, Félix Auger-Aliassime of Montreal, plays his second round match today. For all the Major League scores and more, go to CJWWRadio.com.
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0: Brooks and Dunn and Red Dirt Road on Country 600 CJWW. It's 8:41, which means it is time to fire up the birthdays and the anniversaries this morning. And remember, if you've got a birthday or an anniversary greeting, give me a shout at 306-938-0600. Toll free 1-800-667-3727. We have a few birthdays that came in earlier.
1: Yes, birthday greetings to my older sister, Diane Moss. Have a great day, Diane.
2: Hi, I'd like to wish Judy Hoyland a 65th birthday today.
3: Hi, I was wondering if I could leave a birthday wish for today, September 3rd, for Judy Hoyland. She's turning 65 and looking like 50. Have a great day, Judy.
4: Happy birthday today to Kevin Stockman. He's from Beachy. He's a great guy, wonderful person, and I hope he has a wonderful day and many more happy birthdays. It's coming from Cheryl.
0: Hi, go right ahead. Birthday or anniversary?
5: Good morning, Ben. I'd like to send out birthday greetings this morning to John Fry, who's having a big birthday today. He's at work, but maybe he'll get a real nice supper when he gets home from his wife. Happy birthday, John. Love you. This is from Bob and Donna.
0: Thank you for that call. Celebrities that we've got celebrating today. Shaun White is turning 40. The Flying Tomato, as they call him, the three-time Olympic gold medalist in snowboarding and one of the most decorated athletes in X Games history. Let's get back to the phones. Hi, go ahead. Birthday or anniversary?
6: Yes, a very happy anniversary to Ken and Dion LaPrairie of Borden.
0: Thank you. Birthday or anniversary?
7: Birthday.
0: Go right ahead.
7: I'd like to wish Evan Paholo a happy 65th birthday. Great guy, guitar player from Dixie Highway. Happy birthday today from your friends.
0: Hey, right on. You guys played at the X, Dixie Highway,
7: you
0: right?
7: Betcha. You betcha.
0: How was that show?
7: It was awesome.
0: Right on, man. Thanks for the call today.
7: Thank you.
0: We got Garrett Hedlund turning 42. He's the star of Tron Legacy, and you might also know him from Country Strong, where he played singer-songwriter Bo Hutton alongside Gwyneth Paltrow and Tim McGraw. Joel Johnstone is 50. He played Archie Cleary on The Marvelous Mrs. Maisel. Also appeared in shows like The Newsroom and Getting On. We've got Ashley Jones turning 50. You'd recognize her as Daphne Landry from HBO's True Blood. Charlie Sheen is 61 today. The Two and a Half Men star also had major movie roles in Platoon, Wall Street, and Major League. And Al Jardine is 84, the founding member of the Beach Boys and best known for singing lead on the huge 1965 hit Help Me, Rhonda. And there you go. That's just a few of the celebrities and people celebrating. And if it's you celebrating your special day today, certainly hope you enjoy it from all your friends here at CJWW. 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
0: All right, a few other birthdays coming in here today.
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0: So happy birthday, Colleen, and happy birthday is going out to Dave Jansen, Heather Wall, and Harold Lowen. That comes from Leonard this morning.
13: We've herded up all the legendary country you love with a few laughs along the way. It's the Moo Crew on CJ.

0: Sully Burrows and Put It On Me with Country 600 CJWW. He's actually going to be performing at the Coors Event Center. The CCMAs are having the CCMA House live at Coors Event Center night coming up September the 17th. There is so many amazing acts that are going to be performing at this. My goodness. Sully Burrows, like we just mentioned, but Haley Benedict, Dalton Davis, Tegan Geiss, Nate Haller, the James Barker Band, James Johnston, Matt Lang, JoJo Mason, Zach McPhee, Madeline Merlot, Tyler Joe Miller, Jess Moskaluk is going to be there, Shantaya, Josh Stumpf, the Prairie States, the Washboard Union. It's crazy. They just announced this on social media. It was about an hour ago here today, and it sounds like it's a completely free event. So definitely sign yourself up to get some tickets for that one right there. But yeah, Sully Burrows, he'll be here in Saskatoon for the big CCMA Country Music Week coming up in a few weeks' time.
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0: from the CJWW Newsroom, bringing you Saskatchewan's news first. Here's what's happening.
1: Good morning. It's 16 degrees at 9 o'clock. I'm Venice Ferguson. On Wednesday, the Correctional Service of Canada advised that an inmate from the Regional Psychiatric Centre died while in custody. Kenneth Butler was 43 years old and had been serving a life sentence since April 8, 2009. As in all cases involving the death of an inmate, the Correctional Service of Canada will review the circumstances. As well, police and the coroner have been notified. Highway 16 near Borden is open this morning, according to the highway hotline. That after a semi's load hit the train bridge as it was trying to pass through around 11:50 a.m. on Wednesday. Highway 16 near Borden is open and Saskatchewan Highway Patrol is investigating. The train bridge is located near the Borden Bridge west of Saskatoon. Various downtown roads will have closures and lane restrictions starting this evening at 7 p.m. until Sunday morning at 10 a.m. for the Nutrien Fireworks Festival. Detour signs will be in place. From this evening till Sunday, Spadina Crescent will be closed between 2nd and 3rd Avenues for staging. On Friday at 9 a.m. until Sunday at 10 a.m. for the festival itself, the traffic bridge will be closed between 11th and 19th Streets, 2nd Avenue between Saunders Place and Spadina Crescent, and 3rd Avenue between 19th Street and the traffic bridge. The Bethlehem Catholic High School is still busy and buzzing with people on students' first day back, regardless of a fire early in August. The fire caused significant damage to 26 portable classrooms, leaving them unusable. The reduction in classrooms has led to changes in student schedules. Grades 9 and 10 will attend school in the morning, whereas grades 11 and 12 will attend classes in the afternoon. Tom Hickey, superintendent of learning services with Greater Saskatoon Catholic Schools, says they considered multiple options before landing on a split day schedule.
2: We explored moving certain groups off-site, which is, again, quite complex, given that you have teachers that would have to move back and forth and students that would have to move back and forth. We explored cramming everybody into the core of the building and kind of making classrooms in different spaces. That's got its own complications as well.
1: Hickey says the goal with the schedule is to keep the Bethlehem community together.
0: Got news? Share it with Saskatchewan at 306-244-1925.
1: The Environment Canada forecast for Saskatoon area. A few showers ending this morning, then a mix of sun and cloud for the day. The wind southeast gusting to 40 and a high of 25. A few clouds tonight. The wind becomes light, low of 12. Mix of sun and cloud tomorrow, high 29. Sunny on Saturday, high 26. For the Prince Albert region, becoming cloudy this morning with showers and risk of thunderstorm. The wind southeast gusting to 40, high 22. A few clouds tonight. Wind becomes light, low of 12. Mix of sun and cloud, high 26 tomorrow. Saturday, mix of sun and cloud, high 21. There could be a slight chance of showers, and showers are likely for Sunday in both regions. It's 15 in Spiritwood, 14 in Rosetown, Kindersley. It's 16 in Outlook, Wynyard, Watrous, Regina. It's 15 in Humboldt, 17 in LaRange, 16 in Meadow Lake, Melford. It's 18 in Nipawin, 15 in Hudson Bay, 12 in Swift Current, 16 in Moose Jaw, Lloydminster, 15. In North Battleford, the wind is southeast gusting 28 at 17. Prince Albert, the wind is southeast 13, light rain and 16. Saskatoon, the wind is southeast 12, mostly cloudy at 16 degrees. I'm Venice Ferguson, CJWW News.
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0: Kenny Chesney and Get Along with Country 600 CJWW, and welcome into our Moo Crew Trivia Hour this morning, where today we are playing for two tickets to the CCMA Awards show. It's coming up September the 19th. This is the station you want to be listening to if you want to have a chance to go. So, want to get in for our trivia question this morning, and hopefully off to the big night? Well, let's settle in and hope that you can get our trivia question right here this morning. Now, this is going to be a text-only way today because we are going to be sending these tickets to the CCMA Awards via text only. So, I got to know that you can text in order for us to text you back. Makes sense? So, a text-only Moo Crew Trivia Hour this morning. Here is your question today. 67% of people say they do this every day. Could be at home, could be in their car, could be anywhere. But 67% of people say they do this every day. What do they do? 306-938-0600, playing by text only today. I'll give you some more hints as the hour moves on.
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0: by you. There goes Luke Combs on CJWW. Our Moo Crew Trivia Hour continuing for two tickets to the CCMA Award Show. Performances coming up that night, too, with the likes of the Reklaws, Jess Moskaluk, Hunter Brothers going to be taken to the stage. You've got the James Barker Band, Kelsey Kulick, Jess Moskaluk, Dean Brody, Tennille Arts, Owen Ringling, many others. It's going to be a lot of fun. And yeah, if you want to go, well, got our question right this morning. 67% of people say they do this every day. Could be at home, could be in the shop, could be in their car. What could that be? Guesses. Off the ground, Keeper Lawn Fertilizer text line. Joan says pray. Aaron says eat breakfast. And we have Kim who says sing. Sing is getting warmer, for sure. Singing is getting warmer. John also went with flossing. That's getting a bit colder. So, let's give you another hint. 67% of people say they do this every day. Could be at home, could be in their car, could be in the shop. It's something that you have definitely done this morning. It's something you've definitely done this morning. And 67% of people do it. What could that be? Keep texting in.
1: Mitch, it seems Flamin is into almost everything. What's new and exciting at Flamin?
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0: That forecast in Saskatoon, mostly cloudy for the rest of the day today. Going to see the winds kick up a little bit, 20 gusting to 40. It's a high of 25. A few clouds tonight and low of 12. A mix of sun and cloud tomorrow, high of 29. And into Saturday, sunshine and 26. The Prince Albert region, we've got some light rain right now. Should taper off later on this afternoon. High of 22 today. A few clouds tonight and a low of 12. It's a mix of sun and cloud. 26 tomorrow. And into Saturday, we got a slight chance of showers and a high of 21. Hotspot is Nipawin at 20. Coldest is Wynyard at 15. The Battlefords are sunny at 18. Prince Albert, light rain in 16. And in Saskatoon, mostly cloudy. A south-southeast wind at 19, gusting up to 30, and it's 17 degrees.

0: Adam Johnson, Get to Forgetting You on Country 600 CJWW. Moo Crew Trivia Hour continues on for two tickets to the CCMA Awards Show coming up September the 19th. Question for you this morning was, 67% of people say they do this every day. Could be at home, could be in their car, could be in the shop. What do they do? And it's definitely something that you've done this morning. More guesses off the ground. Keeper Lawn Fertilizer text line. Donna says, look out their window. Marina says, have a drink. Sharon says, drinking coffee. Definitely things you could do this morning, but not quite what we were looking for. So, I'm going to give you one more hint here today, and then we're going to come back with the answer and a winner. It's the reason that you know what my name is. So it's the reason you know what my name is. It's something you've done this morning, and 67% of people say they do it every single day. Let's see if you can get it, and if you're our big winner, coming up.
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2: Hello?
0: Hey, is this Dave?
2: It is.
0: It's Ben Brooks giving you a call. Where do we catch you this morning?
2: Oh, just at home.
0: Just at home. Are you retired? Day off? What's Dave's day today?
2: I am a retired one.
0: Nice, nice. So you got to sleep in and you just take it in the cloudy day.
2: Yes, I am.
0: Right on, Dave. Well, hey, reason I'm giving you a call this morning is because you got our trivia question right here today.
2: Okay.
0: So 67% of people say they do this every single day. Could be at home, could be in the car, could be in the shop. What do?
2: Well, they listen to the radio.
0: You bet. That's crazy that 67% of people still say they do that. So I guess you're one of them, Dave, hey?
2: Right, I am.
0: Well, hey, listening to the radio is hooking you up with two tickets to the CCMA Awards show coming up here on September the 19th. How much fun does that sound?
2: Well, it sounds pretty good.
0: Who are you going to take with you, do you think?
2: Oh, probably my wife.
0: Probably, hey? Well, funny story, that is my wife and I, our first date was the CCMA Awards in 2017.
2: Well, that's something.
0: Yeah, so it's a special night for us, and hopefully a good night for you and your wife as well, Dave.
2: Hopefully.
0: Yeah, you're off to it, my friend. The last thing I need off you, though, everybody that wins with the Moo Crew has got to give me their best cow moo. So what have you got?
2: Moo!
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And that's when I realized that she was every cowboy's dream come true.

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0: from the CJWW Newsroom, bringing you Saskatchewan's news first. Here's what's happening.
1: Good morning. It's 10 o'clock. I'm Venice Ferguson. The provincial NDP held a news conference on the first day of school yesterday in an open field in the Brighton neighborhood. It's the location of a school that the NDP said was promised to families in 2024. Shadow Minister for Education Matt Love says school divisions across the province are struggling to understand how decisions are made about which schools receive upgrades, as well as renovations, new portables, or other critical infrastructure investments. The NDP recently requested information through the Freedom of Information process regarding criteria for school capital investments. Love says there were 160 blank pages. The fire at the Bethlehem Catholic High School on August 7th threw students' start date into question, but Wednesday students returned to class on time. Changes to schedules were made to allow for students to return after 26 classrooms were damaged. Grade 9 and 10s learn in the morning, grade 11 and 12s in the afternoon. Michelle Horner, a grade 10 and 12 teacher at Bethlehem, says her classroom was adjacent to the damaged classrooms at the time of the fire.
2: My sister texted and said she thought that the school was on fire. I was able to walk here, and so I could see the section that was on fire, and I could see it moving toward my classroom. And so that was a very uncomfortable feeling for me, worried that I was going to watch my classroom burn. Thankfully, the firefighters were able to put the fire, they were able to get control of the fire and put it out.
1: Horner says that even though the fire did not reach her classroom, the water damage has rendered the classroom unusable for the time being. A 63-year-old man from Sylvan Lake, Alberta, has been identified as the person killed in a two-vehicle collision on Tuesday afternoon near the Alberta-Saskatchewan border. It happened just before 4:30, about 6 kilometers west of Marengo on Highway 7. A semi and a pickup truck were involved. Dolly Parton will be getting a new star on the Hollywood Walk of Fame on Friday after the original one was vandalized only days after her passing. The star was scratched, leaving the beloved country singer's name badly defaced. Dolly was originally awarded a star on the Hollywood Hall of Fame back in 1984. She passed away last week at the age of 80.
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1: The Environment Canada forecast for Saskatoon and area. A few showers ending this morning, then a mix of sun and cloud for the day. The wind southeast gusting to 40 and a high of 25. A few clouds tonight. The wind becomes light, low of 12. Mix of sun and cloud tomorrow, high 29. Sunny on Saturday, high 26. For the Prince Albert region, becoming cloudy this morning with showers and risk of thunderstorm. The wind southeast gusting to 40, high 22. A few clouds tonight. Wind becomes light, low of 12. Mix of sun and cloud, high 26 tomorrow. Saturday, mix of sun and cloud, high 21. There could be a slight chance of showers, and showers are likely for Sunday in both regions.
3: Temperatures around the province, 15 in Wynyard and Waskasoo, 16 Spiritwood, Rosetown, Kindersley, Humboldt, Meadow Lake, Swift Current, and Lloydminster. 17 in Outlook, Watrous, and Hudson Bay. 18 LaRonge, Melford, and Moose Jaw. 19 Regina. 20 in Nipawin. North Battleford, sunny and 18. Prince Albert, light rain and 16. Saskatoon, mostly cloudy. A south-southeast wind at 19, gusting to 30 clicks and sitting at 17 degrees.
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0: It's the boys from Shaunavon, Hunter Brothers in Diamonds on CJWW. Cannot wait to see what they've got in store for us with the CCMA Awards Week coming up in 2 weeks' time. This city is going to be abuzz with Canadian country music. And keep listening for your opportunity to win. Actually, I got a chance for you to win 2 tickets to that award show up on social media this morning. Just head to our Facebook page, follow the instructions, and you could be off to the biggest night in Canadian country music coming up at Sastel Center on September the 19th. But yeah, it's Ben Brooks with you this morning. Hope you're doing okay out there. I got John Anderson and Tennille Towns coming right up for you in a few short moments. And we'll have a special guest joining us in studio as well. So stick around for that.
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0: All right, we are joined in studio with a very special guest this morning. This is Tina from the Saskatchewan Prevention Institute, and she is the Fetal Alcohol Spectrum Disorder Prevention Program Coordinator. Tina, thanks so much for being with us here today.
2: Thank you for having me.
0: We got a big walk that is going to be coming up here. It's an awareness walk on September the 9th, and this is going to start up at 9 o'clock. It is in downtown Saskatoon, so big walk coming up here. And we wanted to just kind of raise some awareness about fetal alcohol spectrum disorder and more. So why don't you tell us, so what is FASD?
2: FAS stands for Fetal Alcohol Spectrum Disorder. It's a lifelong disability that affects the brain and the body and happens when a pregnant person consumes alcohol while pregnant. And currently about 4% of Canadians, that's about 1 in 25% has FASD. And it can affect things like learning, emotional regulation, memory and attention. And it can happen in any community that uses alcohol. So it is not community specific.
0: Yeah, so, you know, obviously we're told not to drink alcohol while pregnant, but maybe why would someone choose to do something like that? Maybe not educated enough about the problems? What have you found?
2: Okay, the reason why someone might drink alcohol is very complex, and when they get pregnant, these reasons don't always change. So it might be difficult for someone to stop drinking alcohol if, for example, they have an unwanted pregnancy, they're experiencing stress, abuse, trauma, or even domestic violence, or they're experiencing any mental challenges, dependence, or addiction, or they can even drink because people around them or their spouse or partner drinks.
0: Sure. Now, I've got two children of my own, so one of the biggest things for us is that it takes a village to raise a child, for sure. And so, why is it so important to reach out, you know, especially if someone's thinking about drinking during pregnancy, get a support system around you, hey?
2: Yes. So currently at Saskatchewan Prevention Institute, we have a campaign going called Be the Village Campaign, because there's an adage that says it takes a village to raise a child. And we are firm believers that this support begins way before the child is born. So each person's circumstances and environments can influence their ability to maintain healthy pregnancy. So whether you're a partner, family member, friend, community member, or even service provider, we all have a role to play. So you can support ALD pregnancy by learning more about the reason why someone might use alcohol when they are pregnant. You can provide non-judgmental support. You can advocate for needed services. And you can even organize some alcohol-free get-togethers where you can serve non-alcoholic beverages.
0: Right on. And what message do you want to share with FASD Awareness Day here today?
2: I would like to share that preventing FASD is possible, and it starts with all of us. By supporting elder pregnancy in our community, we can help every child have the earlier starts in life. And also, for more information, you can visit the villagesk.ca to find out more about our campaign.
0: Perfect. And thanks to all the work you guys are doing over at the Saskatchewan Prevention Institute as well, too. Tina, anything else that you'd like to add here today?
2: No, I just want you guys to just join the walk September 9th.
0: Yeah, it's going to be great. September the 9th, that is when the walk is happening right here in Saskatoon.
2: Yes.
0: It is the FASD Awareness Walk.
2: Yes. Yes. September 9th is our Awareness Day for
0: there
2: FASD.
0: You go.
2: Yes.
0: Quick Google and you'll get you all the information you need. So, yeah, thanks again, Tina, for coming in.
2: You're welcome.
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0: WW Weather. All right, that forecast, a mix of sun and cloud for the rest of the day in Saskatoon and a high of 25. There's a few clouds tonight, dipping down to a low of 12. It's a mix of sun and cloud tomorrow, high of 29, and into Saturday, sunshine and 26. Prince Albert, we've got a few more showers expected today, then it should clear off, a high of 22. Tonight, a few clouds and a low of 12. It's a mix of sun and cloud and 26 tomorrow. And into Saturday, a slight chance of showers and 21. Hotspots, Nipawin at 20. Coldest is Wynyard at 15. Battlefords are sunny and 18. Prince Albert, light rain and 16. And in Saskatoon, mostly cloudy, a south-southeast wind at 19, gusting up to 30. And it's 17 degrees.
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1: Good morning. This is your news for Thursday, September 3rd. From mine to market all in Canada, the Mickleena Bay project approaches commercial production. RCMP equipment and weapons stolen from a Prince Albert hotel room. More than $11 million announced for Saskatoon-based businesses to battle U.S. tariffs.
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0: That's Sean Party and Boots Off with Country 600 CJWW. And we're heading out near Vanscoy today. 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Tell us all about where you're at. Send us a couple of farming photos in there too. And yeah, we could be coming with some prizes, some food, and a whole bunch of laughs and a great time next week. So it's Meals in the Field 2026. And hey, good luck to all of our farmers with Harvest 2026.
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0: CJWW Newsroom, bringing you Saskatchewan's news first. Here's what's happening.
1: Good morning. It's 11 o'clock. I'm Venice Ferguson. The weather system that popped some of the manhole covers off in Saskatoon spanned more than 500 kilometers from north to south as it moved across the province, providing continuous lightning, thunder, some hail, and an onslaught of rain. While official rainfall totals are not yet available, gauges around Saskatoon are showing just how much rain fell. Silver Spring shows 1.2 inches. There's almost an inch and a half in Brevard Park, or 34 millimeters, while a rain gauge in Confederation Park shows 14 millimeters. RCMP say they understand the public's concern when unauthorized individuals possess police clothing and equipment. That after weapons, RCMP shirt and jacket, as well as body-worn camera and radio, were stolen from a Prince Albert hotel room Tuesday night, where an RCMP officer had been staying. Three suspects are still wanted. One man is in custody. RCMP reminds the public that if you're unsure someone is actually a police officer, you may request to see their badge and ID card, which also has a photo. Saskatchewan's first new greenfield copper zinc mine in over a decade is just about ready to start commercial production. Eldorado Gold Mikkelvina Bay Project, located west of Flin Flon, was referred to the Federal Major Projects Office almost exactly 1 year ago as part of Ottawa's effort to bolster Canada's economy. After over $200 million in investments from Ottawa and numerous milestones achieved, the mine is slated to begin commercial production by the end of quarter three. Christian Malau is the president of Eldorado Gold. He says the project, which will employ about 450 people when all is said and done, produced its first copper concentrate in June, followed by zinc and pyrite concentrates in July.
2: We're now shipping to a Canadian smelter, and I've worked all over the world, and it's very rare that you can actually ship your product within the same country and have that value add stay in the country. So that's a great kudos to this mine and this opportunity.
1: And the Bank of Canada is holding its key interest rate at 2.25%. This is Bank of Canada Governor Tiff Macklem.
3: Economic growth in Canada has picked up after stalling over the past year. That puts us on a stronger footing as the Canadian economy faces new challenges. But uncertainty about the sustainability of the rebound has increased with new U.S. trade actions. Second, the ongoing conflict in the Middle East is keeping energy prices higher for longer, and this has increased the upside risks to our inflation outlook. And third, the Bank of Canada is committed to keeping inflation close to 2% over time. We will be a source of stability for as Canadians navigate shifting global developments.
1: That is the seventh time that the Bank of Canada has held the overnight rate. I'm Venice Ferguson, CJWW News.
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1: The Environment Canada forecast for Saskatoon and area. A few showers ending this morning, then a mix of sun and cloud for the day. The wind southeast gusting to 40 and a high of 25. A few clouds tonight. The wind becomes light, low of 12. Mix of sun and cloud tomorrow, high 29. Sunny on Saturday, high 26. For the Prince Albert region, becoming cloudy this morning with showers and risk of thunderstorm. The wind southeast gusting to 40, high 22. A few clouds tonight. Wind becomes light, low of 12. Mix of sun and cloud, high 26 tomorrow. Saturday, mix of sun and cloud, high 21. There could be a slight chance of showers, and showers are likely for Sunday in both regions.
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8: Here are this morning's futures prices for Thursday, September 3rd. November canola down $1.20, $824.60 a ton. January canola down 80 cents at $835.10. March canola unchanged, $843.90 a ton. In Chicago, November soybean up 5.5 cents, $13.15¾ a bushel. December soybean oil down 103 points, $0.6993. December soybean meal up $5.40, $355 a ton. December corn down 3¼, $5.40¼ per bushel. December Chicago wheat down 25¼, $7.48¾. December oats down 10¼, $3.64 a bushel. And those are this morning's futures prices, courtesy of RJ O'Brien Canada in Winnipeg.
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0: We haven't met yet. That's Justin LaBrash on Country 600 CJWW. You've got Ben Brooks joining you this morning. And Canada is getting a brand new $20 bill. We're going to talk about it in a bit.
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0: That's High Valley and Dear Life on Country 600 CJWW. And any moment now, we'll get to find out what our new $20 bill looks like here in Canada, as the Bank of Canada is unveiling the redesigned $20 bill featuring King Charles III. It marks the first time that Charles has appeared on Canadian paper money, and his portrait will replace that of his mother, the late Queen Elizabeth II. Now, Canadian bills have always featured the reigning monarch, going all the way back to 1935, so the tradition continues, just with a new face this time around. And King Charles has already been showing up in your pocket change with Canadian coins featuring him since 2023. But yeah, keep an eye out for it today. We'll finally get to see what Canada's new 20 looks like, and then comes the big question: when do you actually start seeing one in your wallet?
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12: WW
0: At forecast, we've got a mix of sun and cloud in Saskatoon for the rest of today, up to a high of 25. There's a few clouds tonight, dropping down to a low of 12. A mix of sun and cloud for the day tomorrow and 29, and into Saturday, sunshine and 26. Prince Albert, we've got rain kind of off and on today. It's a high of 22, a few clouds tonight and a low of 12. Mix of sun and cloud tomorrow and a high of 26. And then on Saturday, slight chance of showers in 21.

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1: Good morning. This is your news for Thursday, September 3rd. 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

0: Brett Kissel, Cowboys and Dreamers on Country 600 CJWW. You know he'll be rolling through Saskatoon in a couple of weeks' time with the CCMA Awards show coming up. He's also going to be down in Nashville for Canada Takes Over the Opry. That's the big trip that Gord Bamford is surrounding around. He's also got a Songwriters Round concert down there in Nashville and an exclusive concert at the Nashville Palace with him and some special guests, which is just going to be an absolutely fantastic time. And yes, we are giving away a trip to Music City, and you need to sing us some karaoke. That's exactly what Garrett Mathiasen did this morning.
1: Is it Friday yet? Is the weekend here? Is it time for me to kick things off with an ice cold beer? Been working so damn hard, and I forget. Is it Friday yet?
0: Oh, goosebumps, Garrett. So he is locked and loaded, and he's in the draw for a chance to go down to Nashville on us. And Gord Bamford wants you to send in your Gord Bamford karaoke clip. 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You can also submit it on our website as well. We find out September the 18th. Who's going down to Nashville with Gord Bamford and the station that gives away more to more people more often? CJWW.
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0: Keith Whitley, Don't Close Your Eyes on Country 600 CJWW. And that's all the time I've got for you today. Jason Lee, Jackson Emery, again, going to be making their way out to Ann's Place near Vanscoy today with their meal in the field. Big thank you to Vantage Ag and Smiley's Buffet is where the food is coming from today. Sorry if I spoiled that, Ann, and you guys are listening out there, but if they've got those fried chicken coming your way, fried chicken pieces and the garlic potatoes, you guys are in for a treat for sure. So hope you guys enjoy that, and hopefully we can get connected with Jason and Jackson out there. You never know with technology, but they're shaping up for a fun afternoon, and we're actually going to have a fun afternoon as well, too. Century 21 and Sask Abilities has their big golf tournament that is out at Greenbrier today. So I'm going to see if I can't lose some golf balls this afternoon. I'm one of those quantity of golf ball players, not quality. Yeah, you don't want to give me a quality golf ball because that's going straight into the bush. But we're going to have some fun out there, too. So whether you're at the golf course or, maybe you're out in Vanscoy ready for a hot meal, we'll catch you wherever it is you're listening today right here on Saskatchewan's most listened to radio station, CJWW. Have a good one.
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0: from the CJWW Newsroom, bringing you Saskatchewan's news first. Here's what's happening.
1: Good afternoon. It's 19 degrees at 12 o'clock. I'm Kira Miller. Coming up, Saskatchewan residents are overwhelmingly in favor of online safeguards for youth under 16. In sports, the rubber match is underway in Cleveland between the Blue Jays and Guardians. In agribiz, Neil talks to a finalist in the Canadian Cattle Youth Mentorship Program from Shell Lake. If you see news where you're at, call us at 244-1925. The results of a province-wide survey indicate that Saskatchewan residents are fully on board with social media limits for youth. The survey was conducted by the government of Saskatchewan, asking respondents whether they support increased online safeguards for children under the age of 16. Of those who responded, 86.34% said yes, while 13.66% answered no. The survey focused on implementing potential restrictions for major social media platforms, including TikTok, Facebook, Instagram, YouTube, and Snapchat. However, YouTube was the platform most frequently identified as warranting an exemption from limits. The province will now use the survey results to support ongoing discussions with the federal government on potential measures to strengthen online protection for children and youth. No more weather alerts for Saskatchewan this morning after a wild night of severe thunderstorms. Torrential rain with nonstop lightning, thunder, and in some locations, hail swept across southern Saskatchewan overnight. The rain came down hard enough and fast enough in some parts of Saskatoon to pop manhole covers on city streets due to the amount of water rushing into stormwater drains. At one point, the weather radar showed rain in red and purple, the highest in terms of severity. Additional rain over parts of the province overnight will create another harvest delay. The new Saskatchewan Agriculture Crop Report estimates that 18% of the provincial crop has been combined, up 7 percentage points from the previous week. Progress continues to fall behind the five-year average of 39%. Murray Huber farms about an hour northeast of Regina in the Lipton area.
2: We've got the lentils off. Wheat would have been ready to combine at the beginning of the week here had it not rained on the weekend. So once it dries up, we should be able to roll right through now.
1: He says his lentil yields were disappointing. Producers around the province are reporting considerable yield variability due to the dynamic nature of the growing season. Changes have been announced for the 2026 Agri-Stability Program to support producers impacted by excess moisture and localized flooding. Farmers who did not enroll in the program prior to the April 30th deadline can still participate with a reduced benefit. The interim payment rate under Agri-Stability for Saskatchewan will increase from 50% to 75% of the estimated final benefit. Sask Wheat Board Chair Jocelyn Bellistuck welcomes the news, saying the changes to Agri-Stability can now take into consideration the unseeded acres due to extremely wet conditions at seeding time or flooded out acres. The town of Kyle is asking residents to conserve water until further notice. The town says damage at its water treatment plant has prompted a water conservation notice. Residents are asked to limit water use to essential needs only and conserve where possible. Updates will be provided when available. Human trafficking was the focus of a community event in Kindersley aimed at helping residents better recognize exploitation and knowing how to respond. Hope Restored Canada Executive Director Kendra Mazur says awareness is only one part of the solution.
3: I think it's pretty important in that it has to be the education and then the prevention and then the survivor support. Without one of those pieces, the whole continuum will not work.
1: The August 27th event brought together several organizations to discuss trafficking in rural Saskatchewan. The Canadian government is spending $4.7 billion to build 313 new Via Rail passenger cars in Canada, marking the largest investment ever made in Canadian rail cars. The new passenger cars will be manufactured at Alstom's plant in Thunder Bay, Ontario, marking the first time Via Rail passenger cars have been built in Canada in 40 years. Canada's Transport Minister, Stephen McKinnon, says the project is expected to create 700 new jobs. The announcement is part of a broader federal investment in Canada's passenger rail network and domestic manufacturing sector. The president of Eldorado Gold owes it to the Federal Major Projects Office that his recently acquired mine site is nearing commercial production. Earlier this year, Eldorado acquired Foran's McIlvenna Bay project, located west of Flin Flon. The mine now produces gold, zinc, copper, and silver, with hopes of starting commercial production by the end of quarter three. Eldorado president Christian Malau says the mine was one of the first ventures to be referred to Ottawa's Major Project Office back in September 2025.
4: The speed and the attention from the Major Projects Office was incredible. And one of the big challenges, and I think the biggest risks in the mining industry globally, is permitting and permitting timelines. And just to get the attention and the focus and have the coordination between provinces and the federal government is a huge advantage and opportunity.
1: The mine has already employed 400 Saskatchewan residents, a third of which are Indigenous, and will give 450 people jobs by the time all is said and done. And the Nutrien Fireworks Festival is back this September long weekend. Shad L. Lee with On Purpose Leadership says the fireworks shows on Friday and Saturday are totally unique and are both choreographed to music. However, there is so much more than just fireworks to be seen. Ali says the food trucks alone are worth making the trip out for.
5: It's like traveling the world when you come down there, because the food trucks, we got India, we got Japan, we got Mexico, we got, like, you name it, it's down there. Filipino, there's several of them. African.
1: He says there will also be a lineup of cultural entertainment, games and activities, musical performances, yoga, and line dancing. The fireworks start at 9:30 each night. And today's internet news poll question: which social media platform do you believe has the most negative impacts on Canadian youth? To vote, go have your say at cjwwradio.com. Previously, we asked, with the federal government extending the federal gas tax holiday, will that help your household with affordability issues? 70% of you said no, while the remaining 30% said yes. I'm Kira Miller, CJWW News. Here is your CJWW Business Report. Canada's main stock index was up more than 450 points in late morning trading as strength in the financial and technology stocks helped power the rally, while U.S. stock markets also marched higher. The S&P/TSX Composite Index was up 456.55 points at 36,548. In New York, the Dow Jones Industrial Average was up 624 points at 53,686. The S&P 500 Index was up 74.15 points at 7,740, while the NASDAQ Composite was up 330.99 points at 26,548. The Canadian dollar traded for 72.53 cents U.S., compared with 72.13 cents U.S. yesterday. The October crude oil contract was up $1.36 U.S. at $92.37 U.S. per barrel. And lastly, the December gold contract was up $130 U.S. at $4,544.60 U.S. an ounce.
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1: This is your Environment Canada weather forecast for Saskatoon area. Today, a mix of sun and cloud, wind southeast gusting 40, high 25. Tonight, a few clouds, wind southeast 20, low 12. Friday, a mix of sun and cloud, wind becoming east at 20, high 29. At night, cloudy periods, 60% chance of showers, low 13. And Saturday, sunny, high of 26. For the Prince Albert region, today, showers with the risk of a thunderstorm, wind southeast gusting 40, high 22. Tonight, a few clouds, wind southeast 20, low 12. Friday, a mix of sun and cloud, high 26, and at night, cloudy, low 14. Saturday, a mix of sun and cloud, slight chance of showers, and high of 21. Here are your temperatures for around the province this afternoon. In Spiritwood, 18 degrees. Rosetown, 21, so is Kindersley. Outlook, 22, and Wynyard, 19, as is Watrous. Regina, 22 degrees. Humboldt, 16. LaRonge is at 21. Meadow Lake, 18. Melfort, 19. Nipawin, 23, so is Hudson Bay. Swift Current's at 22, as is Moose Jaw, and Lloydminster, 18. In North Battleford, the wind is southeast, gusting 45. Sunny, 20 degrees. In Prince Albert, the wind is southeast, 10. Light rain showers, 17. And in Saskatoon, the wind is southeast 22, mostly cloudy, and 19 degrees.
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9: Good afternoon. I'm Les Lyons, Rick with CJWW Sports. The biggest game of the season to date is underway in Cleveland as the Blue Jays play the Guardians in the rubber match of their three-game series. Toronto won 11-0 last night after Cleveland won the opener 6-1 on Tuesday. At last glance, there was no score after the first inning. A Jays win moves them within a half game of the Guardians for the third and final American League wildcard playoff spot, while a Toronto loss drops them 2.5 games back with 21 games remaining. Jose Soriano for the Blue Jays and Tanner Bibby for Cleveland were the starting starting pitchers. The Jays started the day tied with Texas and Baltimore behind the Guardians. The Orioles are home to Boston tonight while the Rangers host Tampa Bay. Meanwhile, prior to the game, Toronto manager John Schneider said injured pitcher Treya Savage is expected to pitch off a mound tomorrow. Savage underwent left knee surgery last month after suffering a meniscus injury in a start against Houston on August 4th. According to a report in the Athletic Sports newspaper, Savage will still need more time before he's ready to pitch in a rehab game, but Schneider is hopeful the right-handed starter can help the team in some capacity before season's end. Elsewhere, the early reports from the Regina Media Snoops in attendance at Day 2 Saskatchewan Roughriders practice has both receiver Keyshawn Johnson and cornerback Marcus Sales on the field after both were non-participants yesterday. Another absentee from yesterday, Will linebacker Josh Woods, wasn't on the Mosaic Stadium turf. A limited participant yesterday, receiver Johnny Johnson III, was back with the starters today as well. While he was listed as a limited participant yesterday at practice, head coach Corey Mace was asked if running back A.J. Ouellette is close to returning for this week.
10: Yeah, man. I made sure I spent a lot of time there just watching his indie. He looked pretty damn good, so we'll see.
9: One more note from this morning, defensive back Shamar Bridges was working out with the second unit on defense. Riders are 39-21 all time against Winnipeg in the annual Labor Day weekend classic game in Regina. The 61st edition kicks off Sunday at 5 o'clock. Also, there is football action today with the start of the 2026 Saskatoon High School League season. The SMF Field doubleheader begins at 5:15 with Marion Graham tangling with Tommy Douglas. Then at 7:30, it's Bishop Mahoney battling Centennial. On campus, all six Canada West Conference teams will see their first action of 2026 this weekend. There's two games tomorrow and the third on Saturday in Winnipeg as the Manitoba Bisons welcome the defending Hardy Cup champion Saskatchewan Huskies. The Dogs edge the Regina Rams for first place in the annual Canada West Coaches preseason poll released today. And in hockey, where the veterans will start finding their way into the lineup for both the Saskatoon Blades and Prince Albert Raiders for preseason WHL play. The Bridge City Bunch travel to Swift Current tomorrow night, a game that will be aired on CJWW with pregame chatter at 6:45 and play-by-play at 7 o'clock. The Blue and Gold will be the home team Saturday for the annual exhibition clash with the Prince Albert Raiders at the Warman Home Center Communiplex. First puck drop that night is 7 o'clock. PA is home to Moose Jaw tomorrow at 7 at the Arthauser Center. That's CJWW Sports. I'm Les Lyons-Rick. My parting shot is next.
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9: It's TFP's CFL picks for week 14 of the season. And aside to start, I'm done with holidays for the rest of the football campaign, plus hockey season for that matter as well. Basically, every Thursday from now until Grey Cup is awarded, the Fearless Predictor will be along with his prognostications on the CFL and maybe more. By way of review, I had back-to-back weeks with 3 correct out of 4 games predictions. I missed in Week 12 with Toronto beating Hamilton, and my wrong choice in Week 13 was the same as everyone's with Winnipeg upsetting Montreal. On we go to the Labor Day long weekend schedule, starting tomorrow with Montreal at home to BC in what is suddenly the game of the week. The Alouettes' loss to the Bombers should mean an angry Owls team, while the Lions have won 5 straight and could be fat and sassy. So long as Davis Alexander is healthy enough to play the whole game at quarterback for Montreal, they will rebound and win by more than a field goal. The 61st Labor Day Weekend Classic, the word weekend has to be added since Labor Day is Monday, not Sunday, features Winnipeg at Saskatchewan. The Bombers look good, especially on offense against the Alouettes, while the Rough Riders squeak one out at home against Toronto to avoid a third straight loss. The Green and White have a 39-21 record all time on this weekend against their arch rivals. Make it 40-21 as the Riders prevail by less than a touchdown. The Monday doubleheader begins in Hamilton with Toronto visiting. The Argos won 2 weeks ago at home and can grab a 2-game lead over the Tiger Cats in the chase for what will likely be the second and final playoff spot in the division. In other words, it's a big game and a must-win for the Tabbies. Chad Kelly isn't facing Bo Levi Mitchell in the quarterback battle. Instead, it's Trey Ford or Harrison Frost. Neither can compete with Kelly, hence the Argos come out on top by less than a field goal. And that leaves the Battle of Alberta Monday in Calgary, with the Stampeders hosting Edmonton. Vernon Adams Jr. is expected back at quarterback for the Stampeders. This will be the closest game, with the Stamps winning by less than a field goal and making all of Saskatchewan happy. Overall for the year, 28 and 22, or 56%. The comeback rise to 60% for the season is on. That's my parting shot. I'm Les Lazarick, and it turned out nice again.
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13: Good afternoon, I'm Neil Billinger with CJWW's AgriBiz. Rain delayed harvest last week, and the unsettled conditions continue this week following more precipitation in many areas overnight. The Saskatchewan Agriculture Weekly Crop Report was released this morning. It says, as of Monday, 18% of the provincial crop had been combined. That is well behind the 5-year average of 39% and 10-year average of 34%. Harvest progress was a modest 7% last week. This is the harvest breakdown by region. Southwest 38% combined, Southeast 19%, West Central 17%, East Central 10%, Northeast and Northwest each at only 4%. As for crops, lentils are 73% harvested, peas 66%, durum 20%, oats 12%, spring wheat 6%, canola only 4% combined. Volunteer crop reporters were asked to assess crop yields. The following are provincial estimates. Hard red spring wheat, 52 bushels an acre. Durum, 44 bushels. Oats, 94. Barley, 74. Peas, 39 bushels an acre. Lentils, 1,361 pounds per acre. The early canola yield is pegged at 38 bushels an acre, according to the provincial crop report. Weather conditions during the growing season have had a big impact on yields to date. The highest rainfall last week was recorded in the Jansen area, 136 millimeters. Other notable amounts were 125 millimeters in the Esterhazy region, 82 millimeters at Foam Lake, 70 millimeters in the Humboldt area last week, as well as the RM of Redberry. Shelbrook had 53 millimeters. Purdue checked in with 40. While the rain is not needed at harvest, it did improve provincial cropland topsoil moisture conditions. 11% now rated as surplus, 64% adequate, 20% short, 5% still very short. Crop damage over the past week was mainly due to wind and rain that caused some localized flooding as well. Sclerotinia damage also reported in canola, especially in areas that received large amounts of rain. Now, after the break, an interview with one of the finalists in the Canadian Cattle Young Leaders Program.
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13: The Canadian Cattle Association has a mentorship program for the next generation of cattle producers. 16 finalists will be paired up with an experienced person in the cattle business to learn more about a topic of their choice. Olivia Wodiak from Shell Lake is one of the finalists. She's back on the farm after spending 4 years going to school in the United States and getting her degree from South Dakota State. This was my second interview with Olivia. The first one was a little more than 5 years ago. We did a little reminiscing. So, Olivia, we actually spoke 5 years ago. Maybe refresh my memory and your memory, too. You were involved with a 4-H project that raised a lot of money, and that was during sort of the tail end of COVID.
15: Yeah, we had talked in 2021 after my 4-H club. We do a charity steer at our regional show every year, and we had raised $100,000 at our Dutch auction for the charity steer. The donations were going to the Cancer Foundation of Saskatchewan. My dad had just been diagnosed with cancer and had an 18% chance to live, and he had just finished up all his treatment and everything was looking good. And then I was on CJWW with you, Neil, and I was also on John Gormley to cover the story, and JGL had heard me on the radio and decided to match the original $50,000 we raised. So yeah, being on the radio got us a little more exposure, and yeah, we had interviewed about 5 years ago, so it's nice to be back.
16: It was a great story, very inspiring. And how is your dad doing?
15: Yeah, he's doing really well. Yeah, works way too hard, but you can't slow him down, so he's doing all good.
16: That's a cattle producer for you. So you went to university, you're back on the farm now?
15: Yeah, I had a softball scholarship down to the States. So I did 2 years at Otero College in Colorado. I did a year at Oklahoma Panhandle State in Oklahoma. And then my last year, I was at South Dakota State on the livestock judging team. So I graduated in May of 2025 with a bachelor's degree in agricultural science. Now I'm back at home on the farm. My family owns and operates Crossroad Farms in Shell Lake. We're a purebred Simmental operation, calve out around 280 head, have our annual bull sale in February right on our farm, consigned to a female sale in Lloydminster in December. We also do some grain farming, so getting gearing up to combine later this afternoon even, and wean calves this weekend. I currently also work for the Canadian Simmental Association. I take their lead on their legacy project, so I carry out all the interviews for the pioneers of the breed. And Simmental's in a really cool spot because Simmental's first came over to Canada in 1969. So lots of the pioneers are still with us and still able to tell some of their really cool stories. So I do the interview, the editing, everything front to back, do lots of their social media work and public relations, going out to shows and sales, being the CSA rep. I also am a livestock inspector for Livestock Services of Saskatchewan in the northwest region of Saskatchewan. I do lots of country inspections, so make sure all the brands are in place and all the identification is there anytime they cross. If Alberta cattle are grazing in Saskatchewan and they go back in the fall, have to inspect those, or anytime they're going straight to JBS, Harmony Beef, any slaughterhouse, they also need to be inspected.
16: Now, if that wasn't enough to keep you busy, you've got one of the finalist positions in the Canadian Cattle Young Leaders Program, and that gives you a $3,000 budget for some travel and learning opportunities. I understand the mentors have not been selected, but what area of interest do you have going in that you would like to learn more about?
15: I am pretty busy, but I had seen this opportunity and I didn't think it was one that I could pass up. So I decided to apply and I made the semi-finalists. So that's the top 24. And then they go to CBIC, which is the Canadian Beef Industry Conference. And that was held in Winnipeg this last August. So just a couple weeks ago. And we do roundtable discussions with six different topics about issues or just topics within the beef industry. From there, they select their final 16, and I was lucky enough to be selected. I have kind of narrowed it down to two goals. My first one is understanding the entire beef chain, so just developing a stronger understanding and how decisions at each stage impact the next, and how to create value at each stage from the ranch all the way to the consumer. My second goal is about marketing and adding value, so developing my ability to efficiently market cattle by understanding how producers can communicate and capture the value of their genetics, cattle, and production practices.
16: So it sounds like you're pretty excited about the future of the beef and cattle business in Western Canada and Canada in general.
15: Yeah, absolutely. Super excited to be part of the CYL program and hopefully be a difference in the Canadian beef industry in the future. I've always been involved in agriculture and my childhood has been through it. My college education has been through it. And now I have three different careers in it. So I love being part of the Canadian ag industry.
16: It's been great talking to you, Olivia, and good luck in the future.
15: Thank you.
16: Olivia Wodiak is one of the 16 finalists in the Canadian Cattle Young Leaders Program. We'll hear from another finalist, Jessica Davey, on tomorrow's program.
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16: This is the Futures Market Report for Thursday, September 3rd. November canola up $2.20, $828 a ton. January canola up $2.70, $838.60. March canola up $3.60 at $847.50 a ton. December Minneapolis wheat down 15.5 at $7.66.5 a bushel. December Kansas City wheat down 18.5 cents, $8.15.75 a bushel. December Chicago wheat down 22.75 cents, $7.51.25 per bushel. December corn down 3.25, $5.40.25 per bushel. November soybean up 4.25, $13.14.5 a bushel.
18: I'm Dan Bossi on Thursday, September 3rd. Chicago Board of Grain futures are sharply lower this morning on news that Russian President Putin indicated that peace is possible in a 4.5-year Black Sea war that's still ongoing. Now, whether or not that means that a peace accord or new negotiations will start is uncertain. Many people in Russia believe that Putin was politicking heading into parliamentary elections in Russia that'll be held later this month. As we look at the grain markets in a general sense, uptrends are still in place, though higher prices will depend on yield determination from USDA next Friday. That USDA report will be key to the market longer term in deciding how U.S. corn soybean yields really come in relative to the summer weather growing conditions. As we look at the markets, higher trends are still indicated based on China's continuing buying of U.S. soybeans and a summit held later this month. Until next time, I'm Dan Bossi.
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16: This is the rural weather forecast for the Saskatoon and Waukaw areas. Mix of sun and cloud today. Southeast wind 20 to 40, high 25. Tonight, a few clouds, low 12. Tomorrow, mix of sun and cloud, 29. On the weekend, sunny during the day, Saturday, 26, but unsettled weather returns. 60% chance of showers Saturday evening and into Sunday. Labor Day Monday, rain, windy, and 16 degrees. Kindersley, Rosetown, bigger, mainly sunny today. South wind 30 to 50, high 24. Clear this evening, then partly cloudy overnight, 10. Mix of sun and cloud tomorrow. Slight chance of an afternoon shower. Risk of a thunderstorm, 25. Mix of sun and cloud Saturday, 23. 70% chance of showers Sunday, 19 degrees. Rain and windy Monday, 16. North Battleford in Unity. Mix of sun and cloud today. Southeast wind 30 to 50, high 25. A few clouds tonight, 11. Mix of sun and cloud tomorrow, 26. Mix of sun and cloud Saturday, 23. 70% chance of showers Sunday, with rain on Monday. Spiritwood, Shelbrook, and Prince Albert. Showers with the risk of a thunderstorm today. Southeast wind 20 to 40, high 22. Tonight, a few clouds, low 12. Mix of sun and cloud tomorrow, 28. Mix of sun and cloud on Saturday, slight chance of a shower, 21. Cloudy, 60% chance of showers Sunday. More showers and windy for Labor Day. Melfort, Tisdale, Nipawin. Showers with the risk of a thunderstorm today, 5 to 10 millimeters. Southeast wind 20 to 40, high 23. Showers ending this evening, then mainly cloudy with overnight fog patches, low 12. Tomorrow, mix of sun and cloud, 27. Mix of sun and cloud on Saturday, 25. Then showers Sunday as well as Labor Day Monday. Humboldt and Wynyard, showers ending this afternoon, followed by a mix of sun and cloud. Southeast wind 20 to 40, high of 20. A few clouds tonight. Fog patches before morning, low going down to 13. Tomorrow, mix of sun and cloud, 25. Sunny on Saturday, 24. Then showers Sunday, 18. Rain and windy conditions Monday, 15 degrees. And that's your rural weather forecast.
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0: Country 600 CJWW Prime Cuts, your 90s at noon. There's one written by Byron Hill and Wayne Tester. Tracy Byrd released that one back in the spring of 1994 as the lead single from his No Ordinary Man album. That song went on to win an ASCAP award for being among the most performed country songs of that year. The year 1994. It's called Lifestyles of the Not So Rich and Famous. Good afternoon. Hope you're having a great day. I'm Jason Lee on the road with the ZaxBuilding.com Country Connection. I'm out at the farm with another Vantage Ag meal in the field with Jackson Emery. So we're going to sit down to a Smiley's Buffet lunch, and then we're going to talk to her winners in just a little bit. In the meantime, we're going to spin you some 90s country, like this next prime cut that Faith Hill released in 1999. And with the release, Faith Hill really wanted to sing this song at the CMA Awards show that year. However, the CMA committee insisted she sing The Secret of Life following their emergency meeting. When Faith Hill got that news, she vowed not to perform at the awards show. Then the CMA decided to allow Faith to sing it. And she debuted the song on the awards show, September 22nd, 1999. The song is called Breathe. Song that went to number one for Faith. It's playing for you next on Prime Cuts, CJWW.
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0: 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Goes to show we're on the farm today. Out near Vanscoy with the Vantage Ag Meal in the Field. There's a prime cut from 1994 from Sammy Kershaw. I'm moving on. Because we're out here, we're not going to be back at the ranch taking votes in the legendary country court. So it is in recess today. It returns tomorrow afternoon at 1 o'clock when Merle Haggard's Hungry Eyes goes for its fourth consecutive win. Coming up next on Prime Cuts, your 90s at noon, a Trisha Yearwood hit that was actually a cover. James House first recorded this song in 1990, but a year later, Trisha included the song on her debut album and took it all the way to the top 10. Reaching its peak at number 8. It's called That's What I Like About You. It's next on Prime Cuts CJWW.
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0: Country 600 CJWW Prime Cuts, your 90s at noon, with one from 1991 from Trisha Yearwood, a song off of her debut album that produced four straight top 10 country hits. Her debut single, She's in Love with a Boy, went to number one and eventually sold more than 2 million copies. And that was another big hit, reaching the top 10 for Trisha in 91. It's called That's What I Like About You. I know you love your 90s country. Likes an understatement. I know you love your 90s country. We have more of that to come next on CJWW's Prime Cuts. 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
2: 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$715, 600-pound steers to $625, and the 700-pound steers to $575. 300-pound heifers traded to $870, 400-pound heifers to $725, 500-pound heifers to $630, 600-pound heifers to $560, and the 700-pound 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

0: from the CJWW Newsroom, bringing you Saskatchewan's news first. Here's what's happening.
1: Good afternoon. It's partly sunny and 22 degrees in Saskatoon. At 1 o'clock, I'm Neil Billinger. A new provincial government survey says 86% of respondents want youth social media limits. More than 26,000 responses were received from the mail-in survey that featured four questions. About 5% of households responded to the survey. Nearly 58% named 16 as the appropriate cutoff age for social media restrictions. Respondents said YouTube was less of a concern than Instagram, Snapchat, Facebook, and TikTok. The harvest is at a standstill in many areas following yet another rainfall last night. The latest Saskatchewan Agriculture Crop Report says 18% of the crop is in the bin now, well behind the five-year average of 39%. The Southwest is 38% combined, followed by the Southeast at 19%, West Central 17%, East Central 10%. The Northern Grain Belt only has 4% combined. Last week's rain over the eastern half of the province has pushed up provincial cropland topsoil moisture to 11% surplus, 64% adequate, 20% short, and 5% very short. Meantime, the federal and provincial governments have announced some agri-stability changes to assist producers in wet or flooded regions. Those who did not enroll in the program can still apply, but with a reduced benefit. In addition, the interim payment rate under agri-stability for Saskatchewan will increase from 50% to 75% of the estimated final benefit. Canada has a new $20 bill, and it contains a portrait of King Charles. It's the first Canadian paper currency to feature King Charles, following the passing of his mother, Queen Elizabeth II, nearly 4 years ago. The new $20 bill has more security technologies. It's polymer, mostly green and vertical in orientation. The Canadian National Vimy Memorial remains on the back of the bill. The new note will gradually enter circulation in late February.
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1: This is the Environment Canada weather forecast for Saskatoon and area. A mix of sun and cloud this afternoon. Southeast wind 20 to 40, 25 degrees. Tonight, a few clouds, low 12. Tomorrow, mix of sun and cloud, 29. On the weekend, sunny during the day, Saturday, 26, but unsettled weather returns with a 60% chance of showers Saturday and into Sunday. Labor Day, Monday, calling for rain and windy conditions. For Prince Albert and the Northern Grain Belt, showers with the risk of a thunderstorm today. Southeast wind 20 to 40, high of 22. Tonight, a few clouds, 12 degrees. Mix of sun and cloud tomorrow, 28. Mix of sun and cloud Saturday, slight chance of a shower, 21. 60% chance of showers Sunday. More showers and windy conditions for Labor Day Monday. Around the province, 19 in Spiritwood, Rosetown 23, 22 in Outlook and Kindersley, Wynyard 21, Watrous 22, Regina 24, 18 at Humboldt, LaRange 22, 19 at Meadow Lake, Melfort 17, 19 at Nipawin, Hudson Bay 24, Swift Current 23. It's 24 in Moose Jaw, Lloydminster 19, 22 in North Battleford. Prince Albert reporting a light rain shower in the area, 18 degrees. Saskatoon, partly sunny now, southeast wind 14, temperature 22.
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0: 93-600-CJ-WW, legendary country from Dean Brody. That's the eighth day. And Brooks and Dunn, Boot, Scoot, and Boogie. Boogie in our way through it Thursday afternoon. I'm Jason Lee. Great to have you along. We're broadcasting live from the Vanscoy area with another Vantage Ag Meal in the Field. We just enjoyed a great lunch from Smiley's Buffet and Catering. You'll find them for lunch over on Circle Drive North. All right, we're going to talk to our winner here in just a little bit. Coming up for you, Aaron Tippin, Reba McIntyre. Because we're with the Vantage Ag Meal in the Field, no legendary country court today. It's in recess. Merle Haggard's Hungry Eyes returns tomorrow afternoon at 1 o'clock for a shot at win number 4.
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quick. Lean towards the speakers. Smell that? It's that legendary new song scent. Playing tomorrow's legends today. CJWW.

0: Country 600 CJWW, that is Owen Rigling. Watch for an Owen Rigling performance at the CCMA Awards Show, September 19th at Sasktel Center, one of the many performers on the biggest night in country music in Canada. That's his latest, Love, Hate, Love, and Toby Keith, As Good As I Once Was. Along with Jason Lee, we're out in the Vanscoy area with another Vantage Ag Meal in the Field. Our winner today, Ann Ward. Ann, thanks for having us out to your farm, and we sure hope you enjoyed lunch.
1: Thank you very much for coming. It was a really good meal. We had fried chicken and potatoes. It was a great meal. We had some family out here, some neighbors, had our hired hand and everybody else. It was a great time. Thank you.
0: All right. The lunch today was provided by Smiley's Buffet. I came in and I told them I cooked it, but I didn't. I got to be honest with you and our listeners, Ann. It's a great meal from Smiley's, and only Smiley's can do it that way. Talk a little bit about the prizes in the bag. I understand once we leave, we're going to have a few arm wrestling matchups because we only brought a select number of 50th anniversary ball caps, and everybody wants one.
1: Yeah, I've already been told in the background that my son's taken some stuff, and when I leave home, that things will disappear. But I guess we'll see where I put them. Yeah, I got some good stuff from Cabela's and some hats, some good belt buckles, and it was lots of fun.
0: And that Vantage Ag Thermos is staying in your hands, though.
1: Absolutely. It's going in the combine with me, and if it goes anywhere else, somebody's going to pay.
0: She'll be hunting you down. And maybe talk to us a bit about this. This farmland has been in your family for a long time.
1: Yeah, it's been in my husband's family for 120 years.
0: And we were talking over lunch, sixth generation farm now.
1: Yeah, my son who farms with us is sixth generation, and he hopes to continue and keep getting some farmland and work as a millwright on the side as well.
0: Well, we hope the crops out this way are bumper crops for you.
1: Well, they're not exactly bumper, but we ran out of rain the end of June, but I guess we got what we got. Now we're getting some rain now, so we're getting some extra stuff done that we needed to, I guess.
0: That's part of the business, I guess, right? Farming for everybody, no matter where you're located.
1: Exactly. Yeah.
0: Well, Ann, thanks for taking the time to talk to us on the air. Hope you enjoyed lunch. I know you did. And congratulations on being a Vantage Ag Meal in the Field winner here in 2026.
1: Thank you very much for coming out.
0: All right. We're going to be back with more legendary country. Aaron Tippin's on the way right after this.
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0: Country 600 CJWW, live from the Vanscoy area with a Vantage Ag Meal in the Field out here today with Reba McIntyre, Hal Blue, and some legendary country from Bobby Wills. Jason Ward's with us here on the farm. Tell us a bit about harvest and how it's been going for you, Jason.
1: Well, so far we got an early start to it. We're probably between 25 and 30% done. Pulses are in the bin. We got a good start in the wheat, and we had our second shot of rain here last night, another half inch, and we had an inch and a half not quite a week ago. So we're down for a couple days, but ready to go again.
0: Give you a chance to get fueled up on some food from Smiley's Buffet.
1: Yeah, we sure did enjoy it and fed the crew here, and nothing but smiles in the shop today, I tell you.
0: All right, you took us for a tour through the shop, and tell us a bit about your collection.
1: Well, it's one of those things. We like to restore a few tractors in the wintertime. It's kind of a hobby and stuff. And kind of a funny story, my wife's family grew up with John Deere machinery, and we were kind of solely international for the time. And, it makes for good Christmas dinners, hatching out which one's better, this and that, for sure. So,
0: Farm machinery brand discrepancy on this farm is what you're saying.
1: Yeah, slightly.
0: But her side won?
1: Oh, yeah, it's all in good humor for sure, right? So right now we're in the process of restoring her great-grandfather's international tractor. It's a fifth-generation tractor, so.
0: That is a pretty cool collection. Thanks for sharing it with us and showing us it, and we appreciate you

0: having us out here at the farm for the Vantage Ag Meal in the field.
1: Well, thanks for the great meal today. It sure worked out.
0: More Legendary Country coming up for you right after this.
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0: the CJWW Newsroom, bringing you Saskatchewan's news first. Here's what's happening.
1: Good afternoon, mostly sunny and 24 degrees in Saskatoon at 2 o'clock. I'm Neil Billinger. Plenty of sunshine in the Saskatoon area this afternoon, but the Labor Day long weekend is not looking good for harvest. The forecast is calling for rain later Saturday and continuing into Sunday and Monday. The new Saskatchewan Agriculture Crop Report says only 18% has been combined to date, well behind the five-year average. Murray Huber farms at Lipton, about an hour northeast of Regina. He says his lentils were below expectations.
2: Lentils were not good, about half a crop. We were kind of expecting that. Too much early rain, too many drowned out spots, and just the land that they were on this year just had too many low-lying areas in it that really didn't produce much at all.
1: About 73% of lentils have been harvested, along with two-thirds of peas. Then the numbers drop way down to 20% for durum, spring wheat 6%, canola just 4% combined. Olivia Wodiak from Shell Lake is one of 16 finalists in the Canadian Cattle Young Leaders Program. Olivia earned her agriculture degree in the United States while playing on a softball scholarship. She's back on the family farm at Shell Lake and also working as a livestock inspector and doing some part-time media work for the Canadian Simmental Association. Olivia will be mentored by an experienced person in the cattle business and will also have $3,000 to spend on travel to attend conferences and build new contacts. She's especially interested in a couple of areas.
3: Developing a stronger understanding and how decisions at each stage impact the next, and how to create value at each stage from the ranch all the way to the consumer. My second goal is about marketing and adding value, so developing my ability to efficiently market cattle by understanding how producers can communicate and capture the value of their genetics, cattle, and production practices.
1: Jessica Davies is another finalist. She works for the Saskatchewan Cattle Association and lives at the family farm in the Pike Lake area, southwest of Saskatoon. The federal government will be spending $4.7 billion to build more than 300 new passenger cars for Via Rail. The cars will be built in Thunder Bay, and the first one should be delivered by 2031. Quick note for Blue Jays fans, Toronto leads Cleveland 5-3 in the bottom of the seventh inning. Jays are currently a game and a half behind Cleveland and tied with Texas and Baltimore for the final wild card spot in the American League.
0: More information when you want it. 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
1: This is the Environment Canada weather forecast for Saskatoon and area. Mix of sun and cloud this afternoon. Southeast wind 20 to 40, 25 degrees. Tonight, a few clouds, low 12. Tomorrow, mix of sun and cloud 29. On the weekend, sunny during the day, Saturday 26, but unsettled weather returns with a 60% chance of showers Saturday and into Sunday. Labor Day Monday calling for rain and windy conditions. For Prince Albert and the Northern Grain Belt, showers with the risk of a thunderstorm today. Southeast wind 20 to 40, high of 22. Tonight a few clouds, 12 degrees. Mix of sun and cloud tomorrow, 28. Mix of sun and cloud Saturday, slight chance of a shower, 21. 60% chance of showers Sunday, more showers and windy conditions for Labor Day Monday. Around the province, 20 in Spiritwood, Rosetown 25, Outlook 24 along with Kindersley, Wynyard 21, 23 in Watrous, Regina 26, Humboldt 20, 22 in LaRange, Meadow Lake 20, 18 at Melfort, 20 in Nipawin, Hudson Bay 24, 25 in Swift Current along with Moose Jaw, Lloydminster 21, sunny and 24 at North Battleford. Prince Albert, cloudy, reporting a light rain shower in the area, east wind 16, 17 degrees. Saskatoon, we are mostly sunny now. There's a few clouds out there. Southeast wind 20 and the temperature 24.
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1: Here are this afternoon's closing futures prices for Thursday, September 3rd. November canola up $2.90, $828.70 a ton, $18.80 a bushel. January canola up $3.60 at $839.50, $19.04 a bushel. March canola up $4.50, $848.40 a ton, $19.24 a bushel. In Chicago, November soybean up $4.25, $13.14.5 a bushel. December soybean oil down 96 points at 70 cents even. December soybean meal up $5.60, $355.20 a ton. December corn down $4.25, $5.39.25 per bushel. December Chicago wheat down 21¾, $7.52¼ per bushel. December oats down 5¾, $3.68.5 a bushel. And those are this afternoon's closing futures prices, courtesy of RJ O'Brien Canada in Winnipeg.
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0: 1-800-CJ-WW, Saskatoon's original country music radio station and your home for everything CCMAs. That's Kenny Chesney, Carry On, and Leroy Parnell, Heart's Desire. Great to have you along. I'm Jason Lee. Coming up for you, Jason McCoy. 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We've got a bunch of great music coming your way, including George Strait. The King is next.
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0: 833-600 CJWW. Tyler Joe Miller for you this afternoon. I would be over me too, and George Strait and Give It Away. Well, you come to know us as a station that gives away more to more people more often. I had to pull a bit of an audible with my contest. Last night, we did a contest for a pair of tickets to the Big Ass Country Bash. Enter before 10 and win today. Now, I'm still going to hold true to that, but I've extended the contest. You have till 4 o'clock to get entered this afternoon, but instead of making one draw for tickets, I'm making two draws. So we're going to give away two pairs of tickets. If you want to be a part of that party at the Long Branch on Saturday, September 19th, with live music from my pal Drew Gregory, along with Dallas Alexander, some surprise guests showing up. It's the official CCMA watch and after party. It's just going to be a ton of fun at the Long Branch. If you like to have fun and you want to get in for free, text Country Bash to the Groundkeeper Lawn Fertilizer text line, 306-938-0600.
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0: Country 600 CJWW Jason McCoy. Born again in Dixieland, Jason's playing the CCMA Legends Show presented by Seeger Rewards. It's going to be a night of legendary performances September 17th. That'll be a Thursday night at TCU Place alongside Michelle Wright, Brett Kissel, George Fox, the Hunter Brothers, and others. We sent Diane with a pair of tickets yesterday on the show to the CCMA Legends Show, and I have another pair to give away tomorrow afternoon right here on the Jason Lee Show. 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

0: 1-800-CJ-WW. We're still on Megan Patrick Baby Watch, as her and Mitchell expecting a new arrival into the family here any day now. That's Golden Child. And Megan Patrick's one of those people that are always at the CCMAs. This year, though?
1: Unfortunately, no. I will be quite freshly postpartum, so I will be at home with my baby girl, but I will be there in spirit for sure, and I'm just super honored to be nominated this year.
0: We appreciate Megan Patrick checking in with us here at CJWW. She sat down with Jackson Emery back on Friday. You can hear the entire interview on demand under the blog section at CJWWradio.com. She also has some nominations for this year's awards show. We'll keep you posted on the baby watch, let you know when new baby shows up for their family. Thanks again to the Ward family, Jason and Ann, the winners of the Vantage Ag Meal in the Field today out in that Vanscoy area north of Vanscoy. We enjoyed a great lunch today from Smiley's Buffet. That was fantastic chicken. We had salad. We had potatoes. We brought them prizes, and they took us for a bit of a tour. We're going to get some stuff up on social media for you to check out at some point this afternoon, but we're talking about six generations of farmers. The land of the farm, the homestead, has been in their family for now 120 years. So that's amazing. Six generations of farmers there, and five generations of tractor collection. It is just amazing. I love their story too, you know. One was John Deere and the other was International. So they, you know, they have interesting Christmas conversations, kind of like the Ford Chevy battle, right? Which one's better? Well, they have the John Deere International thing running through that farm family. But appreciate the Wards for having us out there today. Beautiful day for an Vantage Ag Meal in the Field. We have more of those to deliver. You can enter today under the win tab at CJWWradio.com, and we could be bringing you and your harvest crew a meal in the field with Vantage Ag and CJWW.
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0: the CJWW Newsroom, bringing you Saskatchewan's news first. Here's what's happening.
1: Good afternoon. It's 26 degrees at 3 o'clock. I'm Les Lazarick. Additional rain over parts of the province overnight will create another harvest delay. The new Saskatchewan Agriculture Report estimates 18% of the provincial crop has been combined, up 7 percentage points from the previous week. Progress continues to fall behind the five-year average of 39%. Murray Huber farms about an hour northeast of Regina in the Lipton area.
2: We've got the lentils off. Wheat would have been ready to combine at the beginning of the week here had it not rained on the weekend, so once it dries up, we should be able to roll right through now.
1: Huber says his lentil yields were disappointing. Producers around the province are reporting considerable yield variability due to the dynamic nature of the growing season. Meanwhile, changes have been announced for the 2026 AgriStability to support producers impacted by excess moisture and localized flooding. Farmers who did not enroll in the program prior to the April 30th deadline can still participate with a reduced benefit. In addition, the interim payment rate under AgriStability for Saskatchewan will increase from 50% to 75% of the estimated final benefit. Sask Wheat Board Chair Jocelyn Valestuk welcomes the news, saying the changes to AgriStability can now take into consideration the unseeded acres due to extremely wet conditions at seeding time or flooded out acres. Elsewhere, the results of a province-wide survey indicate that Saskatchewan residents are fully on board with social media limits for youth. The survey was conducted by the government of Saskatchewan, asking respondents whether or not they support increased online safeguards for children under the age of 16. Of those who responded, 86.34% answered yes, while 13.66% answered no. The survey focused on implementing potential restrictions for major social media platforms, including TikTok, Facebook, Instagram, YouTube, and Snapchat. However, YouTube was the platform most frequently identified as warranting an exemption from limits. Respondents were also asked what age should apply to any potential restrictions, to which a majority indicated that limits should apply to youth age 16 and under. In a government news release, Youth Matter Canada Executive Director Laura Lawrence says the message received is that, quote, the addictive design of digital platforms like social media and YouTube, combined with the prevalence of harmful content and online predators, poses a real risk to the mental health and well-being of our children and teens. Age-appropriate access is an important first step. The province will use the survey results to support ongoing discussions with the federal government on potential measures to strengthen online protection for children and youth. And food trucks, music, dancing, and a stunning display of fireworks are in store this weekend as part of Nutrien's annual fireworks festival in Saskatoon. Shad Ali with On Purpose Leadership says this year's fireworks are going to be unreal.
3: People don't realize that these are pyro musicals, so they're choreographed to music. Okay. They're unique shows Friday and Saturday. The shows are totally different.
1: What's more, the riverbank will also be bustling with food trucks, cultural entertainment, games and activities, musical performances, yoga, and line dancing. Fireworks start Friday and Saturday at 9:30. Traffic detours will be in place around River Landing. I'm Les Lazarick, CJWW News.
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1: The Environment Canada forecast for Saskatoon and area. A mix of sun and cloud today. Wind southeast gusting to 40 kilometers per hour. A high of 25. Tonight, a few clouds. Wind southeast 20 kilometers an hour. Becoming light near midnight. A low of 12. A mix of sun and cloud tomorrow. Wind becoming east 20 kilometers an hour near noon. A high of 29. Saturday, sunny. A high of 26. Cloudy with a 60% chance of showers for Sunday. And a high of 19. For the Prince Albert region, showers with the risk of a thunderstorm today. Wind southeast gusting to 40 kilometers per hour. A high of 22. Tonight, a few clouds. Wind southeast 20 kilometers an hour, becoming light near midnight, a low of 12. A mix of sun and cloud tomorrow, a high of 26. Saturday, a mix of sun and cloud, a very slight chance of showers, a high of 21. Cloudy with a 60% chance of showers for Sunday, and a high of 17. Temperatures across the province, Spiritwood, Humboldt, Meadow Lake, and Melfort are all reporting 21 degrees. It's 26 in Rosetown, Regina, and Swift Current. Outlook is 25, so is Moose Jaw. It's 24 in Kindersley and LaRonge. Wynyard, Hudson Bay, and Lloydminster are 22. It's 23 in Watrous. Nipawin is 19. It's 20 in Yorkton. In North Battleford, a south wind gusting to 46 kilometers per hour, a temperature of 25 degrees. Mostly cloudy skies in Prince Albert, an east-southeast wind gusting to 40 kilometers per hour and 20. And in Saskatoon, under partly cloudy skies, a south-southeast wind gusting to 34 kilometers per hour, 39% the relative humidity, and the temperature is 26 degrees. The commodity report is next.
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8: Good afternoon, this is Kirk McWilliams from RG O'Brien Canada with this afternoon's futures prices from Winnipeg and Chicago. December gold up 108.80 at 45.2340. December silver up 202 at 67.49. September Canadian up 27 at 72.55. October crude up 60 at 91.61. November canola up 290 at 828.70. January canola up 360 at 839.50. December Minneapolis wheat down 16.5 at 765.5. December Kansas down 21 at 813.25. December Chicago wheat down 21.75 at 752.25. December corn down 4.25 at 539.25. December oats down 5.75 at 368.5. Now beans up 4.25 at 13.14.5. December meal up 560 at 355.20. December bean oil down 96 at 70. October cattle up 405 at 214.22. October feeders up 687 at 321.25. And October hogs down 37 at 83.40. 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
0: It's the 3 o'clock stampede with your cowboy buddy Jason Lee.
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0: Here we go. Another hour of legendary country. This is the 3 o'clock stampede on CJWW.

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0: Country 600 CJWW's the 3 o'clock Stampede. Better get stocked up. Labor Day weekend is coming at us quick. The last long weekend of summer, unfortunately. Braden King right there. We got beer. And Lori Morgan, watch me. It is 3:15. Stampede's on. I'm Jason Lee. We're checking in at 25 degrees in Saskatoon right now. Prince Albert, 22. The Battlefords in at 26. Tell you what we got. We got tickets to the official Big Ass Country Bash. Watch and after party coming up Saturday night, September 19th at the Long Branch with live music from Drew Gregory and Dallas Alexander. We'll have the CCMA Awards on the big screen there. And talking to them when they first announced this event, we had Drew Gregory and Dallas Alexander on the phone. And they told us, and they weren't going to divulge too much information. All they said, we'll have special guests and some surprises. That's the way they put it. So who will it be? I don't know. But we got your tickets right here. In fact, all you got to do to get in to win is text Country Bash to the Groundkeeper Lawn Fertilizer. Text line 306-938-0600. I have two draws for two separate pairs of tickets to make this afternoon. Now we're going to make the first of the two draws coming up before 4 o'clock.
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0: Country 600 CJWW Legendary Classic on the 3 o'clock Stampede from George Jones. He's Stop Loving Her today. I'm looking forward to Sunday afternoon. I'm going to be filling in for Ben Brooks, hosting the Country Classic Show. And looking forward to spinning some of those classic country tunes for you. In fact, this weekend's going to be a bit of a juggle, bit of a shuffle, okay? Saturday night, you can expect Jackson Emery on the dance party. Sunday night, you can expect Jackson on the gospel show, and I'm going to be filling in for Ben on the country classics. So we're kind of shifting things a little bit for the weekend. All right, some schedule changes along the way, just to give you the heads up on that. But we got 3 hours of your favorite country classics beginning Sunday afternoon at 1 o'clock. Cole Swindell and Drinkabye on the Stampede for you today. On your home for Saskatoon Blades hockey, it's almost time to drop the puck. Tomorrow night, 7 o'clock, in Swift Current, the Blades play some preseason action. We will have every single one of the regular season games home and away for the Blades here on CJWW for you. As for preseason, they play a few games. We're only going to have two of them. But the first of the pair that we will broadcast tomorrow night in Swift Current, 7 o'clock face-off. Les will have the Cutting Edge pregame show. He will hit the air tomorrow night at 6:45.
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0: Forecast for the Saskatoon area tonight. Few clouds, wind becoming light near midnight, overnight low 12 degrees. Mix of sun and cloud tomorrow with a high of 29, sunny and 26 for Saturday. Chance of showers in the forecast for Saturday night through the day Sunday and for Monday and Tuesday. Hopefully, you get a day or two of harvest in before the rain makes a return. For weather where you are anytime, go to cjwwradio.com. In North Battle for this hour, it's sunny and 26. Prince Albert, mostly cloudy and 22. Saskatoon with a mix of sun and cloud. Southeast wind at 26 kilometers per hour. It's 25 degrees on the Stampede with

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1: 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Provincial survey indicates the people are in favor of social media limits for youth. The Nutrien Fireworks Festival takes place this long weekend. 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

0: Country 600 CJWW Saskatoon. They have a pile of nominations heading into the CCMA Awards show on September 19th. That's the James Barker Band. You didn't hear it from me. Make sure to grab your tickets for the awards. Tickets are on sale right now. We want you there. They're not here every year, so make sure to get out and have some fun and celebrate country music in Canada while you can in your own backyard. And CJWW is your connection to Country Music Week and the biggest stars in Canadian country music. We had Megan Patrick join Jackson Emery for a chat back on Friday. We already had Stu and Jenna from the Reclaws join the Moo Crew this week, and more to come. So we will keep you up to speed with everything CCMAs as we get ready for the big event to hit Saskatoon, to take Saskatoon by storm. And the official kickoff to Country Music Week will be at the Gather Local Market downtown Saskatoon the morning of September 15th, and we want you there.
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0: Country 600 CJWW. They're gearing up for a CCMA performance at Sastel Center on September 19th. That is High Valley. Come on down. 12 minutes away from 4. Hanging out with Jason Lee. We want you to come on out and have some fun and take in the Country Music Week festivities. There's lots going on from, you know, the official Country Music Week kickoff on the morning of September 15th at the Gather Local Market, right through to the award show on September 19th. Lots happening. 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And we got your tickets to all the events, including the Big Az Country Bash.
1: Good afternoon.
0: Hey, Darwin.
1: Hi.
0: Jason Lee from CJWW calling. How are you?
1: Oh, perfect. Thank you.
0: What are you up to today?
1: Oh, Holland Bales.
0: You're busy. Are you going to be done in time for Country Music Week, Holland Bales, or once you're done Holland Bales, then the next jog begins?
1: Yeah, exactly.
0: That's the way it works, hey? Well,
1: right?
0: Do you like to have a good time, Darwin?
1: I love to.
0: All right. Well, I'll tell you what. We're going to give you a pair of tickets to the official Big Az Country Bash. That'll be Saturday night, September 19th at the Long Branch. So they're going to have the CCMA Awards on the big screen there. They're going to have live performances, some surprises, some special guests. I'm not in the know when it comes to the surprises. You won't know till you get there, but you're going to be there. Okay, Darwin?
1: Wonderful. Fantastic. Thank you.
0: Yeah, do you have a favorite country artist by chance, a Canadian country artist?
1: Paul Brandt comes to mind.
0: Well, it's tough to pluck one out. I get it. I mean, they're all good, but Paul Brandt's definitely. Maybe you never know, but maybe he'll be one of the surprises.
1: Or Gord Bamford.
0: Yeah, you never know who the surprises are going to be. But
1: right on.
0: Okay, anyway, yes. Darwin, either way, we are sending you out to have a good time at the branch on September 19th, okay?
1: Perfect. Thanks so much. If you want to be a baller, you've got to
2: win the summer holler. CJWW and Flamin are hitting the road with the 50th anniversary edition of the Saskatchewan Summer Hauler. This insulated aluminum trailer is the biggest giveaway in CJWW history.

0: Catch us on the road, scan the QR code, and take a selfie with the trailer for your chance to win. Here's hoping you're one of the 60 lucky people that will be in for the final draw with the trailer and everything inside worth over $40,000. Because remember, if you want to be a baller, you've got to win the Summer Hauler.
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Country 600 CJWW Saskatoon, 25 degrees on the Stampede, low 12 tonight. We're looking at 29, the high 4 tomorrow. That is the latest from Luke Holmes, Be By You. Hope you practiced up. We're going to be looking for someone to sing us some Gord Bamford karaoke for a chance to get in on the Bamford Bash trip to Nashville on the other side of 4 o'clock. Listen for your cue to call in and sing us one. 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

0: the CJWW Newsroom, bringing you Saskatchewan's news first. Here's what's happening.
1: Good afternoon. It's 25 degrees at 4 o'clock. I'm Les Lazarick. There's been sunshine in the Saskatoon area this afternoon, but the Labor Day long weekend is not looking good for harvest. The forecast is calling for rain later Saturday and continuing into Sunday and Monday. The new Saskatchewan Agriculture Crop Report says only 18% of the provincial crop has been combined, well behind the five-year average of 39%. Murray Huber farms at Lipton, about an hour northeast of Regina. His lentils were below expectations.
2: Lentils were not good, about half a crop. We were kind of expecting that. Too much early rain, too many drowned out spots, and just... The land that they were on this year just had too many low-lying areas in it that really didn't produce much at all.
1: About 73% of lentils have been harvested, along with two-thirds of peas. Then the numbers drop way down to 20% for durum, spring wheat 6%, and canola 4%. Meanwhile, several areas of Saskatoon experienced a 1-in-5-year rainfall event last night. Between Wednesday at 11:30 p.m. and this morning at 1:15 a.m., average rainfall across the city was recorded at 17 millimeters, with the highest accumulation of 27 millimeters occurring in neighborhoods east of Circle Drive East and south of College Drive. Although there were reports of manhole covers popping off due to significant rainfall, the city says no major flooding concerns have been reported. At peak intensity, last night's storm was producing 158 millimeters of rain per hour, according to the city. Elsewhere, the Canadian government is spending $4.7 billion to build 313 new Via Rail passenger cars in Canada, marking the largest investment ever made in Canadian rail cars. The new passenger cars will be manufactured at Alstom's plant in Thunder Bay, Ontario, marking the first time Via Rail passenger cars have been built in Canada in 40 years. Canada's Transport Minister Stephen MacKinnon said the project represents the largest single investment in Via Rail's history and is expected to create 700 new jobs. The announcement is part of a broader federal investment in Canada's passenger rail network and domestic manufacturing sector. Also, Battleford's RCMP are on the lookout for an 18-year-old man following a report of a firearm discharge on Mosquito Grizzly Bear's Head Lean Man First Nation. On August 25th at 2:25 a.m., Battleford's RCMP were called to the scene. Investigation determined a firearm was shot from a vehicle in the direction of a home before the vehicle left the area. No one was injured, and the suspect vehicle is described as a black four-door Dodge Dart car. Now 18-year-old Brady Starchief is facing six charges, and a warrant has been issued for his arrest. He is described as 5 feet 7 inches tall, 160 pounds, with brown eyes and black hair. If you see him or the vehicle in question, do not approach him. Report all sightings and information to Battleford's RCMP or Saskatchewan Crime Stoppers. And a few road notes to mention here today as you're getting home. Various downtown roads will have closures and lane restrictions starting this evening at 7 o'clock until Sunday morning at 10 a.m. for the Nutrien Fireworks Festival. Detour signs will be in place. From this evening till Sunday, Spadina Crescent will be closed between 2nd and 3rd Avenues for staging. Tomorrow at 9 a.m. until Sunday at 10 a.m. for the festival itself, the traffic bridge will be closed between 11th and 19th Streets, 2nd Avenue between Saunders Place and Spadina Crescent, and 3rd Avenue between 19th Street and the traffic bridge. I'm Les Lazarick, CJWW News.
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1: The Environment Canada forecast for Saskatoon and area. A few clouds tonight, wind southeast 20 kilometers an hour, becoming light near midnight, a low of 12. A mix of sun and cloud tomorrow, wind becoming east 20 kilometers an hour near noon, a high of 29. For Saturday, sunny, a high of 26. Sunday, cloudy with a 60% chance of showers and a high of 19. For the Prince Albert region, a few clouds tonight, wind southeast 20 kilometers an hour, becoming light near midnight, a low of 12. Tomorrow, a mix of sun and cloud, a high of 26. Saturday, a mix of sun and cloud, with a very slight chance of showers, a high of 21, cloudy with a 60% chance of showers for Sunday, and a high of 17. Temperatures across the province, Spiritwood, Wynyard, Humboldt, Meadow Lake, and Hudson Bay are all reporting 22 degrees. It's 25 in Rosetown, Watrous, Regina, and Moose Jaw. Outlook and Kindersley are both 26, as is Swift Current. It's 23 in LaRonge. Melford and Yorkton are both 20. It's 21 in Nipawin and Lloydminster. In North Battleford, a south wind gusting to 55 kilometers per hour, a temperature of 26 degrees. Mostly cloudy skies in Prince Albert, an east-southeast wind gusting to 32 kilometers kilometers per hour and 22. And in Saskatoon, under mostly cloudy skies, south-southeast breeze 26 kilometers per hour, 37% the relative humidity, and the temperature is 25 degrees. Sports is next.
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1: Good afternoon. I'm Les Lyons, Rick with CJWW Sports. The American League wildcard race got tighter this afternoon. Nathan Lucas had a two RBI double, and Vladimir Guerrero Jr. drove in another run with a sacrifice fly as part of a four-run fifth inning to lead Toronto to a 6-3 win over Cleveland in the series rubber match. The result brings the 70-71 Blue Jays to within a half game of the 70-70 Guardians for the third and final American League wildcard playoff spot. Meanwhile, there was a new name on the Saskatchewan Rough Riders injury report following today's second session ahead of the Green and White hosting Winnipeg on Sunday. Defensive end James Vaughters was listed as a limited participant with a quad hurt. Receiver Keyshawn Johnson and cornerback Marcus Sales were back on the field after being absent from yesterday's session and joined running back A.J. Ouellette, who has missed the last five Green and White games with a knee injury and was a limited participant yesterday, as full participants today. Kickoff time Sunday is 5 o'clock for the 61st edition of the Labor Day Weekend Classic. Closer to home, where the 2026 Saskatoon High School Football League season begins shortly at SMF Field. Marion Graham takes on Tommy Douglas at 5:15, followed at 7:30 by Centennial battling Bishop Mahoney. On campus, where all six Canada West Conference teams will see their first action of 2026 this weekend. Two games tomorrow, with the third on Saturday in Winnipeg as the Manitoba Bisons welcome the defending Hardy Cup champion Saskatchewan Huskies. Dogs edge the Regina Rams for first place in the annual Canada West Coaches preseason poll. Saskatchewan received 3 of 6 first place votes and 23 voting points in total. Regina received 2 first place votes and 21 points, plus the WHL preseason schedule takes a breather today before a busy 21-game weekend of action tomorrow, Saturday, and Sunday. Saskatoon Blades are in Swift Current tomorrow, then the Brit City Bunch tangles with the arch-rival Prince Albert Raiders Saturday at 7 o'clock in the annual exhibition contest at the Warman Home Center Communiplex. PA is home to Moose Jaw tomorrow at 7 at the Arthauser Center. That's CJWW Sports. I'm Les Lazar.
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0: Country 600 CJWW, that is Sully Burrows on the Homestretch Drive. Put It On Me and Faith Hill, This Kiss. 13 minutes after 4, I'm Jason Lee. Safe travels on the route home today. We do got some issues in traffic. Before we do that, I wanted to congratulate Darwin, winning my tickets to the Big Az Country Bash September 19th at the Long Branch. I promised you two pairs of tickets we would draw and give away this afternoon. So if you're in to win, good luck. We're going to make the other draw on the other side of 5 o'clock. This hour, we're going to give you a chance to call in and sing some Gord Bamford karaoke for a chance to get in on our Bamford Bash trip to Nashville. By the way, Gord Bamford, he is going to have a say in who wins this. Yeah, he's just waiting in the wings to see what kind of Bamford fans there are around Saskatchewan. So once we have our qualifiers, Bamford's going to have a say in who's going to join him on the big getaway to witness his, because we want the biggest Bamford fan there is listening to CJWW. So he wants them in the house when he makes his Grand Ole Opry debut. So that's pretty cool, too. We're going to give you a chance before 5 o'clock. As for traffic, looks like, according to the Saskatoon traffic map, we have a crash on the north end of Circle Drive at Ontario Avenue. And that is backing up eastbound traffic. Traffic is backed up past Airport Drive right now. In fact, it's quite busy on Circle Drive North, but especially eastbound. Heads up there. We talked to Mayor Block the other day. I think it was Tuesday morning. She said at some point this week, hoping for the University Bridge to be opened and some lanes open on College Drive. Don't see it yet. We're hoping real soon. But for now, not so much. It is slow moving going across the Broadway Bridge, exiting the downtown. So, a little patience there. And because on the north side of things, with Wanuskewin Road still being closed and will be till the end of October, it's really busy northbound on Ottawa Drive towards Marquis Drive as well. A few things there to watch out for. Anything else you have in traffic for us this afternoon, let us know what's going on at 306-938-0600.
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Country 600 CJWW Saskatoon 80 Rabbit on the homestretch drive. I love a rainy night. Hopefully you get some harvest in before the next bout of rain following the storms. That was quite the storm. Lightning would flash, and before the thunder even came out, more lightning just lit up the sky. It was just like nonstop for a while. We have a few days of sunshine, well, this afternoon and a couple more, and then a chance of rain rolling into Saturday night and sticking with us the next few days. So that'll put another damper on harvest. So hopefully we can get the wheels rolling and get as much crop off as we can between now and Saturday night. That'll be the goal. The goal is to get to Nashville, Tennessee with Gord Bamford and the station that gives away more to more people more often, CJWW. It's a sold-out Bamford Bash in Nashville, except for two seats. You and a guest, if you can win your way into the Bamford Bash. And to try to find our biggest Bamford fan, all you got to do is sing some Gord Bamford karaoke. I'm looking for a singer right now. Sing a little bit of a Bamford song. I'll let you pick the song. Just give me a call for your chance to enter. 306-938-0600. It's a home stretch.

Country 600 CJWW singing just a little bit of a Gord Bamford song could win you a trip to Music City, USA. Nashville with Bamford and CJWW. That's Gord Bamford right there. Stay till 2. It's 425. In traffic, we got a mess on Circle Drive North. We have an accident at about Ontario Avenue, somewhere in there. And that is backing up traffic past Airport Drive. But even westbound, we have something going on just past 33rd Street. And it is backing traffic all the way up right along Circle Drive North westbound. So not sure the situation around 33rd on the west side of the city. Westbound traffic being affected there. It is slow moving. Anything else you got, let us know what's happening out there. Okay, it is time to get somebody registered into our Bamford Bash trip to Nashville. We turn things over to Trissa.

0: thanks for that, Trissa. I think you just upped the ante a little bit there. I think Gord Bamford's going to like that. Don't Let Her Be Gone. Great choice. Sitting there with a guitar, singing us one today. Trissa, thanks for playing along and entering. And good luck to you. You are now entered in to win our Bamford Bash with Gord Bamford and CJWW. And, of course, if you don't want to sing live on the air, but you still want in on this trip, number one, you got to sing us Bamford. There's no two ways about it. You can hit up the win tab and enter 50 times, but you're not going to win if you don't provide some audio singing some Gord Bamford music, because we want this going to Bamford's biggest fan. We want Gord Bamford hearing people, our listeners, sing his songs. That's what we want, just like Trissa did right there. 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
0: Forecast for the Saskatoon area tonight. Forecast is calling for a partly cloudy sky, clearing later on. Wind becoming light near midnight, low 11 degrees. Sunny early tomorrow morning, and then a mix of sun and cloud for the afternoon with a slight chance of a late afternoon shower, possible thunderstorm, and a high 27. Looking ahead to your Labor Day long weekend, sunny and 26 Saturday, cloudy Sunday with a slight chance of showers and a high 19, and then showers on Monday with a high of 14. For weather where you are anytime, go to CJWWRadio.com. In North Battle for this hour, it's sunny and 25. Prince Albert, mostly cloudy and 22. Saskatoon with a mix of sun and cloud, southeast wind at 23 kilometers per hour, 26 degrees on the home stretch drive with Lady A.

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0: Country 600 CJWW, the brother-sister duo, the Recklaws, one beer away. Well, the Recklaws were a long way away from here. Jenna was in Ontario, Toronto, in fact. Stu is in Nashville, and they both took time to join the Moo Crew the other morning. And it's safe to say they're both pretty stoked that the CCMAs are in Saskatoon.
1: I mean, I cannot personally. I really hope the weather is decent enough to run along the river, because the river in Saskatoon is so beautiful, and that city is just so great. There's so many like great bars and restaurants to go to, so I'm just looking forward to not having a crazy busy weekend and seeing all my friends and exploring the city, because it's a blast out there.
2: I would say the same thing. I mean, we've performed out there a bunch, and every time we do, the fans just blow us away. They're so welcoming, and they always have a good time. And honestly, it's like one of our favorite places to be. So we're so glad it's there this year. It's so fun.
0: Looking forward to having not only the Recklaws, but the who's who in Canadian country music in Saskatoon. Again, it all kicks off. Country Music Week kicks off at Gather Local Market on the morning of September 15th. We'll have more details on that event as it gets closer. The Recklaws, nominated a couple of times for this year's CCMA Awards at Sasktel Center. They're up for Group or Duo of the Year, as well as Fans' Choice. Looking forward to catching up with Stu and Jenna again. In traffic here this afternoon, not so good. Stay away from Circle Drive West and Circle Drive North if you can help it. If not, expect delays. Looks like we got about two or three crashes according to the Saskatoon traffic map. One of them is Circle Drive North at about Ontario Avenue, back in eastbound traffic up all the way to 33rd Street. That's a mess. When that happens, it's a mess. We also have westbound traffic that is backed up from close to Laurier Drive all the way back to, what, Faithful Avenue, maybe even further than that, maybe Miller Avenue. So another traffic jam. That is not good. So east and westbound, doesn't matter the direction you travel, avoid Circle Drive North and Circle Drive West if you can help it. We have that, which when that happens, you know, those getting off of Idlewild Drive to get onto Circle Drive North is backed up. Avenue C traffic gets backed up. It just continues to snowball. And then, of course, we have Wanuskewin Road closed. So northbound on Idlewild going to Martinsville, Warman. Gets backed up at Marquis Drive, and it's backed up all the way almost to Circle Drive. Not quite, but close to. So there's a few areas to avoid if you can help it. Anything else in traffic? 306-938-0600.
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0: from the CJWW Newsroom, bringing you Saskatchewan's news first. Here's what's happening.
1: Good afternoon. It's 26 degrees at 5 o'clock. I'm Kira Miller. In the news, a recap of the thunderstorms seen across the southwest last night, and the province has released survey results regarding social media limits for youth. In sports, the American League wildcard race got tighter this afternoon. If you see news happening where you're at, call us at 244-1925. Environment and Climate Change Canada is looking into the results of last night's massive band of thunderstorms that rampaged through southwest Saskatchewan. Meteorologist Terry Lang says the storm had a wide area of effect.
2: Yeah, we had a series of thunderstorms that moved through parts of southern Saskatchewan, parts of northern Greenbelt as well. Not everybody got hit.
1: Some of the area that did get hit got 1-inch diameter hail and even saw lightning sparking fire. Several areas of Saskatoon experienced a 1-in-5-year rainfall event last night. Between 11:30 p.m. and today at 1:15 a.m., average rainfall across the city was recorded at 17 millimeters, but the highest accumulation of 27 millimeters occurred in neighborhoods east of Circle Drive East and south of College Drive. Although there were reports of manhole covers popping off due to significant rainfall, the city says no major flooding concerns have been reported. At peak intensity, last night's storm was producing 158 millimeters of rain per hour, according to the city. A new provincial government survey says 86% of respondents want youth social media limits. More than 26,000 responses were received from the mail-in survey that featured just four questions. About 5% of households responded to the survey. Nearly 58% named 16 as the appropriate cutoff age for social media restrictions. Respondents said YouTube was less of a concern than Instagram, Snapchat, Facebook, and TikTok. Battleford's RCMP are on the lookout for an 18-year-old man following the report of a firearm discharge on Mosquito Grizzly Bear's Head Lean Man First Nation. On August 25th at 2:25 a.m., RCMP were called to the scene. Investigators determined a firearm was shot from a vehicle in the direction of a home before the vehicle left the area. No one was injured, and the suspect vehicle is described as a black four-door Dodge Dart car. Now, 18-year-old Brady Starchief is facing six charges, and a warrant has been issued for his arrest. He's described as 5 feet 7 inches tall, 160 pounds with brown eyes and black hair. If you see him or the vehicle in question, report all sightings and information to Battleford's RCMP or Saskatchewan Crime Stoppers. An 84-year-old man has driven his vehicle into the wall of a Saskatoon business. The call to police and fire came in at 2:10 p.m. this afternoon. The building in question was in the 1700 block of Preston Avenue North. The man's Volvo XC60 had collided with the front wall of the building, and driver error was determined to be the cause of the collision. The Saskatoon Fire Department confirms that no one was injured both inside the business and outside, and fire crews removed the vehicle from the wall. Crews also evaluated the business for structural stability. The harvest is at a standstill in many areas following more rain last night. The latest Saskatchewan Agriculture Crop Report says 18% of the provincial crop is in the bin, well behind the five-year average of 39%. The southwest is 38% complete, followed by the southeast at 19%, west central 17%, east central 10%, and the northern grain belt at only 4% combined. Last week's rain over the eastern half of the province has pushed up provincial cropland topsoil moisture to 11%, with 64% adequate, 20% short, and 5% very short. Meantime, the federal and provincial governments have announced some agri-stability changes to assist producers in wet or flooded-out regions. Those who did not enroll in the program can still apply, but with a reduced benefit. In addition, the interim payment rate under agri-stability for Saskatchewan will increase from 50% to 75% of the estimated final benefit. Canada has a new $20 bill, and it contains a portrait of King Charles. It is the first Canadian paper currency to feature King Charles, following the passing of his mother, Queen Elizabeth II, nearly 4 years ago. The new $20 bill has more security technologies. It's polymer, mostly green, and vertical in orientation. The Canadian National Vimy Memorial remains on the back of the bill, and the new note will gradually enter circulation in late February. And food trucks, music, dancing, and a stunning display of fireworks are in store this weekend as part of Nutrien's annual fireworks festival in Saskatoon. Shad Ali with On Purpose Leadership says this year's fireworks are going to be, quote, unreal.
3: People don't realize that these are pyro musicals. So they're choreographed to music. Okay. They're unique shows Friday and Saturday. The shows are totally different.
1: 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Fireworks start Friday and Saturday at 9:30 p.m. Traffic detours will be in place around River Landing. And today's internet news poll question, which social media platform do you believe has the worst impacts on Canadian youth? 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
1: This is your Environment Canada weather forecast for Saskatoon area. Tonight, becoming clear this evening. Wind southeast gusting 40, becoming light near midnight, low 11. Tomorrow, sunny early in the morning, then a mix of sun and cloud with a slight chance of showers and the risk of a thunderstorm late in the afternoon. Wind becoming east at 20 near noon, high 27. Friday night, partly cloudy with a very slight chance of showers. There's a risk of a thunderstorm in the evening. Wind east at 20, low 13. Saturday, sunny, high 26. Sunday, cloudy, very slight chance of showers, high 19. For the Prince Albert region, tonight, showers ending this evening, then partly cloudy. There's also a risk of a thunderstorm late this evening. Wind southeast gusting 40, becoming light near midnight, low 13. Tomorrow, mainly sunny, high 25. And Friday night, partly cloudy, slight chance of showers and the risk of a thunderstorm, low 14. Saturday, cloudy, high 21. And Sunday, a mix of sun and cloud, high of 19. Here are your temperatures for around the province this afternoon. In Spiritwood, 22 degrees. Rosetown, Outlook, both 26. 25 in Kindersley, 23 in Wynyard. Watrous, 24, and Regina, 26. Humboldt, 23, so is Meadow Lake. LaRonge, 22 degrees, so is Nipawin. 23 in Melfort, Hudson Bay 22, 26 in Swift Current and Moose Jaw, Lloydminster 23. In North Battleford, the wind is south, gusting 42, sunny 25 degrees. In Prince Albert, the wind is southeast, gusting 36, mostly cloudy 22. And in Saskatoon, the wind is southeast 23, mostly cloudy and 26 degrees. Coming up in Agribiz, another rain delay for many farmers. The Business Report is next.
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6: Good afternoon. This is Priscilla from Blair Lukin's office of Edward Jones with today's CJWW Business Report. Markets close higher as bond yields pull back. The TSX and U.S. equity markets ended higher today with consumer discretionary and financials leading gains. The 10-year Government of Canada yield declined to 3.79% and the 10-year U.S. Treasury yield finished near 4.77% after Federal Reserve Governor Chris Waller indicated that he would support holding interest rates steady later this month, providing upcoming inflation data do not surprise to the upside. In response, futures markets raised the implied likelihood of the Fed leaving rates unchanged this month to roughly 50%, up from 37% yesterday. Internationally, Asian equities finished mixed overnight, while European markets advanced. In energy markets, WTI oil extended its recent rise, trading near $92 per barrel amid continued disruptions in the Strait of Hormuz. The U.S. dollar weakened against most major currencies, consistent with a decline in Treasury yields. In the stock markets today, Thursday, September 3rd, the TSX Composite Index on the Toronto Stock Exchange was up 542 points to close at 36,633. The Dow Jones Industrial Average in New York was up 624 points to close at 53,686. In interest rates, a one-year GIC at our office today paid 3.39%. The high interest savings rate was 1.95%, and the Canadian dollar is currently trading at 73 cents U.S. In commodity markets, gold was up 2.52% to $4,526 an ounce, and crude oil was up as well 0.69% to $91.60 U.S. per barrel. And that's today's CJWW Business Report. 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
9: Good afternoon, I'm Neil Billinger with CJWW's AgriBiz. A rain delay for many farmers today with additional precipitation on the way for the Labor Day long weekend as well. It all adds up to a delayed harvest. The Saskatchewan Agriculture Weekly Crop Report says 18% of the provincial crop had been combined as of Monday. That's well behind the 5-year average of 39% and 10-year average of 34%. The Southwest is furthest advanced at 38% combined, Southeast next at 19%, West Central 17%, East Central 10%, and the Northwest and Northeast at 4% each. As for crops, lentils are 73% harvested, peas 66%, durum 20%, oats 12%, spring wheat 6%, and canola is only 4% combined. Jason Ward farms in the Vanscoy area, southwest of the city.
10: For probably between 25 and 30% done, pulses are in the bin, we got a good start in the wheat, and we had our second shot of rain here last night, another half inch, and we had an inch and a half not quite a week ago. So we're down for a couple days, but ready to go again.
9: There were some very high rainfall totals from last week on the eastern side of Saskatchewan. Jansen had 136 millimeters, Esterhazy 125, Foam Lake 82 millimeters, Humboldt received 70 millimeters of rain last week. Meanwhile, the federal and provincial governments announced a couple of agri-stability changes today aimed at producers impacted by excess moisture and localized flooding. Late sign-up for agri-stability will be available until October 1st. As well, the interim payment from agri-stability will go from 50% up to 75% of the estimated final benefit. Sask Oilseeds Board Chair Dean Roberts says with farms facing a challenging year, the extended deadline gives more time to assess if agri-stability is right for the operation. Roberts adds, while agri-stability may not fit every farm, it does remain an important part of the risk management options available to producers. Agri-stability protects against large declines in farm income for reasons such as production loss, increased costs, and market conditions. And that's your AgriBiz. I'm Neil Billinger.
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12: Good afternoon. I'm Les Lyons, Rick with CJWW Sports. Good news on the diamond today. Brett Bateman had three hits. Nathan Lucas lined a two-run double with the bases loaded in the fifth inning, and the Blue Jays moved within striking distance of the third AL wildcard spot with a 6-3 victory in Cleveland this afternoon. Now 70-71, Toronto has won 5 of 6 and is a half game behind the 70-70 Guardians after taking 2 of 3 in the series. The Jays also won 4 of 6 in the season series. Blue Jays now head to Kansas City for a weekend series with Jameson Taillon slated to start tomorrow. Toronto started the day tied with Texas and Baltimore behind the Guardians. The Orioles are home to Boston tonight. The Rangers host Tampa Bay. Elsewhere, the Saskatchewan Rough Riders injury report swelled from 9 players yesterday to 10 players today. Added to the list was American defensive end James Vaughters, a limited participant due to a quad hurt. 2 players who were absent yesterday were full participants today. Receiver Keyshawn Johnson and cornerback Marcus Sales as well. 2 limited participants yesterday were labeled as full poll participants today. American running back A.J. Willett and American receiver Johnny Johnson III. Canadian fullback Albert Owachi and Canadian safety Jackson Ford were full participants for a second straight day, while linebackers Josh Woods and Nick Weeb didn't take part in practice for a second consecutive day. The Riders are 39-21 all-time against Winnipeg in the annual Labor Day weekend classic game in Regina. The 61st edition kicks off Sunday at 5 o'clock. To hockey, where the veterans will start finding their way into the lineup for both the Saskatoon Blades and Prince Albert Raiders for preseason WHL play. Head coach Dan DeSilva says they need to get the veterans into action now.
13: We only have 4 preseason games, and it's going to go by quickly, so got to make sure guys are getting in. There's guys that are leaving for NHL camps next week as well, so we want to make sure that they get a game, at least, if not 2, before they take off. There's injuries that we got to be aware of that might, potentially a vet might be out, but someone else is injured, so they're in. There's a lot of things that go into it, and then obviously the evaluation piece, where there's some guys that we need to see more of and some guys that maybe we don't, because we know what they bring to the table. They've been here before, so all those things weigh in on our decisions.
12: Bridge City Bunch travel to Swift Current tomorrow night, a game that will be aired on CJWW with pregame chatter at 6:45 and the play-by-play at 7 o'clock. The blue and gold will be the home team Saturday for the annual exhibition clash with the Prince Albert Raiders at the Warman Home Center Communiplex. First puck drop that night is 7 o'clock. Meanwhile, PA is home to Moose Jaw tomorrow at 7 at the Arthauser Center. Also, Calgary Flames forward Jonathan Huberdeau's status to start the next NHL season is uncertain after he suffered a setback in his recovery from hip surgery, according to general manager Craig Conroy. Huberdeau was ruled out for the remainder of the 2025-26 season in February, as the team announced he would undergo hip resurfacing in March. Team stated at the time the 33-year-old winger was expected to make a full recovery in time to start this year's campaign. Calgary set to open their preseason on September 20th against Seattle. Their regular season kicks off October 1st against the Kraken. That's CJWW Sports. I'm Les Lazarek. My parting shot is next.
0: Out here, the land doesn't give in easy. But when Saskatchewan homeowners want tough turf that fights back, they call the name that stands tall. Tough Turf Growers. Tough Turf is ready for a showdown with whatever you put in front of it. This is turf that has your back. Grown on heavy dirt soil, engineered with deep, rugged roots to handle Saskatchewan's toughest weather. Tough Turf Growers. Tough land. Meet tougher turf.
12: It's TFP's CFL picks for week 14 of the season. And aside to start, I'm done with holidays for the rest of the football campaign, plus hockey season for that matter as well. Basically, every Thursday from now until Grey Cup is awarded, the Fearless Predictor will be along with his prognostications on the CFL and maybe more. By way of review, I had back-to-back weeks with 3 correct out of 4 games predictions. I missed in week 12 with Toronto beating Hamilton, and my wrong choice in week 13 was the same as everyone's with Winnipeg upsetting Montreal. On we go to the Labor Day long weekend schedule, starting tomorrow with Montreal at home to BC in what is suddenly the game of the week. The Alouettes' loss to the Bombers should mean an angry Al's team, while the Lions have won 5 straight and could be fat and sassy. So long as Davis Alexander is healthy enough to play the whole game at quarterback for Montreal, they will rebound and win by more than a field goal. The 61st Labor Day Weekend Classic, the word weekend has to be added since Labor Day is Monday, not Sunday, features Winnipeg at Saskatchewan. The Bombers look good, especially on offense against the Alouettes, while the Rough Riders squeaked one out at home against Toronto to avoid a third straight loss. The Green and White have a 39-21 record all-time on this weekend against their arch rivals. Make it 40-21 as the Riders prevail by less than a touchdown. The Monday doubleheader begins in Hamilton with Toronto visiting. The Argos won 2 weeks ago at home and can grab a 2-game lead over the Tiger Cats in the chase for what will likely be the second and final playoff spot in the division. In other words, it's a big game and a must-win for the Tabbies. Chad Kelly isn't facing Bo Levi Mitchell in the quarterback battle. Instead, it's Trey Ford or Harrison Frost. Neither can compete with Kelly, hence the Argos come out on top by less than a field goal. And that leaves the Battle of Alberta Monday in Calgary, with the Stampeders hosting Edmonton. Vernon Adams Jr. is expected back at quarterback for the Stampeders. This will be the closest game, with the Stamps winning by less than a field goal and making all of Saskatchewan happy. Overall for the year, 28-22, or 56%. The comeback rise to 60% for the season is on. That's my parting shot. I'm Les Lazarek. And it turned out nice again.
14: Ready? Fasten your seat belt.
0: Time to punch the clock and hit the road. 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

0: Country 600 CJWW. It's 525 on the home stretch drive. I'm Jason Lee. That is Ella Langley, along with Morgan Wallen. I Can't Love You Anymore. And Trisha Yearwood, X's and O's. Coming up in just a few minutes, we're going to draw and give away my final pair of tickets. So, well, today anyway, we have more before we get to the big-ass country bash at the Branch on September 19th. So be listening for your next chance to enter. If you're in to win, good luck to you. We gave away the first pair of tickets to Darwin. We got another pair to give away here right away. Traffic not so good. We have the University Bridge we were hoping might be open by today. That remains closed, and so does Wanuskewin Road. And with that, northbound on Idlewild is backed up yet again today towards Marquis Drive. Those are the least of our worries, though. Circle Drive is where the mess is today. Between Circle Drive North and Circle Drive West, I think there's three crashes affecting both eastbound and westbound traffic. So, Circle Drive North, eastbound at Ontario Avenue, there's a crash backing traffic up past Airport Drive. And then for westbound traffic, you know, from 33rd Street back all the way to Circle Drive North is all the way to Warman Road, for that matter. It's backed right up. So, avoid it if you can. It's just a bumper-to-bumper traffic. And that is slowing up Avenue C southbound, Idlewild Drive exit to Circle Drive North, Warman Road northbound towards Circle Drive North. It's backing everything up, so that's the situation we're dealing with. So take care, avoid it if you can. Anything else in traffic, my number here at CJWW is 306-938-0600 for your traffic tips.
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3: Partly cloudy for the Saskatoon area this evening, becoming clear later, wind becoming light closer to midnight with a low tonight 11 degrees. Sunshine early tomorrow morning with the Moo Crew, otherwise a mix of sun and cloud, slight chance of a late afternoon shower, possible thunderstorm. High 27 for your Friday, sunny and 26 on Saturday. For weather, where you are, anytime, go to cjwwradio.com. In North Battleford this hour, it's mainly sunny and 24. Prince Albert, mostly cloudy in 23. Here in Saskatoon, we have a mix of sun and cloud. Southeast wind gusting to 39 kilometers per hour. It's 26 on the home stretch drive with Alabama.

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1: Hello?
0: Hello, Jessica. Jason Lee from CJWW speaking. How are you?
1: I'm doing good. How are you?
0: I'm doing good. What did I get you busy doing this afternoon?
1: Cooking supper.
0: Oh, yeah. Well, I'm almost done my shift, so I'm on my way over, okay?
1: Sounds good.
0: Hey, Jessica, you're a big fan of country music, obviously.
1: Yes, I am.
0: You like to have a good time?
1: Hell yeah.
0: So September 19th at the Long Branch might be the spot for you with the CCMA Awards in town.
1: That would be amazing. My birthday's on the 20th, so that's perfect.
0: Oh, is it? What a way to celebrate. Do you have a favorite Canadian country artist by chance?
1: I'm old school, so I think I like Wright.
0: Michelle Wright.
1: Yes, sir.
0: Oh, yeah. Well, you know what? At this big-ass country bash that we're going to send you and a guest to at the Branch, I know Drew Gregory and Dallas Alexander are going to be playing some live music. On the big screen, they're going to have the CCMA Awards show because it's a watch and after party. And then they have special guests and some surprises in store for the night. So who knows who shows up? You never know. Maybe it's Michelle Wright. You just don't know. We don't know either. So, but either way,
1: amazing.
0: Yeah, what we do know, Jessica, you round up a friend and you go out and have some fun on us at the Branch on September 19th, okay?
1: Great. Thank you so much.
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1: 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Over 400 items that we're going to auction off. So have a look tonight. That's the man right there, Jade Eagleson, that we just watched at the Saskatoon X. He returns to Saskatoon for Country Music Week, and he comes into Saskatoon as the reigning CCMA Male Artist of the Year. Jade is nominated for that award again this year, also up for Fans Choice Award. He will have performances, and he will be taking in a number of events. That one's called Worth the Double. Having a look at your traffic, things are better on Circle Drive North than they were. However, Circle Drive West, westbound, is backed up quite a ways, beginning at Laurier Drive past 33rd, so expect slower moving traffic in that area, but the headache that we had in the north end of the city, that looks a lot better as we make our way home today.
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0: Country 600 CJWW. It's the Thursday home stretch drive. There's Garth Brooks and Papa Loved Mama. Denver, Colorado is going to be interesting tonight to see what goes down at the Grizzly Rose, because there's a lot of rumors circulating. Nothing officially confirmed, but there's a lot of rumors behind a surprise performance, because at the Grizzly Rose tonight, UConn Jack is playing a concert. Now, if you remember back to 1993, first of all, Garth Brooks is in Denver already, getting set for a run of concerts at the Ball Arena beginning tomorrow night. But if you remember back in 1993, Garth Brooks played a surprise small club performance in Clovis, New Mexico, under the alias UConn Jack. And Garth has spoken warmly about the Grizzly Rose in some recent comments. So, we will see what happens. Neither Garth nor the Grizzly Rose has publicly confirmed that Garth is UConn Jack. But like I said, back in 93, he used that alias in the past. So, you know people are going to show up when doors open to try to get in, even if it's not Garth Brooks. But there's a lot of rumors that it will be. Interesting enough. Jess Moskaluk, one on the way before 6 o'clock. Hang on, it's the home stretch on CJWW.
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1: This is your Environment Canada weather forecast for Saskatoon and area. Tonight, becoming clear this evening. Wind southeast gusting 40, becoming light near midnight, low 11. Tomorrow, sunny early in the morning.